0: Cause you're your head picky picky there, Zachary, I said. Go on, but trim your head, man.
1: Me can't find no good barber about the place in the Bronx which you made. You know none?
0: 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And like off your pants, them look like them can fit bigger Ford. Them do tailoring alteration too. Call them are the best.
1: So which part them there?
0: 1305 East Gunnill Road in the Bronx. That's 1305 East Gunnill Road in the Bronx. 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
1: So when me I said they not no number, give me a number, make me call them then now.
0: No, of course they got number. You can call Jerry, he my manager and my friend. 646-234-8856. That's a Jerry. And then if you want to tailoring alteration or posteriness, you know, call Rolly. Yes, 646-538-2734. When we say Razor Express, them bad, then turn up. Your head are going to look distant, then gone.
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0: you doing, man? 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Yes, we know everybody else is posting on our YouTube and they're posting on our Facebook page. 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That's right. That's where we at. That's where you can find us. That's our new platform, because over there, we can worship God. We can praise God. Amen. Uninterrupted. Nobody to cut us. 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

Good night. Good night, everyone. Good night. Welcome to Tuesday Night Praise and Worship. As you hear, it's all about song and a word. Tomorrow, it's happening tomorrow evening at 4:30 p.m. You can catch Song and a Word with Sister Highly Favored Blake. She's going to have a host, singer and songwriter herself, Sister Highly Favored Blake. Pastor Tanya Dawkins will be on there bringing the word. And I think the theme is about cover me, hide me. So don't forget tomorrow at 4:30 p.m. Song and a Word with your host, Sister Highly Favored Blake, will be on. So I just want to say good night to each and everyone. Welcome to Tuesday Night Praise and Worship right here on Radical Praise. Remember, the phone number here in studio is 718-663-3418, or, you know, WhatsApp me from Jamaica anyway, 917-701-0530. But let me open up in prayer, people, and then we can, you know. What an awesome weekend this was, I'm telling you. What an awesome weekend, you know. It was amazing, you understand? It was amazing. So, but let's open up. Father, I thank you that we are in the land of the living. Or, first of all, if I did offend you, Father, or anyone, dear Father, today, I ask for forgiveness, dear Father. Clear my heart, my mind, my soul, dear Father. So as I come surrendering unto you, I submit to you, dear Father. Thank you for your grace and mercy today, dear Father. As what we are going through right now, dear Father, in this country and throughout the world, we ask that there will be peace on earth here. You know, there's people, homeless people, provide shelter for them, dear Father. People need food, provide for them. Clean water. Oh, glory. There's medical and health issues going on. So provide health care for these people also, dear Father, that everyone can afford health insurance. So I ask that you'll cover every heart and soul from every platform, dear Father, from Caribbean Praise Radio and Web TV out of St. Croix, CJ Gospel of Family Movement 98.1, my YouTube channel, my Facebook page, wherever someone is locked in from, I'm asking you to watch them and their family from the youngest to the oldest, dear Father. Continue to be the provider, dear Father. People that needs their paper to be approved, dear Father, let it happen. Oh, glory. And any other claim or anything out there that need to get approved, let it happen, dear Father. We thank you, Father, for your grace and mercy each and every day. So let us learn to live for today and enjoy today, not living it reckless are careless, but having you a part of it, having you in the mix, Father. And let us not be scared to call on you, dear Father. Let us always put you first, my God. We thank you, Jesus, Yahweh, my God, my Father. I thank you for health and strength, dear Father. For everyone that's going through something right now, we ask that you cover them, Father, and you watch over them. Oh, glory, hallelujah. As for people that are sick with some kind of cancer or something, dear Father, you say we shouldn't fear. And when it comes to you, have no fear. But to hold on to you and trust in you and believe in you, Father. For the flooded places and wherever tornado hits and earthquake, Father. Save lives, dear Father. Shelter them, dear Father.
where there's wildfire in the USA right now, dear Father, in the West. Tame it, calm it, dear Father. A flood water, direct it in a different direction, dear Father, where people will be losing their houses or people be washed away. Even in New Jersey, there was flooding. My God, Texas. But as a country, let us learn to work together, not looking at skin color, but to come together in unity, because unity is strength. Let's protect each other. Let's share with each other. Let's learn to love each other. Let us learn to show kindness and compassion. Let us bear the fruit of spirit in Galatians 5:22-23. Let us understand all of that, dear Father. So we say, we thank you, Father. Continually pour into us, my God, my Father. So we thank you, Father, that you'll watch the program and all the equipment here that belongs to you, dear Father, that you'll cover it. The internet also. May we not lose anything or any, the streaming get cut or anything, dear Father. And I ask for traveling mercies for everyone that's traveling, include my daughter that's working a flight to Rome and everyone else traveling on that plane or every other airplane. So we thank you, Father. We glorify you. You know the name, but your precious name, who is Jesus the Christ, as you teach us to say, "Oh, Father, who art in heaven, hallowed be thy name, thy kingdom come, thy will be done on earth as it is in heaven. Give us this day our daily bread, and forgive us our trespasses, as we forgive those that trespass against us. And lead us not into temptation, but deliver us from all evil. For thine is the kingdom, the power, and the glory, forever and ever, in Jesus' name. For the Lord is my shepherd, I shall not want. He maketh me to lie down in green pastures. He leadeth me beside the still waters. He restoreth my soul. He leadeth me in the path of the righteous. For his name say, yea, do I walk through the valley of the shadow of death, I shall fear no evil. For thou art with me, thy rod and thy staff, they comfort me. Thou preparest a table before me in the presence of my enemy. Thou anointest my head with oil, my cup runneth over. Surely goodness and mercy shall follow me all the days of my life, and I shall dwell in the house of the Lord forever and ever, in Jesus' name. And we all say amen, amen, amen. I just want to say good night to you, Pastor G. Dr. Chanel Johnson, good night to you. First of all, I had an awesome weekend. I'm not lying. I had an awesome weekend. Saturday was even a blessing. I was at Temple of Victory Deliverance House of Prayer in New Rochelle at 415 North Avenue in New Rochelle. So if you're in the Westchester area and you need a church, go visit them over there at 415 North Avenue in New Rochelle, Temple of Victory Deliverance House of Prayer. I was there this past Saturday, and I'm telling you, man, the love that was shown, you know, his grace and his mercy. So, and that's how we all should be each and every day, whether we are in church or, you know, we're in public spaces. Always show that love, show that gratitude. Because when we look back of where we've been and where we are now, of his goodness, where he brought us from, it is awesome. And then Sunday now, I was at Brother CJ's birthday celebration. And to all the CJ Gospel listeners, Sister Lyons, Pocketbook, Sister Ivy, Brother CJ, Dasheen Man, the video, the computer man, Henry. I've seen so many people. You understand? It's so much people I've seen there. You understand? Sister Mavis, most of all. Denise, you know, the Concourse crew. You know, big up on herself. Minister Benz and Donna Radio, big up yourself. So I thank God for everyone that I met and saw and who recognized who I was. You understand? Because I don't know some of the people that's on the CJ, but they know who I am. But
Thank God for His grace and mercy. Thank God for the love and everything. So let us continue to show love one to another. You know, extend love to someone. You know, extend grace to someone else. You understand?

for everyone that's celebrating a birthday in this month of July. Brother CJ, who just celebrated, and his daughter is celebrating her birthday today. Pastor Tanisha's birthday today. So happy birthday to you, Pastor Tanisha.

As the songwriter say, Yahweh, Jehovah Jireh, He's our provider. Pastor G, my brother, my friend, out of St. Croix.

0: away. I just want to say good night to each and everyone again. Good night to you who does join us here. My sister Chanel Johnson, Pastor G, Mrs. Cher, Sister Mavis Hyde, Lady Elaine Lopez, and Lady Yvonne. Good night to each and everyone if you just join us here. I just want to say good night. And before I get back, I just want to say what a beautiful weekend, what an awesome weekend. Sister Mavis, the Sunday was awesome, you know. You know, I never get home like till 2 a.m. Sunday night. But it all started from Saturday, you know. Once again, I want to thank my sister, Chanel Johnson, her church, Temple of Victory, Deliverance, House of Prayer, out of New Rochelle, 415 North Avenue. I had an awesome Sunday. I mean, it was well spent that Sunday, you know, and the love they showed me over there. They treated me like I was a king, not a lie. You know, the love was well shown, you know, from them over there, especially my sister Chanel. So once again, and then went to the CJ, brother CJ's birthday. Donna Ray, big up yourself. Sister Ivy, big up yourself. And once again, happy birthday to Pastor Tanisha, which is brother CJ, Sister Ivy's daughter. So, you know, it's her birthday today. So while he celebrated his birthday Saturday, and then hers is today, Tuesday, happy birthday to everyone that's born in the month of July, as we are winding down right now, you know, for get to the next month. You know, today is the day 28. But we just want to say thank each and everyone for the support they show them Sunday, you know. It's a blessing to see everyone there. You know, Apostle Bennett and everybody else and the family and, you know, everyone that was there locked in. Sister Mavis, Sister Denise, and there's quite a few names there, you know, I don't remember, but you know, I'll get her as I go along. I'll remember and go along, okay? So once again, I just want to say good night for everyone, you know. And yeah, man, Sister Mavis, yeah, man, she sure, they show good love over there, man. So we just want to thank everyone, you know. And for everyone that's locked in, Sister Gloria, Sister Dwyer, Dancer, good to see you also. And everyone there was at the CJ Gospel Hour celebration of Brother CJ's birthday. You know, we just want to say thank you all for coming out. Donna Radio, you can call 718-663-3418. All right, Donna, I hope you're not asleep. So like I said, I had a beautiful weekend, people. I had a beautiful weekend from Friday night radical prison, Saturday church, and friends and family day. That's what, you know, was happening at Chanel's church. Friends and family day, you know. So I'm happy I was there. And then there was another soul that got baptized. So them win another soul, you know. So which is the best thing, you know, the greatest thing. Winning souls for Christ, you understand? Winning souls for Yahweh, you know?
1: I will bless the Lord at all times. His praise shall forever be in my mouth. Hallelujah!
0: Sir Orlando Richards, good night to you, sir.
1: Hallelujah!
0: I know your wife not too far behind. Sister Highly Favored Blake. And don't forget Song and a Word. If you look at my screen, you see it on my screen. It's happening tomorrow at 4:30 p.m.

Jehovah Jireh, God the Father, He's our provider, and He's our way maker no matter what, right, people? He's our way maker.

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Representing Saint Kitts and Tennessee, good night to you. My Tennessee family. Yet still you pay them all. My Texas family. 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

sure did save us. Not truly, he sure did. 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Give him all your worries, you know. Give him all your worries, people. Don't hang on to it. Don't hold on to it. It will hold you back, you know. It will hold you back. So, you know, give him all your worries. And I have some scriptures to go with that. One of the main scriptures is 1 Peter 5:7. But give him all your worries.

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telling you, man, when you see Brother Paul ministering, I mean, you should see Brother Paul ministering. I mean, he's really anointed. You know what I'm saying? You should hear ministering, even with his guitar and everything. You know, but, you know, I didn't work this weekend, but work back to work now. You know my people. And you just saw, I just posted something, Good Neighbors Fest 2026. It's happening August 8th. That's the place to be. Good Neighbors Fest 2026 in the Boogie Down Bronx, right there on Seymour Avenue near Boston Post Road. You can't miss it. So that's where we'll be on August 8th, okay? We just want to thank God for his blessing upon us.

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1: Blue.

0: a storm in your life, wondering will I make it through. All you have to do is
1: good night to you, my sister Carla Timol Gardner.

Jack Garden, if you're listening, big up yourself, sir. Thank you for taking us to breakfast over Farm Vibes out there in Bayonne Beach in Florida.

0: Elsa Meniz, Encourage Me.
1: God is there with you.
0: Yes, He is.
1: You may not feel Him.
0: That is why you give Him all your worries, okay?
1: Not alone.
0: Give Him all your worries. Don't let fear take you over.

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1: Just remember
0: Yahweh, Jehovah Jireh,
1: I'll never
0: God the Father.

He sure will never leave you, so just ride out the storm with him, people, no matter what. Ride out the storm with him, no matter what. He will never leave you alone. He'll never forsake you, so please ride out the storm with him. And tonight, it's all about give him your worries. And 1 Peter 5:7. It said, give all your worries and cares to God, for he cares about you. So make sure you give him all your worries and cares. And there's some other scripture that goes along with that. Psalms 55:22. Philippians 4:6. Matthew 11:28. Psalms 56:3. So, you know, right now, you know, we're going through a lot of stuff right now, and we can get easily afraid. But, well, let us remember that worry is a common emotion for all of us, young and old, boy or girl, mom or dad. So we all have things that can bring anxiety each day. So if you're going to school, will you make a passing grade on your spelling test? Or what if on the job your boss doesn't like your presentation, if you had to make a presentation? Or will your friends think, you ever say sometime even when school start back and you go get

0: nice haircut and everything that goes with it. Do they think that you're cool with your new haircut? Or what if now some of us get into a situation where we can't pay the bill them or anything? So what if I can't pay the bills this month? What do I do? Where do I go? So focusing on things that can go wrong rather than relying on the God who cares for you will always bring you down. So it is still important to do your best when you can. You know, like for the test, you study for the spelling test. Create a budget and stick to it. But Jesus tells us by worrying we cannot add even an hour to our lives in Matthew 6:27. In other words, worry and anxiety accomplishes nothing and they won't solve the problem or they won't make it better, right? So that's why we have to put those things aside, because in Psalms 55:22, give your burdens to the Lord and he will keep you what steady. And in Philippians 4:6, do not worry, instead pray and tell God what you need with a thankful heart. You know, don't worry, because it said be careful for nothing, but in everything by prayer and supplication with thanksgiving let your requests be known unto God our Yahweh. You know, so we have to turn to him, bring all our worries to him, leave it at the altar, leave it somewhere, you know, where it won't burden you down. You know, so but you know, Jesus tells us that by worrying, it cannot add even an hour to our lives. So, in other words, worry and anxiety accomplishes nothing. They won't solve the problem. They won't make things better. In fact, they probably just make things worse by wearing you out and preventing you from focusing on a solution. And to me, the solution is God, our Yahweh, our Jehovah Jireh. So if your day has been filled with the worries and cares of your life, set them all aside, people. And remember that God cares for you. You know, because sometimes we get afraid. So in Psalms 56:3 says, when you feel afraid, put your trust in who? Yahweh, God the Father, Jehovah Jireh. Put your trust in him. He's the only person you should rely on, run to. And in Matthew 11:28, Jesus invites tired and heavy burdened people to come to him for rest. Meaning, bring all your problem to him. Come to him. Lean on his shoulder. Call on him. You know, because he is the answer. Because in 1 Peter 5:6, it says, humble yourself under God's hand so he can lift you up. Humble yourself under God's hand so he can lift you up. So, you know, one of my thing is that we try to walk in humility each and every day, no matter what. Try to walk in humility. So no matter what has happened today, yesterday, no matter what you are worried about right now, you can bring it to the Lord and know that he is working it all out on your behalf. And it is so wonderful to know how much he cares about everything that happened to you even right now. He cares. So that's why you have to leave all your burden to Him. You understand? And all your worries to Him. Because ever so when you just burden down and worry and you don't know what to do or who to turn to, and it's just getting you frustrated and all kind of thing. But the answer is God. The answer is Yahweh. That's who you should just turn to or leave it to Him. Because He is the Alpha, the Omega, the beginning and the end. And He will bring you through, you know. We just have to wait on Him patiently and be obedient. You know, like this past Saturday, I said I was disobedient because Holy Spirit tell me to wear white. Some farmer white are white the night, and I didn't. And even the morning when I was getting ready, it told me to wear white, and I didn't listen. And when I went, everybody was in white. You understand? So I was being disobedient. But we have to be obedient to Him. And wait on Him. Wait patiently on Him. Because God knows it all, you know. He see what you're going through. And a lot of times we bring all of these things down on us. You understand? We bring it on ourselves. And then we say the devil, we're giving him credit. When he didn't have nothing to do with it, but we did it to our own self. So tonight, people, are you committed to Him? Are you truly committed to Him, to trust in Him, to believe in Him? You know, and to wait on Him. So tonight, you know, I just want to say, Lord, that help us to bring all our worries to You and concern to You. And lay them at Your feet. And that we will trust in You. And thank You for walking with us, being with us. And no matter what we face each and every day from this morning till now, that You are by our side, Father. So we need not worry, we need not fret. So I thank You for Your listening ears, and I hope you did receive something from, you know, just give Him your worries. Leave it to Him. Leave it all to Him. What an awesome God He is. What a mighty God He is. So we should leave it all to Him, no matter what. So
1: Apache Finger and the Radical Press Sound. Every time we hear the voice of the Lord, we have to answer to the call. Maxine Duncan says so.

I remember, you know, I was worrying about something, you know, and I had to start to pray more, you understand? I had to go to him in prayer and get it off and leave it with him, you understand? And just pray about things. You know, the more we can pray about it and let him know and leave it with him. Because he already knows, but he just want to see what we're going to do, or we're going to approach the situation. You understand? So thank you, Cher. And each and every one that's locked in the CJ Gospel Family Movement 98.1. Big up each and every one over there, and to all the birthday celebration from Pastor Tanisha, Brother CJ, and everyone that celebrated earlier, the two daughters, them. Celebrated here also. So, and anyone else having a birthday, because today is the 28th of July, we're soon done. Then we're going to hit the month of August. So, back to work in August. So, you know, I thank God though, you know, for His grace and His mercy. And like I say, you know, it was an awesome weekend this weekend, you know, and only God could have made this happen. Only Yahweh could have made this happen. Only Jehovah Jireh could have made this happen, people. You know, when we learn to lean on Him, when we learn to trust in Him, when we learn to hold on to Him, because He is the Alpha, the Omega, the beginning and the end. You understand? If we just allow Him to move on our behalf, you know, Abraham did, you know.

like my sister touched by an angel. My sister Carla Timol Gardner. And my sister Sherry's Combs. Good night.

So, are you committed people? Are you truly committed to Christ? You understand? That's the question, you know. Are you truly committed? You understand? You know, because he answers prayer, you know, but are you truly committed? You know, yet we can't say we trust God or whatever we want to say for people to feel good, but deep down in your heart, do you feel like you're really committed to him? Are you really trusting in him? You know? So, and it's not too late, you understand? It is not too late, no matter what.

0: I'm telling you, he surely does. You understand? He surely answers prayer. You know, and that's why the songwriter said, we come this far by faith, holding on to him. You understand? We come this far by faith, holding on him. Because God is awesome. He is an awesome God, people.
1: 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Hallelujah.

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0: see your head picky there exactly where I said. 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
1: Me can't find no good barber about the place in the Bronx for trim your head. You know none?
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0: So we spot them there. 1305 East Gunny Road in a Bronx. That's 1305 East Gunny Road in a Bronx. 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
1: So when me I say they nah no number, give me a number, make me call them then now.
0: No, of course they got number. You can call Jerry, he my manager and my friend. 646-234-8856. That's a Jerry. And then if you want to tailoring alteration or postering, you know, call Rolly. Yes, 646-538-2734. When we say Razor Express, then bad, then turn up. Your head are going to look distant, then gone.
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Good night to you. Good morning to you, Masupa DJ. Good night. Yeah, man. Go get some rest. But thanks again for being here on the Tuesday night worship.

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1: Yeah.
2: Yes, don't forget. September 26th is all about Sister Arlene album launch right there in Orlando, Florida, September 6th, because God is a great God.

with us. He's with us. I'm telling you, as we're getting ready to go, you know, we're winding down. I just want to say thank each and every one for being here. But Father, we just want to say thank you for your Holy Spirit who produces within us the beautiful fruits in Galatians 5:22-23. Help us to be intentional in cultivating these us the beautiful fruits in Galatians 5:22-23. Help us to be intentional in cultivating these virtues in our lives, dear Father.

make a difference to the world. Grant us your patience, dear Father, kindness, goodness, faithfulness, gentleness, self-control, that we may reflect your character in all that we do. Empower us by your Spirit to live the lives that you glorify, that glorifies you and draw others to your abundant grace, Father. So we say thank you, Father, for every heart and soul that was here, everyone that was on the platform here, dear Father, from the Caribbean Praise Radio and Web TV, the CJ Gospel Hour Family Movement, my YouTube channel, my Facebook, dear Father. May you watch over every heart and soul tonight as we get ready to go to bed. May you keep us, dear Father. If it's in your will to wake us up tomorrow, so let it be. So we're saying thank you. We're thanking you for grace and mercy, Father, that you'll keep us in the midst of the storm, dear Father. So we say thank you, and we glorify you in no other name but your precious name, who's Jesus the Christ. And we say, hallelujah, hallelujah, my God, my Father, Emmanuel.

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What a mighty God we serve. Hallelujah. I was playing this song. Hallelujah, hallelujah, Sunday night. And let I tell you something. This song was a blessing. Hallelujah. God will take care of you from the Grace Chillers. So I pull it up. In other words, I'm taking it from the top one more time. But let me extend a warm good evening to each, or good night, whichever way. You know, to each and everyone, wherever you are at this time. I know folks are listening right about now. It's in the evening or midday. Yes, indeed. But whichever time zone you are listening this program at, yeah, yes, I pray that the good Lord of heaven will bless you richly. Hallelujah. So I take it from the top, and then I'll be coming in with prayer, and then go right into the scripture. All right? Yes, indeed.

Yes, indeed. Hallelujah. God will take care of you. It doesn't matter the situation or the circumstances. It doesn't matter what you're going through. Oh, God. It doesn't matter the wind of adversity. But I want to tell you that God will take care of you. Two sparrow. Yes, indeed. Hallelujah. Hallelujah. Hallelujah. Two sparrow. One was sold for a farthing, and one fell to the ground. And the Lord take note of the sparrows. And we are precious than many sparrows. God will take care of you. He will. He will. He cared for you and I. In spite of our circumstances, in spite of what we have been through, hallelujah, God will take care of you. Almighty God, what a mighty God, what a mighty God we serve. Father, in the name of Jesus, I come before you tonight, Lord, not of any good that I have done, but only because of your mercy and your grace that extended unto me, Lord Jesus. And not just me only, but each and every one of us, Lord God. You are the lily of the valley, the bright and morning star, the bishop of our soul. You are the anointed one. And so, God, we repent of all our sins. Sins of commission, yes, Lord. And sins of omission. Many times, Lord, we have sinned against you. Oh, God, our righteousness is like filthy rags, oh God. But we ask you, Lord, to purge us from all iniquity, all carnal weakness, all enmity, things that easily beset us, oh God. Create in us a clean heart, Lord, and renew a right spirit within us. Cast us not away from your presence, and take not thy Holy Spirit from us, but restore unto us the joy of thy salvation, and uphold us with thy free spirit. Then will I teach transgressors thy ways, and sinners shall be converted unto thee. Father, I put this program before you tonight. I put the listeners before you. I put the connecting partner, oh God, the very heads of governments, right down to the very peasants in the street, God. I put them before you tonight, because you are able to do exceedingly abundant. Those that are cast down, depressed, oppressed, afflicted and rejected and despised, those who are going through a time of bereavement, oh God, those that are homeless, jobless, don't know where the money is coming from to take care of the rent or the food, but God, in the name of Jesus, you care it for us, and so we take you at your word. Bless us tonight with your choice blessing. Cover us under your blood. Let the anointing sit upon your people, Lord, like on the day of Pentecost, oh God, when 120 believers was waiting on the promise of the Father, the Holy Ghost from heaven. Father, we thank you tonight. Those that are sick and are at home, I pray that, Lord God, you will touch them, oh God. Heal them, Lord Jesus, in the name of Jesus. Father, we give you glory, honor, and praise. And we look unto you tonight as we give you the glory, the honor, and the praise. In Jesus' name, amen and amen. Praise God. To God be the glory. Great things he has done. We serve a great, big, wonderful God. A lot of people don't realize how big God is. He is bigger than this world. He's bigger than your circumstances. He's bigger than our trials. He's bigger than our problem. He's bigger than our disappointment and our appointment. It doesn't matter what we are going through. God will take care of you. Don't worry and don't fret and don't cast down and have yourself depressed. Don't think of putting a noose around your neck or about to slit your hand wrist. I say God is able to see you through. Just trust him and take him at his word, because he's able to do exceedingly abundant. We serve a great, big, wonderful God, always victorious, always go before us. He's the balm in Gilead, the bridge over Jordan.
covered water. He's the Ancient of Days. He's the Anointed One. He's the Christos. Hallelujah. My God, when you go to the doctor and the doctor give you up, but there's a doctor that will never give you up. Dr. Jesus is the balm in Gilead. He's the miracle working God. He's the bridge over your troubled water. So I praise him. Hallelujah. Hallelujah. So quickly I run to the Psalms that is already in progress. Psalms 150, reading it in its entirety. It carry 6 verses. That is Psalms 150. It carries 6 verses. And it said, praise ye the Lord. Praise God in his sanctuary. Praise him in the firmament of his power. Praise him for his mighty acts. Hallelujah. Praise him according to his excellent greatness. Praise him with the sound of the trumpet. Praise him with the psaltery and harp. Praise him with the timbrel and dance. Praise him with stringed instruments and organs. Praise him upon the loud cymbals. Praise him upon the high-sounding cymbals. Let everything that had breath praise the Lord. Praise ye the Lord. Let everything that had breath praise the Lord. Praise ye the Lord. Everything that have breath, praise God. Hallelujah. And praise, hallelujah, is to acknowledge the glory of his excellency, his majesty, dominion, power, both now and forever. So God never changed. He's the immutable God. He doesn't change. The same God yesterday is the same God today. The same God in the Old Testament is the same God in the New Testament. The same God when the children of Israel was in Egypt is the same God when they were coming out. He led them out of Egypt. Oh, glory be to God. Hallelujah. So God doesn't change. If I don't have a dollar in my pocket, God is still God. And if I have $1 million, he is still God. Oh, glory be to God. Is God in the morning, God in the noonday, God in the evening, and God in the night. He's God when the snow is coming down, and he's God when the sun is shining. What a mighty God we serve. He's great and greatly to be praised. Above him there is no other. He's the only wise God, dominion, power, majesty, both now and forever. I salute him and give him praise, for he is worthy to be praised. Hallelujah. Thank you, Jesus. You see, I don't have to make any reservation to praise God, you know. The Bible said praise is comely. That means praise is appropriate. So I make appointment to see the doctor. Oh, glory be to God. But I don't make any appointment to praise God. Anywhere I go, I will praise him. Almighty be to God. Anywhere I go, I will praise the Lord. For the Bible said, let everything. I just read it a while ago, and I'm going to read it again. Psalms 150 and verse 6. It said, let everything that had breath praise the Lord. Praise ye the Lord. Oh, glory be to God. And the word ye there, which is Y-E, it is speaking to all of us. You and you and you and you and you, each and everyone. Praise the Lord. Let everything that have breath praise the Lord. Praise ye the Lord. Praise God in his sanctuary. Praise him in the firmament of his power. Praise him for his mighty acts. Praise him according to his excellent greatness.
praise him with the sound of the trumpet. Praise him with the plastery and harp. Praise him with the timbrel and dance. Praise him with stringed instruments and organs. Praise him upon the loud cymbals. Praise him upon the high-sounding cymbals. Let everything that had breath praise the Lord. Praise ye the Lord. Hallelujah. What a mighty God. God is worthy to be praised. From the uprising of the sun until the going down, the very same, he is worthy to be praised. From everlasting unto everlasting, thou art God. He sit high and he look low. He behold the good and he behold the evil. There's absolutely nothing that can be hidden from God. He knows your thought. And he knows my thought from a very far off. Oh, glory be to God. He's the great I am. He's the great physician. He's the untimed God. He's the immutable God. He's a solid rock. Oh, my God. And which I stand. All of the ground is sinking sand. He's a rock. In a weary land, is my bread when I'm hungry, is my water when I'm thirsty. Oh, glory be to God. Hallelujah. Hallelujah. He walk upon the sea shore of Galilee, and he walks the sea of Galilee. He turned water into wine, and he gives sight to the blind. He healed the sick. And he raised the dead. He cleansed the leper. Oh, glory to God. He healed Jairus, his daughter. Oh, glory be to God. Hallelujah. He's a God in the fiery furnace. Let me tell you something about the man Jesus. Oh, glory be to God. He's the King of Kings. And he's the Lord of Lords. He's the conquering Lion of the tribe of Judah. He speak and things came into existence. I'm telling you about the Creator, the one who created the heavens and the earth, everything in the heavens and everything in the earth. Oh, glory be to God. He breathed into man nostril the breath of life, and man became a living soul. Oh, glory be to God. What a God. What a God. He keep us. He keep the night watch. They told us that sleep is next to death. When we are sleeping throughout the night, he keep the night watch. He wake us up in the morning and he close us in our right mind. Oh, glory be to God. I have a praise and I'm gonna let it out. I got a praise and high praise and I'm gonna let it out. When I think of the goodness of Jesus and all that he has done for me, my soul cries out, hallelujah. Thank God for saving me. Thank God for bringing me from death to life. When I was dead in trespasses and sin, he came and he said, live. For God so loved the world that he gave his only begotten son, that whosoever believeth in him should not perish, but have everlasting life. For God sent not his son into the world to condemn the world, but the world through him might be saved. Thank God for the blood, for the precious blood, for the edificacious blood that cleansed my sin, that bring me from death to life, bring me in heavenly places. Oh, glory be to God. I have a praise. I have a praise. And I'm gonna let it out. For the Bible said, let everything that have breath praise the Lord.
praise him according to his excellent greatness. Praise him according to his mighty acts. Praise him. Almighty God, hallelujah. Thank you, Jesus. What a mighty God we serve. What a mighty God we serve. You see, the thing about God, you know, when you begin to talk about Jesus, something happened. Hallelujah. Something happened when you begin to talk about Jesus. Oh, glory be to God. He ignites you. Hallelujah. You see the scripture that I read? Psalms 150. I want us to read this passage of scripture. It carries 6 verses. And it speaks about praise. The Bible said praise is comely. That means praise is appropriate. And we praise God in the sanctuary. Hallelujah. Hallelujah. Praise him for his mighty acts. Praise him according to his excellent greatness. The greatness of God. Oh, glory be to God. Thank you, Jesus. You are worthy to be praised. And let me take the time out. Start a little bit late. But nevertheless, God is able to God. Thank you, Jesus. You are worthy to be praised. And let me take the time out. Start a little bit late. But nevertheless, God is able to do exceedingly abundantly.

0: is my strength. 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Hallelujah. Hallelujah. Sometimes the human part of us, it frail, it fragile. 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But the spirit man, hallelujah, is alive and well. The spirit man, oh God, give us the kick. Hallelujah. To praise God. 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The flesh cannot praise God. I said the flesh is enmity to God. But it takes the spirit of God that dwelleth in you to praise God. Hallelujah. Hallelujah. Hallelujah.
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0: yeah.
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0: So which part them there?
1: 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That's 1305 East Gunhill Road in the Bronx. 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
0: So when me I said they nah no number. 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
1: No, of course they got number. You can call Jerry, he my manager and my friend. 646-234-8856. 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And then if you want to tailoring alteration or posteriness, you know, call Rolly. Yes, 646-538-2734. 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
3: When I play this song, it is the word are solid. God will take care of you. Tell yourself. You got to learn to speak to yourself. You got to learn to speak to your circumstances. Look at your circumstances and tell your circumstances that God will take care of me. Yes, indeed.

Thank you, Jesus. He will take care of you. He will take care of me. Hallelujah. He knows your name. You're not forgotten. He knows where you live. Hallelujah. God knows everything about you. The Bible said he was touched with the feelings of our infirmity. He was wounded for our transgression. He was bruised for our iniquity. The chastisement of our peace was upon him. And by his stripes we are healed. Hallelujah. Greater love had no man than this, that a man lay down his life for his friend. God love us with an everlasting love. When we were enemy of him, he loved us. Let I tell you something. This love is the highest love. It's the agape love, which is the love of God, looking beyond our fault and see our need. Hallelujah. The prodigal son leave home. Hallelujah. Didn't come of age yet to leave home, because there was two brother at home, the bigger brother and the smaller brother. It was the bigger brother that should leave home first. But the little brother, the small brother, went to his father and said, "Father, give me my portion, will let it to me." You know, you have some children, you know, them very disrespectful, you know. They talk to parents anyhow and behave anyhow. And it doesn't work like that. Because the Bible tells me that children, it said, "Children, obey your parents in the Lord." But this is right. It is the first commandment with promise, that your days may be prolonged upon the earth. So if children disrespect them parents, you know it have a bitter feel. Obey your parents, especially your parents in the Lord. Obey them. Glory be to God. So the little brother go to him father and say, "Father, give me my portion, we allot it to me." The father give it to him. He went out there, went into a far country. He not say make him go our near place, you know, near to yard. He go far. The Bible say he go into a far country. And he begin to live dangerously. Hallelujah. I have a lot of friends. Can I have some stuff there, so people friend him just because of what him have. But the Bible said famine take the land. And all I'm friend them now. I'm friend them gone. Nobody now give him nothing. Hungry take him. Him join himself with a citizen of that country. Almighty God. To feed what? To feed hog. My God. Hallelujah. Can you imagine? The boy left home with hog steel and mutton and chicken and beef and gang eat hog food. But when the hog, because watch this now. Yes, when the hog eat, he can't eat the hog food while the hog are eating. You know, the hog will bite him up, because the hog will get cross. So he must wait now till when the hog don't eat, he help himself. Hallelujah. But he come to him sense and said, "No, sir, me I go back home. Me I go tell my father, say, me sin against him and sin against heaven. And I'm not worthy to be called a son. Make me a hired servant." So the boy repent and go back home. But the father didn't forget him. Almighty God, hallelujah.
The Father did not forget him. The Father always a look out for him. Because you see, what the hog eat is rejection, you know. So a rejected food the boy eat. When you leave the house of God, when you leave the house of God and go out into the world, what you're eating out there in the world is hog food, a rejection. Because I remember back in the days in country, them used to carry banana go at the boxing plant. And you see the banana where them reject. You know what we gather up that banana to do? To feed hog. Sometimes the banana and the cell are ripe and we not eat it because our hog banana. We not eat it. Glory be to God. When we peel the yam and the banana and the cocoa and the dashin, the hog get that. That a rejection. We give it that to the hog. So saying this to say that, stay in the house of God. Stay in the house of God. It might rough, but stay with God. When you backslide and go there out into the world, a rejected food you eat. Because that's what the devil have to offer, rejection. Stay in the house. Good food is in the house. The word of God is food. I said the word of God is sweet. It is sweet. Stay at home. Don't backslide. Don't go back out into the world. Because what you're going to eat out there is hog food. Famine take the boy. The boy come back home. But I want us to understand something. Because this is very deep. This is profound and in-depth. There is two backsliders in the scripture, you know. Yes, man. Two backsliders. But you know what had happened? Listen this now. Listen this now. You see the big brother? The big brother is a backslider too, you know. But he never left home. Oh, glory be to God. Hallelujah. Hallelujah. Some folks, they're in the church, but they backslide. Oh, hallelujah. This one is deep, you know. This one is deep. The boy, they home with the father. But he was a backslider. You know why? Watch this now. Yes, when the little brother come back, remember, you know, the little brother backslide publicly, you know. Everybody knows him backslide. He come back home. The father put a ring upon him finger, authority. He get back him authority. He put a robe upon him now, in dress now, in righteousness now. Oh, glory be to God. Hallelujah. And him kill the fatted calf. His brother start to grumble and say, me there with you, and you never give me one calf for me and my friend them celebrate, and him go there and waste and come back. But the father say, you was with me all along, and everything that is here is for you. That is the position of a backslider. Him should I rejoice that him brother come back home. And so is it in the church. When somebody backslide and come back in, folks start to look upon them and say, him didn't have the church, and him go them change them seat. Hallelujah. Them change them seat. And what them do again now, when you're coming down the aisle, then go over the next side to avoid you. That is the position of a backslider. Still in the house of God, but backslide in the house. It's a terrible place to backslide, you know, in the house. I better you backslide and people know, say, yes, you backslide, you go out in the world. Hallelujah. More than in the church and backslide. Backslide, but in the church. These messages are powerful message, you know. Hallelujah. Powerful message. So we got to check our heart. We got to check our heart, how we treat one another. Yes, indeed. How we treat one another. You should go and hug the brother or the sister and say, welcome back. That is the love. But when you start to give them cut here, I know, and start to grumble and murmur, you're backsliding. They're right in the house of God, but you're backsliding at the house. Still going to the house, but you're backsliding. Lord Jesus, hallelujah. Hallelujah. Glory be to God. Hallelujah. Thank you, Jesus. So we got to be careful.
As people of God, we got to be careful. We have to check our heart. What is in our heart? Because you see, man, look at the outward appearance, you know. Man, judge you outwardly. That is how man judge you. But let me tell you something. God judge you inside out. You know, sometimes I watch some show. And my wife said to me, say, what that you watch? That don't make sense. What you watch? Me say, yes, man, it make a lot of sense to me. Sometimes I watch some show and, you know, some are right. For example, there was this man, sometimes I see it on Facebook, sometimes we see some little things on Facebook, we look on them and think, and we use them to, you know, help to brighten my path, to open my dark understanding. This man, he want to know how his staff treating the customer. He's the owner of a bank and sometimes an establishment, and he want to know how his staff are treating the customer. So he disguise himself and him go in as a janitor and him dress raggy and him clean the place and he might observe and him see how they treat the customer. Sometime in disguise himself as a customer and go to his place, right, and want to purchase something, and him said, oh, you cannot purchase this, that, and then cuss him out. And so never know that it is the owner for that establishment, because they're looking at it and his outward appearance. Something happened yesterday evening, because we're in a Wednesday now. It is 22 minutes after the hour of 12 o'clock right here in Hempstead, New York. It is Wednesday, July 29, 26. So yesterday was Tuesday. Yesterday I happened to go to court, you know, to pay for a ticket here. And my wife, Esca, follow me. And when we reach the court, right at the step, there was an officer there. And the officer, we were talking to the officer. And while we were talking to the officer, there comes this lady and a man. Yeah, there was a woman and a man was coming up. And him said, hold on, let I deal with these justice first. So we kind of move a little bit, and they come up and they say, good evening. I said, good evening. And let me tell you something. The man, he dressed ordinary. The lady a little bit dressy, and she have some folder in her hand. So I figure that she's an attorney. Yeah, but the man, he was just ordinary. And you see, when after the police officer finish with him and so on, and they go inside and they finish with us and we go inside and so on, you see, when I go in the courthouse, you know who are the judge? The same man with dress ordinary. Him are the judge. Me have to touch my wife and say, oh my God. Me say to my wife, say, honey, look there. Me say, that is why, you know, you cannot judge people by them outward appearance. You cannot do that. Because if you try to judge people from them outward appearance, you're going to be wrong. Because sometimes you look down upon some people and you don't know that sometimes those people that you look down on, tomorrow you have to go look up to them. So you know the message in that. You know the message in that. Treat everybody on the same level. Don't look at the person outward appearance. Treat everybody with love. Don't look at them outward appearance, and because this person dressy, you're gonna treat them right. And because that person is dressy, you know, treat them right. Treat everybody with love. God demonstrated, the Bible said, for God so loved the world
that he gave. When did God love the world? When the world was good? No. The Bible didn't say the world loved God, you know. The Bible said, for God so loved the world. And it's not the cosmos. It's not the mountain. It's not the river. It's not the valley. It's not the tree. But the people. For God so loved the people. When we were enemy against God, when we were dead in our trespasses and sin, drifting far from the peaceful shore, from the commonwealth of Israel, dog, sorcerer, warmonger, idolater, God love us with an everlasting love. For God so loved the world that he gave his only begotten son, the gift of God, the son of God, his only begotten son, that whosoever believeth in him should not perish, but have everlasting life. For God sent not his son into the world to condemn the world, but the world through him might be saved. The world was already condemned, but God didn't come to condemn us. He came to give us life, to give us new life. Oh my God, what a loving God. Somebody should be praising God right about now. Thank you, Jesus. Great God. So don't judge people according to their outward appearance. Many of the time we miss the mark because we look down upon some people and say, no, sir, that the one there. No, sir. And we wrongly judge that individual. What we should do, that is why it's very important for us as people of God to have the gift of discernment. To look beyond the dress, to look beyond the suit, and know who live in the house. Because this body is a house, you know. Yes, man. It's a house. It's a clay house. It's a house that built out of clay. God built this house out of clay. Man built house out of brick and steel and cement and board. But God built this house out of dirt. Man of dust. Yes, this house is a dirt house. Hallelujah. But who live in the house? Who live in the house? Who have charge in the house? Is it Ishmael or Isaac? Who have charge in the house? Because when this old robe of flesh shall drop, hallelujah, I said, this house must go back to the earth. But there's something in the house that connect to God. Hallelujah. That will inherit eternal life. The Bible said flesh and blood cannot inherit the kingdom of God. Glory be to God. Hallelujah. Hallelujah. Hallelujah. This body is an earthly body. The Bible said you have celestial body

0: and telestial body. One body differ to the earth, and one body differ to the heaven. One body is immortal, and one is immortality. Hallelujah. Glory be to God. Hallelujah. It doesn't matter where they put the body when it drop, whether they put it at Midaris, Family Plot, or Dovecot, but there is something inside of the body that connect to God. When you receive the gift of the Holy Ghost, it is God that live in this mortal body. Oh, glory be to God. Hallelujah. So when the flesh now get weak, then the spirit man kick in. Almighty God. Hallelujah. Praise the name of Jesus. Glory be to God. Thank you, Jesus. Thank you, Jesus. You know, one of the things that we should look into. I'm not originally from the country. I'm a born Kingstonian. Yes, indeed. But in the year 1975, my dad take me and my two brother, take us to our mother in the country. And I spent 7 years in the country. Can you imagine? Town man come a country. Oh my goodness. And nighttime, when you see Pini Wally, you cry because you never see them. There's something there. You used to moon pan tick. Yeah, man. So then call the light there. You see the street light there? Then call it moon pan tick. You used to moon pan tick. And you used to water in your yard. Now me go a country, you have to carry water upon my head. When your dad town a gas stove and kerosene stove, you go a country now, a wood fire, you have to blow a wood fire. You have to carry wood upon your head. Yes, indeed. You have to go into the bush now. Almighty God. When me there town, me not go on a bush. When me there town, Almighty God. When me come from school and take off my shoes, me walk na the yard level. But when me go a country now, my shoes mash up. So me have to go school barefoot. Me join the barefoot gang. Oh, glory be to God. Because you see, when me just go a country, a two pair of shoes me go down there with. Two pair of shoes. Yes, man. So when me go to school now, it's like my second to teacher. It's like me and teacher in the same category. Because teacher have on shoes and me have on shoes. But after a time, my shoes mash up. Because me have to walk 3 miles go to school and 3 miles go home. Whether the sun hot or it cool. Almighty God. So my shoes them mash up. So me join the category the barefoot now. I go to school barefoot now. Oh, glory be to God. But I learned so many things. I learned so many things. You see when you plant a guinea a mango seed, there is an outer layer. Let us use the mango seed for example. When you buy a mango and you eat the mango, you take off the flesh off of the mango. Do you know that there is a tree in that mango seed, and there are mangoes in that seed? You see the outer layer of the mango seed, it tough, you know. But inside, if you should open up that mango seed, there is something in it which is much softer. Much softer. And you could have looked to the 12th of never. You will never see an eye in it. All you see is just a softer part of the inner part of the mango seed. But if you should put that mango seed and a piece of zinc and put it out in the sun, nothing will happen. No. Nothing will happen. The only thing is that the sun will dry out that mango seed. But if you put that very same mango seed into the earth and mold it up, something begin to take place while that mango seed, oh glory be to God, is in that earth. something begin to take place by the miraculous power of God. Almighty God, something in the mango seed begin to push out root. The outer layer now, the outer layer have to give way, have to die, have to open up now. That tough shell have to open up, and then the soft part in it now. Oh, glory be to God. The root begin to shoot out, and after the root begin to shoot out, there is a chunk that is coming up, and come up and it burst the earth. Almighty God. And when you look, it's a mango tree coming up, and it put out leaf, and it grows and it grows and it grows and it grows, and then it begin to put on blossom when it is its season and its time. It begin to put out mango now. Almighty God. But before, you was just having a mango seed in your hand looking at it. So is it in the natural. So is it in the spiritual. Almighty God, I said, in the name of Jesus, when a child of God sleep, the Bible says sleep. Hallelujah. If they bury you, you die as a child of God, and the power of God is reside in your life, the anointing of God is upon your life, and you pass away. Whichever way you pass away, probably you sit and you pass away, or by tragic circumstances. Oh, glory be to God. And they bury that body, oh my God, at Medeiros, because you have some cemetery, sometime a four-hole, three-hole and four-hole. Sometime people get into conversation and how to punch one another, and them say, me no want no dead bury pa my dead, me want my dead for their top, and the confusion go on. But whether your brother or your sister, whether they die in Christ, and then bury them first, and bury our next body, and bury our next body, it doesn't matter. Because I said, when the trump of God shall sound, oh, glory be to God. The Bible said the dead in Christ shall rise first. Oh, mighty God. So if those three bodies bury an a Christian person body, oh mighty God, I said the grave is gonna burst open, because resurrection power. I said the grave cannot hold my body down. No grave cannot hold my body down. I'm coming back from my setback. Oh mighty God, the resurrection power. Do you believe it? Oh, glory be to God. Do you believe the resurrection power? Oh, glory to God. When a sinner man bury in water baptism in the name of Jesus Christ, there is something that done by the very act of God. There is an inward circumcision that done, not of the oldness of the letter, but by God, by circumcising the heart, and you rise to newness of life, and not many days hence, you shall receive the gift of the Holy Ghost. Oh God, for us to make it into the kingdom, you must have the Holy Ghost. I said, preachers, not preaching this message anymore, you know. You know why? Because most people nowadays are preaching for fame and preaching for money. So they don't care about the soul of the people. Once they get the money, that is all right. But it's not so according to the word of God. There was a man. Hallelujah. Let me go to the scripture. Because when I say something, I want it to be scriptural. I must have the scripture to back me up. So I'm going to St. John's chapter, oh glory, John chapter 3, St. John's chapter 3 and verse 1, hallelujah, let me go to it quickly, hallelujah, if you have your Bibles, you can turn to it, St. John's chapter 3 and verse 1. There was a man named Nicodemus. Nicodemus is a scholar of the word of God, according to the law. It said here, there was a man of the Pharisees. This man is not an ordinary man. He's of the Pharisees. Oh, glory be to God. Named Nicodemus, a ruler of the Jews. The same Nicodemus there came to Jesus by night and said unto him, Rabbi, which means master, Lord. We know that thou art a teacher come from God, for no man can do these miracles that thou doest except God be with him. Jesus answered and said unto him, Verily, verily, I say unto thee, except a man be born again, he cannot see the kingdom of God. The kingdom of God is from above. And you can also go to Galatians chapter 6 and verse 15. 1 John 3 and verse 9. Yes, indeed. Nicodemus now, because remember, you know, Jesus tell him, say you can't see the kingdom of God. You have to be born again. You got to be born again. Listen up now. Nicodemus said unto him, Jesus, how can a man be born when he is old? Can he enter the second time into his mother's womb and be born? You hear the question where the man asks, the Pharisees man asks, the scholar man asks, the man who know the law inside out. You hear the question where man asks? Jesus answered, Verily, verily, I say unto thee, except a man be born of water and of the Spirit, he cannot enter into the kingdom of God. Oh, hallelujah. In can't enter. It's just coming like you're going to a foreign country. And the foreign country require that you have a valid visa. If you don't have a valid visa, you can't enter into that country, because the country require that you must have a valid visa to enter into the country. Oh, glory be to God. Hallelujah. I love the word of God. So also Ephesians chapter 5 and verse 26. You can go to Ephesians chapter 5 and verse 26. And you can also go to Titus chapter 3 and verse 5. Listen now. Verse 6 now. That which is born of the flesh is flesh, and that which is born of the Spirit is spirit. Marvel not that I said unto thee, ye must be born again. Almighty God, every one of us have to be born again to enter into the kingdom. You can't pay your way into the kingdom. You can't give a money and get into the kingdom. Me say you must be born again. You must be born of Holy Ghost. Because you see the first birth, is a physical birth. It's a natural birth. Because mom went to the hospital and gave birth to a bouncing baby boy or a beautiful baby girl. Some born premature, 7 months. Yes, you have some folks born 7 months. They refer to it as premature. But the full development is 9 months. Oh, glory be to God. So you're born physically. Hallelujah. And you come into this world. But to get into the spirit world, you got to born spiritually. Do you know that there is a spirit world? There is a natural world and there is a spirit world. The Bible said we wrestle not against flesh and blood, but against principalities, against powers, against rulers of darkness, spiritual wickedness in high places. So we got to put on the whole armor of God. You have to dress in Christ to engage in spiritual warfare. Oh, glory be to God. Hallelujah. Hallelujah. Hallelujah. Verse 7. Marvel not that I said unto thee, he must be born again. Not a maybe. I want us to observe the word there, must. For you and I to enter into the kingdom of God, we must be born again. Because the kingdom of God is spiritual. Hallelujah. Glory be to God. So I go to verse 8. Because Jesus is teaching Nicodemus, you know. Jesus is teaching Nicodemus. I often tell folks, I said, look here. You see, when you go to Sunday school and Bible study, you get teaching. So if there's something that's said from the teacher that you don't understand, you can raise your hand and get clarity from the teacher. Hallelujah. But when the preacher is preaching, you cannot stop the preacher and ask a question. Oh, glory be to God. So Sunday school, build great church. Bible study and prayer meeting, build great church. You want to be strong in God? Hallelujah. Read the word of God. Pray and fast. Study to show thyself approved unto God, a workman that is needed not to be ashamed, but rightly dividing the word of truth. Oh, glory be to God. Hallelujah. Verse 8, it said, the wind blow where it listed, and thou hearest the sound thereof, but canst not tell whence it cometh and whither it goeth. So is everyone that is born of the spirit. When you're worshiping God, hallelujah, when you're worshiping God, praising God, and the anointing of God, the presence of God, you can't tell where the presence of God come from. You can't say it come from the east, it come from the west, come from the north. You understand? The presence of God come from the east, come from the west, come from the north. No, you cannot tell. But what you felt is the presence of God moving on the inside. Oh, God, manifesting on the outside. Oh, glory be to God. Hallelujah. We need to embrace the presence of God. We need to embrace the anointing. What we need as people of God, we need the anointing of God upon our life. We should pray and fast that the anointing of God will continue to be in our life. Because the anointing, it breaks every yoke. It chases every demons and every warlock. Oh, glory be to God. Hallelujah. Hallelujah. I'm looking at 12 minutes going up to the hour of 1 o'clock. Let me run through right here. Jesus answered and said unto him, art thou a master of Israel and knowest not these things? Nicodemus was a master in Israel. He know the Mosaic law. Hallelujah. Hallelujah. But he don't know these things. He don't know that he have to be born again to enter into the kingdom of God. So God is teaching Nicodemus. Verse 11 said, "Verily, verily, I say unto thee, we speak that we do know, and testify that we have seen, and he received not our witness. If I have told you earthly things, and he believed not, how shall he believe if I tell you of heavenly things? And no man had ascended up to heaven, but he that came down from heaven, even the Son of Man which is in heaven. As Moses," verse 14, "as Moses lift up the serpent in the wilderness, even so must the Son of Man be lifted up." Father, in the name of Jesus, I thank you for your word. Thank you for the anointing. Thank you tonight, oh God, for your people that are listening. Oh God, Paul planned Apollos water, but God, you give the increase. And I pray, God, that you will touch somebody. Somebody heart will catch a fire. Oh God, not the physical fire, but the spiritual fire. I pray that somebody spiritual eyes will open to your word. I pray that your word will reach deep down in the recesses of their spirit. I pray that the anointing will rest upon their life, Almighty God, in the name of Jesus. I pray that you'll open up your word, oh God, that folks will come to the full knowledge and understanding of who God is. Father, I thank you tonight, oh God. I pray that you'll continue to anoint your servant, oh God, from the very crown of my head to the very sole of my feet. Let the anointing, oh God, continue to move in my life, that Almighty God, I will stand and declare the work of the Lord. I shall not die but live and declare the works of the Lord. Father, I thank you tonight. Bless the connecting partners, Lord Jesus. Bless the listeners both near and far, wherever they are at this time. God, you are a great provider, and you know each and every one of us. You know us individually, and you know us collectively. You know our uprising and our down sitting. You know our thought from a very far off. There's nothing that can be hidden from you, oh God. But Lord Jesus, I pray that the anointing, oh God, will rest in the spirit of every connecting partner, Almighty God. That Lord Jesus, when they stand around the microphone to declare the works of God, I pray that it will be the anointing, Almighty God, that will work it. Because the anointing, it breaks the yoke. Oh, glory be to God. It's the anointing that set captive free. It's the anointing that healed the sick. Almighty God, it's the anointing that draw men unto you. Lord, you said as Moses lift up the serpent in the wilderness, oh God, so must the Son of Man be lifted up. Oh, glory be to God. Hallelujah. Lord, if we lift you up in praise and worship, in spite of circumstances, in spite of difficulties and hardship, Almighty God, not to look on our situation, but to look on you, Jesus, to magnify you, because you're greater than our circumstances. You are greater than this world and everything that is in the world. Oh, great God, you are the great I Am, the great physician, the untimed God, the immutable God, Emmanuel. God is with us, Almighty God, and we thank you tonight, Lord Jesus. Oh God, for each and everyone. Some are sick right about now. Some are laying in their bed. The doctor give them over. But God, you're a miracle working God. You're a healer. You're the great physician. You're an on-time God. And so God, we take you at your word. And this is the faith and the confidence that we have in you. Bless each and everyone. Remember the children, Lord Jesus. You said, "Suffer the little children to come unto you, and forbid them not, for such is the kingdom of God." Lord, if we can have the spirit of a child, not a childish spirit, but a childlike spirit, oh God, I pray, oh God, that you will purge us with hyssop, cleanse us from all sin and all unrighteousness. Lord, create in us a clean heart.
1: spirit and renew a right spirit within us. Cast us not away from your presence. Take not thy Holy Spirit from us, Lord, but restore unto us the joy of thy salvation. Father, we thank you tonight. Bless each and everyone. Cover us under your precious blood, your edificacious blood that flows from Calvary, that set the captive free. We thank you tonight, God. Bless us in a special way as we look to you tonight, and we tell you thanks in Jesus' name. Amen and amen. Praise God. To God be the glory. Great things he has done. I want to just say to each and everyone, God bless you. God bless you richly. And remember the website for Gospel Expression Radio is www.gospelexpressionradio.com. And there's an Android app. Those that have Android phone, oh, glory be to God. You go to your Play Store, type in Gospel Expression Radio. 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God is good. And remember, the number for Gospel Expression Radio is 516-462-6900. God bless you richly. This is Minister Sutton saying, hey, catch you Thursday morning, 12 a.m. to 1 a.m. with the Potter's Wheel. And also on a Saturday morning from 5 a.m. to 7 a.m., yes, indeed, morning praise. And also on a Saturday night from 11 p.m. to 1 a.m., it's an edition of Gospel Praise. And also on a Saturday night from 11 p.m. to 1 a.m., the program Moment of Hope. God bless you richly. And remember, this station plays 24/7 and 7/24, night and day. God bless you richly. I want to leave you with this song, which I'm going to do for now. Leave you with this song from the Grace Tiller. This song has been ministering to me so richly. Yes, indeed, God will take care of you. God bless you richly.

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0: 1305 East Gunnill Road in a Bronx. That's 1305 East Gunnill Road in a Bronx. 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
1: So when me I said they nah no number. Give me a number, make me call them then now.
0: No, of course they got number. You can call Jerry, he my manager and my friend. 646-234-8856. That's a Jerry. And then if you want to tailoring alteration or posteriness, you know, call Rolly. Yes, 646-538-2734. When we say Razor Express, then bad, then turn up. Your head are going to look distant, then gone.
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1: Me can't find no good barber about the place in the Bronx for trim head. 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
0: Yes, raise a head,

0: spot them there. 1305 East Gunny Road in a Bronx. That's 1305 East Gunny Road in a Bronx. 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
1: So when me, I said, they not no number. 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
0: No, of course, they got number. You can call Jerry. He my manager and my friend. 646-234-8856. That's a Jerry. And then if you want to tailoring alteration or postering, you know, call Rolly. Yes, 646-538-2734. When we say Razor Express, then bad, then turn up. Your head are going to look distant, then gone.
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then we're going to sing us some Jamaican songs. 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Parents were from Jamaica.

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0: Hallelujah! 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
0: You know, show your head picky like Zachariah's head. 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
1: Of course they got number. 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He my manager and my friend. 646-234-8856. That's a Jerry. And then if you want to tailoring alteration or postering, you know, call Rolly. Yes, 646-538-2734. When we say Razor Express, then bad, then turn up. Your head are going to look distant, then gone.
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5: Hey, hey, I'm Grace Ann Johnson, the author of Chosen Never Forsaken. I wrote Chosen Never Forsaken for the person who loves God, but quietly wonders if they have disappointed him. For the woman who keeps showing up strong, but feels unseen. For the believer who knows scripture, but struggles with shame. I wrote it for you. I want to continue today with 1 Peter chapter 2, verses 9. But ye are a chosen generation, a royal priesthood, a holy nation, a peculiar people, that he should shew forth the praises of him who hath called you out of darkness and into his marvelous light. That entire scripture is a scripture that I absolutely love. In fact, the entire devotional is based on this scripture, right? It's what ignited this devotional. It helps me in so many ways. But today I just want to touch on this brief portion. Ye are a chosen generation. Being chosen is not about comfort, it's about calling. You are a chosen generation, not just saved for something, but you are being sent to something. There is impact attached to your identity. I wonder if you realize that. The enemy would love for you to stop at survival. He would love for you to stop at just saying yes to God and thinking that that is all to it. You start to strive, you start to push, you start to try to make perfect. God is not looking for perfect. He's not looking for you to just stand in your position of being saved. There is so much more. He loves that you have accepted the gift of salvation and that you are now considered a chosen one. There is so much more, though. He desires to give and to show you more. God is inviting you into purpose. Chosen people build. Chosen people restore. Chosen people speak. Chosen people lead. Chosen people carry light into dark spaces. So I want you to pause for a second and think about the spaces and the places that God has placed you in, whether it be work or school or home or on the street or on the train, wherever you are.

0: You are set there. You are placed here to be light that shines into the dark place. That is a purpose. That is part of God's purpose, right? You may be coming out of college. You're getting ready to go into your career. You may be raising children, being in business, building a business, or being a top dog, a chief executive in your business. Serving in ministry, going back to school, or starting over. None of that is small. God has called you for that position, and that's why you have been chosen, right? When you understand you are chosen, you stop shrinking. You stop apologizing for taking up space. You stop waiting for permission to obey God, because chosen people walk differently. Not arrogantly, confidently, not loudly, securely, not striving, but surrendered. But then there is the other voice. I know. There's that other voice that comes and he whispers, you should be further. You know better, right? God is probably disappointed with you for that mistake, for those mistakes. And that's why the second truth matters, right? Your past does not qualify you. There is no condemnation for those who are in Christ Jesus. None. Absolutely none. Not reduced condemnation, not delayed condemnation, not even occasional condemnation. None. Some of you listen and have allowed old seasons to define your present identity. A failed marriage, a financial mistakes, a private struggle, a season where you walked away from God. But failure is an event. It is not your name. Your name here is chosen. God does not relate to you based on your worst moments. He relates to you based on Christ's finished work in you. And when you understand that, you will realize that you are chosen.
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There is truly a name that I love to hear, and that is the powerful name of Jesus, a name above every name, the name at which every knee shall bow, and of course every tongue must and will confess that he is Lord, to the glory of God the Father. Good morning, good morning, good and pleasant morning to you. It is a wonderful, wonderful, wonderful moment. A great day, my friends, it is for us to be able to celebrate the goodness of the Lord in the land of the living. I am blessed this morning to be here with you. I feel so very blessed to come to keep your company and to walk with you and to strengthen you all the way up to 9 a.m. this morning. What a beautiful name it is, the name of Jesus. You can call him anytime, anywhere, any place that you are. And of course, he will answer, and he will show us great things and mighty things that we will never be able to explain it when he is finished with us. I'm grateful, my friends, because the testimony of Jesus Christ is that he is fairer than the children of men, right? Grace is poured out, is poured into thy his lips. And I celebrate that this morning, that in all things the word said that, and that in all things he might have a preeminence. Whom then will you liken me, or shall I be equal? Saith the Holy One. Truly, my friends, he has no rivals, he has no equals. There is no one else like unto him. Jehovah is his name. I'm thankful that we are able to call on him this morning as we share these very, very precious moments, walking and building up each other, in the most holy faith. What a beautiful name, the name of Jesus. Someone somewhere this morning waking up, breathing his name into the atmosphere and changing the circumstances, just changing the atmosphere where you are, because his name is wonderful. Yes.

And if you have not acknowledged him as yet, what a great moment for you to just say it. Jesus. Pastor Owen Z. Martin here with you. Another day's journey, and I am so glad.

Morning time going out to the wonderful folks up in all the way up in Massachusetts. Good morning. Morning, Philadelphia. Good morning, Atlanta. Pleasant morning. Morning, Florida. Good morning, Canada. Morning going out to Jamaica, right across the Eastern Caribbean. Good morning, Antigua, Windward Islands, Leeward Islands. Good morning. Morning blessings to everyone. Giving God thanks and praise for another day, a day that He has made, and we are rejoicing. We have made up our minds that we will celebrate the goodness of the Lord in the land of the living. We'll take the time to acknowledge Him, who He is. We'll embrace His faithfulness, because He is the faithful witness. Yeah. Making us aware, my friends, and of who God is, and showing us the pathways so that we can walk in the paths of righteousness for His name's sake. Pleasant morning. Once again, I'm Pastor Owen Z. Martin, pastor of Life Worship Center, Church of God of Prophecy, Bronx, New York. Good morning, Bronx. Good morning, Mount Vernon. Good morning, over in Yonkers. Good morning. Morning time, White Plains, New York. Good morning. Morning over in Queens. Pleasant morning, Far Rockaway. A good morning to Uno. It is wonderful to be celebrating the goodness of the Lord in the land of the living. Brooklyn, good morning. Morning time, Staten Island, Long Island. Good morning. What a great blessing today. The Lord has spared our lives, and He has given us another chance to face this wonderful, wonderful day. A little rain last night, and the rainy going on even while I speak to you this morning. But I'm grateful for the rain, right? Thank God for the showers of blessing. Showers of blessing that we need. Mercy drops around us are falling, but for the showers we plead. Good morning.

Wherefore God hath highly exalted him, and has given him a name that is above every name, that at the name of Jesus every knee shall bow, and every tongue must confess that he is Lord, to the glory of God the Father. As I said, that his name shall be called Wonderful Counselor, the Mighty God, the Everlasting Father, the Prince of Peace, the Great I Am. He is Zion's righteous governor. Yes, he is wonderful. Jesus Christ, my friend, is not just merely a religious leader among many. No, he is not just a prophet or one of the prophets. No, no, no. My friends, he's not just one of the teachers among many teachers, right? No, neither. He stands alone. He's Christ, our King. No one was born the way he was born. I am grateful this morning to be presenting Jesus Christ to you. And I want you to know that he's my Savior. He's my Lord, and he is my King. I pray that you will take some time to acknowledge him wherever you are, if you have not done so as yet. Christ indeed is risen. Christ is Lord, my friends, and I share him with you this morning. Pastor Owen Martin, celebrating the name that is above every name. Getting ready to pray with you and pray and have you to pray alongside me this morning. Getting ready for us to storm the gates of hell. Yemen, the place where, you know, the foundations of hell wants to control the territories, the hierarchy of adversaries that wants to take control over our communities, over our lives. We have come to pray together, and we want to trust the Lord, brothers and sisters, ladies and gentlemen, knowing that one of us has the power to chase 1,000, and two has, will put 10,000 to flight. Good morning, blessings, and to God be the glory. Thank God for my prayer warriors. As the rain cometh down, and as it watereth the earth, ladies and gentlemen, the Lord has spoken, and he said it shall not return. So shall my word be that goeth forth out of my mouth, he declares. It shall not return void, but will accomplish that which I please, and prosper wherever send it. Good morning.

Father, we thank you, O God, this morning. We honor your name. We want to thank you for your presence, O God. In your presence, we find the fullness of joy, and at your right hand, there are pleasures forevermore. We praise you, O God, for your goodness towards us, for mercies that are new every morning. This morning, oh, you woke us up, oh God, to new mercies, and providing everything that we have need of. You made the way, oh God, for us to face this day. And so we are confident this morning in the power of your name. Amen. We praise you today, oh God, and with thankful hearts we have come. We have come to your gates with thanksgiving and to your courts with praise. We honor you. We bless your name because you are good. Your mercies are everlasting, and your truth endureth throughout every generation. And so, Father, we look to you this morning. Great is your faithfulness. Your loving kindness is better than life. And so, Lord, our lips will praise you. Amen. And we will bless you while we live, because we recognize that the grave cannot praise you. And so this morning we open our mouths, we extend our hands, we lay before you, we kneel in your presence this morning, and we give you thanks. We are driving, oh God, down the road, and we are singing, "Then sings my soul, my Savior, my God, to thee." We're at work this morning, oh God, pacing the floors, looking forward to get home. We're on the roadways to work this morning, and we are thankful, oh God, that you have blessed us. Hallelujah, and that you have provided for us for another day. We praise you, O God, hallelujah, for the Son of thy love, for Jesus who have died. Amen. And now gone above, we open our hearts, our lips to you, and we sing, hallelujah, thine the glory, hallelujah, amen. Hallelujah, thine the glory, revive us again. O God, revive us this morning, Lord, and fill our hearts with your love. We ask you, God, that every heart, every soul this morning will be rekindled with the fire, O God, of your Holy Spirit, the power of your love. Amen. The power to forgive, the power to heal. May every soul be rekindled this morning, O God, with the fire from above. We give you praise and honor and glory this morning. Thanksgiving, O God, we praise you because you are God all by yourself. Rest upon us today, O God. Shine the light, your light, before us. Fill every pathways this morning. Yes, Lord, with the light around about. Shine all around about us by day and by night. Jesus, light of the world. We bless you, God, and thank you this morning. I pray for your children everywhere, everyone, under the sound and the reach of my voice. I cry out to you, O God, because you have been our refuge, a present help in trouble. We will not fear, O God.

God. We will not be afraid, amen, of anything or anyone. We have come this morning boldly before the throne of grace, and we are offering up our petitions, amen, that we may obtain mercies and find grace to help us in the time of need. Here we are, O God, in your presence, lifting our hands to you, O God, and praising Jesus, amen, for all that he has brought us through. We thank you, we adore you, we honor you, O God. We have come, amen, extending our hands, O God, hallelujah, unto thee. We lift up our souls this morning, and we ask of thee, O God, we trust in you. Let us not be ashamed, let not the enemy triumph over us. We take your words this morning where you declare that no one who waits upon you will ever be ashamed. And so, Father God, we exalt you, amen, for the victory this morning, for opening the doors that you set before us, and you said no one is able to shut it. And so, God, we give you praise, honor, and glory today. Your goodness and your mercies rest around about us. I pray for those who are on the roadways this morning, heading to work, Lord. I pray for those who are heading home from work. God, we thank you for your blessings and for the victory and for your prevailing power throughout the night. Oh God, you watched over us. You neither slumbered nor sleep. Thanks for being our keeper and the shade on our right hand. Lord, surround us, we pray. Continue to bless your children abundantly. We adore you for victory. I pray for your sons and your daughters this morning. Oh God, every one of us you know by name. I release everyone into your care. Cover, strengthen, heal, bless abundantly. Exalt and glorify your name in and through us this morning. Oh God, our help and our strength. We give you praise. Bless our men and women again. Oh God, those who are business owners, I ask that you will bless their businesses, oh God. Today, I pray and seek your face for good success on their behalf, that your saving power, oh God, hallelujah, will be all around about them, and that you will grant good success, that you will heal their businesses, oh God. I pray it in the name of Jesus, that you will heal their bodies in the powerful name of Jesus, that you will glorify your name, oh God, through your sons and your daughters this morning. Cover them, we pray. Oh God, take their hands and lead them on to the place of success, good success, Lord. We exalt you. Bless abundantly. Remember our children, O God. Bless them, save them, heal them, O God. Protect them from the hands of cruel men and women. God, we thank you for victory that you have granted unto us in the power of your name this day. Cover our communities, O God, with your love. Cover, O God, our homes this morning. Breathe up on us, O breath of God, and fill us, Lord, with life. Fill us, O God, hallelujah, amen, with grace and mercies. We thank you. We walk this morning in the power of healing that you have released over us, the power to forgive, O God, the power to love. We are grateful on this morning. Lord, we look to you. Amen. We adore you. You reign forever, O God, in our hearts, and reign forever in our homes, O God. You reign, O my God, over every step that we take. We give you glory. We give you thanks, Father God. Amen. Bless us again in our going out and in our coming in. Light the way. Amen.
oh God, the light, the way, the pathway around about us. Someone searching desperately to find their way this morning. Someone, oh God, confused because of the conditions that they are facing. I pray, oh God, hallelujah, in the power of your name, I declare your word of healing, O God. I declare your word of grace and mercy, hallelujah, over your children today. Lord, we are grateful. We honor and praise you. Amen. For victory in the powerful name of Jesus Christ. Amen and amen. Thank you, Lord. Thank you, Lord. Thank you, God. Thank you for the victory this morning. In Jesus' name, amen. Good morning and welcome, ladies and gentlemen.

May your testimonies, ladies and gentlemen, be just like that this morning. Whom have I in heaven beside thee? And there is none upon the earth that I desire beside you. Turning the tides this morning. Good morning.

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Yeah, I just don't, I really, really, really want you to know that, you know, I'm not just here to say that I merely admire him, you know. I've surrendered my life to him. Yeah. I've learned how to trust him along the pathways of life. In the times of trouble, he hid me in his pavilion, in the secret place of his tabernacles. Yes. He hid me.

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Yeah. Knowing not what's around the corner, we put our confidence in Him. I know whom I believed, and I am persuaded that God is able to do exceeding abundantly above all that I am able to ask or even think. And knowing that, it is according to the power that is at work, my friends, within me, within you, somewhere on the inside, there is a power that is working all night long. Yes, He has been working through us. Good morning, Cher Perry. Good morning. You're up. It's wonderful to have you on board so early in the morning, Cher Perry. What a great blessing. I'm thankful because God is good and God is merciful, gracious, and kind towards me, my friends. Jesus Christ, the Son of the Living God, He is the incomparable Christ. I am grateful to present Him to you on a morning like this as we get ready to step out, right? Yeah, you're on the roadways, you're on the walkway, the parkway, the roadways, the highways at your gateway. Maybe getting ready out there. It's raining, ladies and gentlemen, but you are in the parking lot and you are locked in with me on this morning. I present Him to you today, Jesus Christ. Isaiah saw His glory. Jeremiah proclaimed His covenant blessings. Yes, the prophet Micah looked out and Micah said, O thou Bethlehem Ephratah, though thou be little among the thousands of Judah, yet out of thee shall He come forth, who will be ruler in Israel. His going forth is from of old, from everlasting to everlasting. They identified Him, ladies and gentlemen. John said that He prepared the way. John saw Him coming and John said, look, the Lamb of God who taketh away the sin of the world. John saw Him, my friends, as John prepared the hearts of men and women throughout the wilderness of Judea. And John said, look, he's coming. He has the nail scars in His hands, and He is the way, He is the truth, and He is the life. John, declared Him as the way maker, the miracle-working God, the promise-keeping God, the light in the darkness. John declared Him as the beginning, that He was the Word, and the Word was with God, and the Word was God. John said that we saw Him. We beheld His glory, the glory as of the only begotten of the Father, full of grace and the truth. He prepared the way for us. He is coming. And I am not even worthy to unlatch His shoes. When He comes, He is the one who will baptize you with the Holy Ghost and fire. That's what John said, right? The Apostle Peter confessed Him and talked about His identity. He's coming, ladies and gentlemen. Paul preached about the saving power of the cross, at the cross where I first saw the light and the glory. Yemen.

of Jesus came. It's beautiful, right? This morning that we are able to come to him. Stephen, in the dying moments of his life, Stephen said, I saw him. He saw Jesus Christ standing on the right hand of the Father. Today, my friends, I declare to you that he is the incomparable Christ. There is no one like unto him. Many have come, many have gone, but Jesus Christ remains the same yesterday, today, and forevermore. May your hearts this morning, may your hearts this morning yearn even more for him. You are out there, you are in your homes and wherever you may be, you are in need. You have a need. You are in need of strength. You are in need of healing, whatever the needs are. Because I will share with you that when the hungry met him, he became bread. Jesus said, I am that living bread that came down from heaven, that a man may eat thereof and not die. Your fathers did eat manna in the wilderness, and they are dead, but I am that living bread. I pray this morning that you will open your hearts. If you are hungry, God will show up, my friends, and he will fill you. He will feed you. He will strengthen you. He will heal you. When the blind man met him, Jesus Christ, became light. Jesus was on his final journey into Jericho when he passed by, many followed him. A man, blinded, sat by the wayside, heard the noise and asked, what's going on? Someone told him, it's Jesus of Nazareth who is passing by. And the blind man, Bartimaeus, began to cry out, bawl out. And when he bawled out and cried, and somebody said, you're making too much noise, he cried louder. I don't know where you are this morning. Yeah, you'd call him even more. If someone believes that you are, praying too much, pray a little more. If they believe that you are shouting too much, shout a little bit more, man. Yeah, open your mouth, because no one knows like you know what God has done for you. Yes, Bartimaeus cried out more, Jesus, thou son of David, have mercy upon me. And the word tells us, that in the midst of his cries, the Lord stood still. God will hear you this morning above the noise and the chaos and the confusion. Don't let nobody stop you from releasing your praises. God stops for a broken, a contrite heart, ladies and gentlemen, and he will call you over to come to him. Bartimaeus threw off his cloak. And when he came over to Jesus, Jesus said, what do you want? And he said, Lord, that I may receive my sight. You know how long Bartimaeus must have been waiting. He said, Lord, I want to receive my sight. I want to see. Oh, I pray this morning, brothers and sisters, ladies and gentlemen, where you may be, it's cloudy, it's dark. It's a long journey of suffering and pain, one thing after another, and after another. But I ask you to cry out to Jesus this morning from the bottom of your heart and from the depths of your soul. He will stop to listen to your cries this morning. You feel like you are a failure. You have tried everything. The business started and it dropped through the cracks. You went after getting your home and it fell through the cracks. You tried everything, my friend. It failed. But this morning, I want to introduce you to the Christ. His name is Jesus. Hallelujah. Bartimaeus recognized him and he said, Jesus, thou son of David. Hallelujah. Today, he is Savior. He's Lord. He is King. He is the way, my friends. He is the one who offers forgiveness this morning. He is the one, who will break the chains and set you free. He is the Lion of Judah, the breaker of chains, the deliverer
all my friends from sicknesses and diseases, the one who forgives our pain and our hurts, he forgiveth our iniquities, and he healeth our diseases. He is the one, his name is Jesus. I introduce you to him this morning. For those who are bound and feeling oppressed or depressed, your mind is the battleground. I'm introducing Christ to you this morning, because when you have an encounter with him, he will be your deliverer. I trust the Lord for you. Many are grieving this morning because of one situation or another, the loss of a loved one, the hurt, the pain that comes with all of that. When death comes and takes our loved ones, it leaves our homes so lonely and drear. And we wonder why others are prospering when they are doing so much wicked things, you know. But when the grieving met him, when Mary came and Martha came, and they said, "Lord, if you were here, my brother would not have died." Jesus said, "Amen, your brother shall live again." He is the giver of life, ladies and gentlemen. He has the authority this morning to speak over your life and to turn that grieving situation, the grieving moment, into paradise. God is able this morning to do just that. There is no one like unto him. He opens the doors when you feel like you are knocking up against the wall. He opens the doors for you. He said, "I have set before you." He said, "Look, guys, look, look. I have set before you an open door, and no one can shut it. No matter what they do, no matter what they say, no one has the power, the authority to close what God has opened for you and to you." I trust the Lord this morning, right? Are only you, Lord. God, are only you. That's what we say this morning. Wouldn't have come this far had it not been for him, ladies and gentlemen, but God. Yeah. So thankful. Pastor Owen Z. Martin.

0: Good morning, good morning, pleasant morning.
1: Pleasant morning to you this morning, Martin.
0: Good morning, how are you?
1: I am blessed.
0: Ah,
1: is this... for your wonderful prayer.
0: Mm-hmm.
1: The exaltation in the meantime.
0: You're making my morning so beautiful, I tell you that.
1: And blessing to the whole world.
0: Mm-hmm.
1: I won't be staying with you. I'm just saying this. I have one verse of a song to sing.
0: Got a verse you want to sing for us?
1: Yes.
0: Go ahead.
1: Oh, sons and daughters, Master, proclaim and publish abroad His wonderful name. His name victorious and

0: Yeah, hallelujah, hallelujah. God bless you.
1: Wow, that is the highest praise, right? It is praises to the King of Kings and the Lord of Lords. I want to thank you so much, Sister Bakes. Good to hear you this morning. My heart is rejoicing just to hear your voice another day. It's been a while, but I'm grateful to hear you. And I pray God's blessings and God's grace and strength over you continuously in all that you do, right?
0: Blessings
1: on you too.
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1: I'm grateful. Good morning to all our listeners in Canada, Toronto, Scarborough. Yeah. Where else do I know in Canada?

got brothers and sisters there, and I want to say good morning, Charles, and good morning, Placita. Good morning. That's brother and sister-in-law. My sister Charlene Barrett, good morning. Good morning to my niece Brianne. Good morning to the two of them. It was great seeing you guys in Florida last week, a week before last. Hanging out together, right? Pastor Gerald. I want to know the name of Pastor Gerald's church, right? Let me tell you. Hold on.

0: Pastor Gerald Williams, huh? Yeah, man. Anybody know Pastor Gerald Williams in Canada? I think he's from Maypen, you know, near the Guinea tree. Good morning. What's the name of the church? I don't know. Church of God of Prophecy, I know. Location, I don't know. But I know the man. I know his wonderful wife. That's Lady Charnette. Good morning. Yeah, we give thanks and praise this morning. Once again, welcome, Sister Yvonne. Morning time to you and Sister Cherry. I'm still trying to send out a search for Sister Cherry, you know, and oh, wow, I tell you. But good morning to Uno. Good morning, and it is a wonderful, wonderful morning here. I am thankful for what the Lord has done and is doing. Let me rush to say good morning, and how are you? Good morning.
1: Pastor Martin.
0: Hey, good morning. Sister Donna, how are you?
1: I'm very well. Good morning to your family.
0: Good morning. Why are you laughing so like that, Donna? What's the laugh about? Tell me. Laughing at me, laughing with me.
1: No, laughing at myself.
0: Laughing for me. And
1: laughing with myself. Let me hear myself. I have to laugh.
0: Okay. All right. Nothing wrong with that, you know. I think that's a good thing. It means that you are happy with you. And you really don't care if anybody wants to be happy with you. You are happy with you. So you can laugh and laugh and laugh and much as you want to laugh, right? Hold for me, Sister Denden. Is that Sister Denden? Hold for me, Sister Denden, man. Hold on. I'm coming right back at you. So, Donna.
1: Yes.
0: How are you? Let me put Sister Denden on hold. Don't go nowhere. Stay right there. Morning time, Sister Denden. Can you hold for me? Or you want to call me back for a second? Which one? Tell me. And I'll
1: leave. I'll hold.
0: You'll hold for me?
1: I'll hold.
0: Yeah. All righty. She is holding. Beautiful, beautiful, beautiful. Okay. So, Donna, how are you?
1: I'm very well, thank you. How are you?
0: Well, I'm so blessed, you know. I'm feeling like I'm on the one. I'm on one of those rain clouds out there this morning. I feel like walking in the rain. Yeah.
1: The rain is nice out there. Now walking.

0: I feel like singing in the rain, you know, maybe carrying an umbrella, but not just singing in the rain and walking, lift up my hands and dancing in the rain and say, Lord, I thank you. You're good, you're good, you're good so much. That's what
1: all
0: I feel
1: the
0: like.
1: Time.
0: Mm-hmm. Mm-hmm.
1: That's a beautiful song, Sister Salmon. Good morning to your family.
0: It was good to hear. Not true, Lady Bakes.
1: Yeah. I haven't heard her in a while.
0: Quite a while, but oh my, she made my day. You know, I could have just turned off the radio and everything and go home because Lady Bakes made my morning already. So my morning is set, right?
1: Yes. Mm-hmm. Pastor Martin.
0: Tell me what's happening.
1: It was good to see you Sunday.
0: Of course, would not have missed it for
1: anything. I'm not lying. Your socks bossy.
0: My what?
1: Your socks remind me of Brooks Brothers.
0: Remind you of who?
1: Brooks Brothers.
0: Mm-hmm. Who's Brooks Brothers?
1: Brooks Brother. That man clothing.
0: Oh, okay. They wear nice socks?
1: Yeah, man. They have nice suit and socks.
0: I must go over there. Somebody must go over there and
1: You never shop at Brooks Brothers?
0: I don't know. Maybe I did and don't even realize it's Brooks Brothers.
1: You must, man.
0: Are
1: yes,
0: they in
1: man,
0: the mall? Are they in the mall?
1: They're all over.
0: Oh, all right. I'm going to look them up. Brooks Brothers.
1: Yes, man.
0: Because
1: yes,
0: I love socks, you know. I love nice socks, okay? So,
1: I
0: didn't know it was. But you know, Sister Sonia, love, leave all the way she was sitting down over that corner over so, right? And she left all the way from that corner, come over to where I was sitting and put her hand on my socks.
1: That one, your socks. It turned out when it matched the red tie and the white. You look really handsome. Yeah, you're looking really handsome.
0: Thank you much.
1: Lady Martin dressed you well.
0: I said, sister, son, not easy, you know. That's going to leave. I don't know how she saw the socks, you know, but because she was sitting over that side in the corner, and she walked all the way around. Oh, you guys are just the best, I tell you.
1: But
0: it was
1: you have to remember, if you call Pastor Bennett, I text him, right?
0: Yes. Yes, I will. Good morning, Apostle. Good morning to you, sir. Pleasant morning. Blessings to you. I certainly will, you know. Sometime today. Somebody needs to just remind me because, you know, sometimes I forget. I'm getting older, you know. And I forget. So Doreen will remind me. Doreen will send. Please remember to tell him to text the person that Donna said you must text. That's what she's going to say. And
1: yes,
0: I, you know, I certainly will, you know, but I'm good.
1: Yeah.
0: Can I run to, you want to
1: stay there? Go ahead.
0: Let me talk to Den and hear Sister Den for a minute. So you're going to hold? All right, let me say, Good morning, good morning, Sister Den.
2: God bless you. Good morning to you, Pastor Martin.
0: And how are you?
2: And everyone. Mm-hmm. I am blessed and highly favored.
0: Of course, and God is good, not true?
2: All the time, and
0: yes,
2: all the time, God is good.
0: Good, yeah. I'm thankful, Bishop. Good to hear you. It is another day.
2: Yes, Bishop. Another day that the Lord has made.
0: Mm.
2: Yes. I remember the song. Yesterday I couldn't remember, but thank God I remember Evangelist Goldberg sing, I must have the Savior with me.
0: Oh, that
2: so
0: one.
2: I didn't walk alone. Yes, that's the one I gave my life to. That's my favorite one.
0: I think I could find it, you know.
2: Yes.
0: I think I could find it. I think.
2: And I dedicate that one to the Conqueror's crew as well. Yes, and each and everyone out there. And
0: Sister Kayon, Sister Paulette, Auntie Mavis, the adopted one.
2: Yes, Bishop.
0: I appreciate you guys so very much, you know, for what you do. You are all amazing. And I'm grateful for that. God's blessings upon you and for the support that you give. You know, every time you step up to the plate, and it's the Concourse crew, ladies and gentlemen, for a long, long, long, long time, they have been there. And I want to say a big thank you more and more and more to them, and blessings at all times to you wonderful people for being there and be the supporting cast, you know. I love that. And I love
2: the Bishop. You're welcome every time.
0: All of Uno on the Concourse crew, right? I want you to know that. I'm going to find a song at some point for you this morning.
2: Yes, Bishop.
0: And dedicate it to you and dedicate it to all the people out there this morning. Yeah.
2: That's right.
0: Mm-hmm.
2: God is love. It's all about love we're doing this morning. Love and unity each and every day.
0: It is indeed.
2: Love.
0: It,
2: you know. Spread love every time.
0: Mm-hmm. Yes. And unity is strength, right? Not true?
2: That's right. I am. Unity is strength.
0: Mm-hmm.
2: Yes.
0: Yeah.
2: We may not have no money, but by the word of God and the prayers, that's the most important thing in life.
0: Yes. Yes. Good God. Wow. We thank the Lord. All right, Sister Dan. It's a blessing. Pray for me. I pray for you. And
2: that's right, Bishop.
0: And we watch.
2: Oh, yes.
0: And we watch God just change some things, right?
2: Amen. Mm. Amen, Bishop. I have it locked. Listening.
0: All right. Yes. All right. Thank you so much.
2: Right. I reach work, but I'm listening.
0: All right.
2: Don't start work yet, but I'm just listening. Yeah.
0: Thank you so much. Yes. Happy Wednesday
2: to
0: you.
2: Thank you, Bishop.
0: Happy Wednesday.
2: You too, Bishop.
0: Happy
2: Be blessed.
0: Wednesday. Yes.
2: Thank you.
0: Wow, beautiful, wonderful world and beautiful people. We have the bestest of people around about here, you know, in the mornings, in the evenings, whatever time. I love the people that I talk to. I love the people that reaches out in the morning. Right back at you, Donna. Good morning. Are you still there?
1: Yes, yes, mm-hmm. Pastor Martin.
0: Yeah.
1: Yes.
0: Morning, Sister Barlar. Yeah. Good morning to you. Yeah.
1: So and good morning, Sister Stephanie. You know, she's such a nice, warm, you know,
0: who's
1: when
0: Sister
1: you meet
0: Stephanie?
1: Some people. Royal Caribbean.
0: Oh, she was there Sunday night?
1: Yes, ma'am. She looked like a goddess.
0: Really? So she may have called to me, and I didn't even know that that was Stephanie.
1: No, it was her. Because if she didn't say that it was her, I wouldn't know.
0: I cannot believe
1: you know,
0: that.
1: Yeah, she was there.
0: Really?
1: I don't think her table was far from you.
0: Thing
1: yeah, she looked
0: that,
1: like a goddess.
0: Wow. The thing is that she may have come over and say hello or something. But,
1: right.
0: You know, everybody was looking so fine that I was wondering who
1: wonderful.
0: Is this.
1: Everybody was looking beautiful.
0: And I was wondering, who is that? And I was wondering, who is that? The folks that you introduced me to down that end to the door, who? What's the names again?
1: Silent Listener and his wife.
0: Okay. Morning, Silent Listener. Morning to your wonderful wife. And who again? There was some other people.
1: Sister Ermi.
0: I know Sister Ermine now. Yeah, good morning. Ermine Jersey, good morning.
1: And yeah. Then you greet Minister Morgan.
0: Mm-hmm.
1: The
0: Dr.
1: wife.
0: Morgan, good morning to you.
1: Yeah.
0: Mm-hmm. Yes. And there was another lady. I think she's from Clarendon, you know. Oh, wait, no. She's from St. Thomas. She's from St. Thomas. And I had a little fun talking with her, you know, because
1: yeah.
0: I said to her, you know, the things we heard about people from St. Thomas when we were growing up? And she said, yeah, we heard about Clarendon too.
1: So, Pastor Martin, mm-hmm. You went to school with Silent Listener's wife?
0: Dr. Morgan?
1: No, man, Silent Listener wife. The one that you were sitting and talking to.
0: Oh, Lord. I don't know. She went to Via Technical High School?
1: I think Silent Listener said you both went to school together. Because
0: oh,
1: remember when I was walking you over to Sister Ermine,
0: mm-hmm.
1: Then you sat and you were talking to the lady right here.
0: Donna, there's so much people that I don't even remember, I tell you. And some, please forgive me, wonderful people. Please.
1: Yeah, when we went to school together.
0: Yeah? Okay.
1: Yeah, because I listen to the way. I'm with a small world.
0: Maybe she needs to call me so we could, you know, go over the years which year she went to Viatech, and so we could see how we align the years, right? I left 1980. That's my year. My batch was the best batch, 1980. Mm-hmm. And That is said with no apologies, I tell you. Not even an ounce of apology. That class of 1980 is the number one Esther class that left Via Technical High School any day. Okay, what nobody want to say. They could want to talk. I don't care. I really don't care because I am not hearing if they're saying and what they're saying. But class of...
1: I am keeping quiet. So, Pastor Martin, if someone should say, what is your signature look? What is your signature look?
0: My signature look?
1: Yes.
0: I don't know.
1: You have a signature look.
0: I don't know. I don't know if I know how to explain that. I just want to look good. That's it.
1: Yeah, but there's a signature look that you have that it just stand out. And if you get rid of it, I don't think you will look the same.
0: Wow. But I don't know what it is. That's the thing.
1: Your beard.
0: Oh.
1: That's a signature look. Just like Lady Needham, her braids are her signature look.
0: She's elegant, always, you know.
1: Yes, beautiful. It was
0: so
1: good to see them.
0: So a lady came and the lady said, you know, she talked about the beard and she said, oh, it looks whiter every time, you know. So maybe that's what the signature really look really is. I can't hide.
1: That's your signature look.
0: Now I know.
1: You cannot get rid of it.
0: One of these events, I may just come with it black, you know, and everybody will say, oh, who is that?
1: Then the whole night you really that in there talk about you.
0: Wow.
1: Well, you know, did you meet Elaine down the lane? She was there, you know?
0: Yes, man, of course.
1: Oh, you saw her.
0: I want to say thank you. Elaine down the lane looks younger every time. I don't know what she's doing.
1: Yeah.
0: You know, and also Queen Victoria looks younger every time. I don't know what they're doing, but I say keep
1: on
0: doing
1: it. They look really good. Mm-hmm. Yeah, Sister Jenny Bless.
0: Yes, I did.
1: Jenny Bless,
0: right? Jenny Bless is from Manchester, right? Yeah. I think Saint Elizabeth.
1: Her son was beside her.
0: Who was with her?
1: Her son.
0: Okay.
1: Her son was sitting beside her.
0: Mm-hmm.
1: And you met Poppy Lady?
0: Yes, man. I can't miss Poppy Lady. Poppy Lady always looked like a queen, you know, the way she dresses.
1: And you saw Peterson? You saw that dress?
0: Who? Oh, the dress?
1: Yeah, with the lace at the back.
0: I saw Poppy Lady. I don't know if I saw no lace nowhere. I just saw Poppy Lady.
1: Yes, man. You can't miss that dress, man.
0: Oh, okay.
1: With the lace at the back and the tie.
0: Can't bother with you, that.
1: And Sister Dottie was looking nice. I love that dress. All the flower detail.
0: Wow.
1: Me da look
0: what
1: do
0: you do
1: Sister
0: when
1: Doreen,
0: what Sister who? Who, Doreen?
1: Yeah.
0: Donna, what do you do when you go to these events, though? You walk around and you look at everybody?
1: No. No. I just remember what they have on. Because everybody's looking so nice. You understand? And there are some dresses that stand out, and hers stand out because it had the flowers at the top and the sequin. You can't miss that. And the one shoulder. It is just like Sister Denden. You can't miss that African dress. You cannot miss Sister Ingrid Green dress. It stands out.
0: Lord of mercy.
1: You can't miss the dark burgundy. You can't miss Pastor. Your daughter was near. Oh my God.
0: That's Tanisha.
1: Tanisha. Blue sequin dress. There are just some dresses that stand out. So you will remember.
0: Okay. I don't know.
1: That's how I feel. We know we mix up, you know, what a good mix up. Yeah. You cannot miss. Sister Barbara Overcomer. You know, she have like a peach sequin.
0: Yeah. I met her before, but she's reminded me that I met her before, right? And she lives just around the corner right there.
1: You met her before.
0: Mm-hmm. Yeah.
1: Definitely. And there was this lady sitting at her table behind Sister Elaine. she just remind me of Audio.
0: Oh.
1: Yeah, she remind me of her 100%. She had on the white hair, the sequin dress, one shoulder, the necklace. Yeah.
0: You take pictures of all of these people?
1: No, I just remember.
0: But how you remember?
1: But somebody, I'm a girl, and these people, it's over there. But it was a good event, and it was, you know, I was happy to be there and see the love for the minister. But what stood out with me, with you, I can see the compassion within you when it comes on to kids, because I can see the compassion and the love just looking at Brother CJ boys when they were performing. And you can tell when somebody loves kids and love coming from within. And that's what I got from you.
0: Mm-hmm. Don't know you were watching everything like that, so? Jesus.
1: That's all right.
0: But I love those boys, though. You know, it's just amazing. This story is amazing. You know, and what you see them doing now, you just have to just be so in tune to what they do. And, you know, knowing, hearing the journey, their journey from mom and dad, and then seeing the boys today, you wonder, you know, and you just say, God is amazing. Because, I mean, who raps like that, you know? He has future, you know, among this generation. He has future. And I think wherever he goes. And on, who is that? Is that Malachi? And which one of them is that?
1: You know, we don't know them different.
0: Okay, all right. So the rapper then. The rapper. Yeah. He's going to just take the world like that because, you know, of how his story combined with what he does know. I mean, people will hardly want to believe unless mom and dad come and say, yes, it's true, you know, this is a story for real, because he stood and he's getting bolder, much bolder every time I see him.
1: Yeah,
0: you know, he's getting bolder and getting better, and the dancer is like having some new moves. I say, you go, my boy. I mean,
1: and it was very sweet when you walk over and shake your hand.
0: Yes, I was like, whoa. I felt like a star then, you know, because he came. Oh, Lord, forgive me, I pray. But I felt like, you know, I felt really good when he came over and shook my hand, you know, and went back to do his thing. I said, wow, there he goes. But they're both great. They're really wonderful, and they are impacting lives in what they do. And that's what I love to see about young people, that they come from one stage and they grow and they refuse to go back, right? They are going forward. And I see that in both of them. Amazed. I'll go and watch them, you know, at any time, anywhere, because of what they do. And I want to say, you know, congratulations to mom and dad for the patience and the time spent to just get them to be young men now, you know, holding their own and doing wonders in the kingdom. They are good. I tell you, I love them.
1: And what I admire about them, they support each other.
0: Yes, they do.
1: I love the bond.
0: They bounce off each other, and that's good.
1: Yeah.
0: Yeah, man. Yeah, great children.
1: And did you see the singers? Did you see Percy Sledge and his wife?
0: That's Dr. What's his name? I don't know. What's his
1: Percy
0: name again?
1: Percy Joyman.
0: Oh, Percy Sledge.
1: Percy Sledge. Yeah, he was saying, take time, Tina.
0: Those are my friends. I could say.
1: Oh, my God. They're wonderful couple, man. They're beautiful.
0: Mm-hmm. I could say that anywhere, beautiful. In any gathering that we have. I'm so proud to say that they are my real good friends, you know. From I saw Percy Joy how many years ago, I said, oh my God, I just love that lady. And then I met Percival, and I said, oh, they are a wonderful couple. I love them. Yeah. Beautiful.
1: You know that if he gets a mic, he can preach.
0: He can preach? Oh, one morning he called me sometime last year, or could be the year before. I remember him calling me, and we were talking about relationships, and he was really, really good. So I know that he can hold his own just like that, you know, and amazing person.
1: They were meant for

0: each other, because they're both no-nonsense person. And they're good example, and they are people that can steer you in the right way. You know, and it's such a blessing to know people like those, and we appreciate each and every one. But you know who want to about, huh?
1: I don't know who you don't know, but go ahead. Tell me who you want to talk about.
0: I have to talk about Sister Goody, man. Did you see that here, man?
1: Amazing, not true.
0: Oh, my gosh. You were looking like a princess, man.
1: They
0: That's
1: are
0: a
1: wonderful.
0: Signature look. Wonderful.
1: I'm so happy I know them many, many, many years now. And they have been good people, you know.
0: Yeah. And we miss Sister Eunice and Pumpkin Man. They wasn't there.
1: You know,
0: I hope all is well.
1: You know, it was yesterday it really hit me that they weren't there. Just yesterday, I said, wait a minute. I didn't see them. Yeah.
0: Hope all is well.
1: Yeah,
0: you know, but it's really, it was an enjoyable moment. And to, you know, to each and every one, DJ Apache, he's such an amazing person.
1: He's calm. He's
0: really
1: cool.
0: Oh, my nothing, God. He is.
1: Nothing bothers him. That's how it appears.
0: He's amazing.
1: He floats when he walks, you know. It's like he's not walking. He's just floating. He has a swag, you know, like a sideways swag.
0: You know. I was listening to you briefly yesterday. Mm-hmm. I think you were talking briefly on marriage. And I reflect back on the event. I mean, so, you know, some of these husbands were lose their wife. You know, they're my idiot. Because now, the wife, the woman, especially in the ministry, man, you have some good woman in the ministry. You know?
1: I cannot agree with you, though, that they are idiots. I don't know.
0: They're my idiot. Like, yeah, an idiot.
1: Let me just preface the whole conversation with that. I cannot agree with that because I don't know, right? But so go on. Go ahead.
0: No, and I reflect on most of the single women in the ministry who had relationship back then and divorces. They said they're my idiot because these women are such a blessing. Gifted, good housewife, material, everything. And I bet them a good man sleep on it, am I yet? You know what I'm saying?
1: I have no words, Dana. I have no words. No trouble at all from my side.
0: You know, it's just appreciation across the board there. You know, you have Connecticut, Joan, Sasha and her mother drive down. You know, I really need to know Mr. and Mrs. New Rochelle, you know, who was in the house all
1: they were there?
0: Yeah.
1: Okay.
0: But I don't know if they have to tell me that's who they are. But I know they were there, you know, and there are a lot of couples and people that out of town drive and come to the event. So, you know, it's really a blessing and we appreciate each other. Because without them, it could not be possible. So, you know, we just thank God and may God continue to bless
1: each I'm just so happy that I was there. And when I got there, I heard that, wow, you're late because even Donna got there before you. That's what
0: yes,
1: I was told.
0: When we come, I'm going to say, we're first on Martin next year. And then so I'm me first him. No, we didn't feel good. We said, me first.
1: You beat me this time. No, but I had meetings. Let me tell you that. I left church in the 11 o'clock. And from then on, it was like meetings. Because you know how the situation goes, that come September 1st, I'll be down yonder and down the road.
0: Okay, September 1st.
1: Yeah, so there were meetings. When I got home, I was tired, and I said, let me take a break. I was just going very easy. Then I got up, and I said, all right, time to go to hang out with Brother CJ and Queen Bee, Dr. Ivy. That's it, you know. So I got there. It was a time little thing for me. And Sunday evening.
0: Yeah. And Mr. 222nd, you know, he pressed.

0: his way and he comes out. It's such a blessing. It's so much love. And like you said, you know, you love people. You know, Pastor Dennis was there. You know, it's such a blessing.
1: Mm-hmm.
0: You know, it's always good. You know, Howard and his wife was there. You know, he got married.
1: I don't know.
0: Yeah, well, I'm telling you. I met Pastor Martin. I'm listening to him. You know, I got Pastor
1: Martin. Oh, boy. Going on for you, Sister Den Den. Here it is.

great reminder indeed, ladies and gentlemen. That is going out to Sister Dan and the entire Concourse crew. Good morning, especially for y'all this morning, for all of UNO. By the way, I really admired Pastor Goldburn, Evangelist Goldburn, and on Sunday evening. Yeah, sounding so good, so powerful, right? Did an awesome session right there of in celebration of Brother CJ's birthday. Yeah. Still holding strongly, still doing what he does, right?

0: Amazing indeed, and we thank God for that. It's going out for you this morning, ladies and gentlemen, and it's reminding us, you know, how much we need the Savior to govern every single step of our way. You know, great to great reminder and testimonies for so many of us in this season. Good morning to you, and thanks for those who have joined me this morning for the very first time. Pastor Owen Z. Martin here, and I'm thankful. Pastor of Life Worship Center, Church of God of Prophecy, Bronx, New York. You know, the lady from St. Thomas, what's her name? I can't remember, you know, but she said that she was a Church of God of Prophecy person when she was in Jamaica. That sounds like long ago, right? Mm-hmm. And some people that I know, she knows, and she knows I know. Pleasant good morning.
1: A blessed good morning, Bishop. Thank
0: good
1: you very
0: morning.
1: Much. A million times mm-hmm. to play that beautiful song by Vangelis Goldburn for me and for each and every one and for my Concord school. Yes.
0: That was just
1: wonderful song.
0: For you, my dear. It was just for you yes. alone.
1: Thank you, Bishop.
0: Morning, you know?
1: Yes, I enjoyed.
0: Your testimony. What does it do for you, though, like when you hear the song? What does it do?
1: What the song does for me?
0: Yeah,
1: this
0: but
1: song does, this song does deeply things for me.
0: Mm-hmm.
1: So in my Christian walk, you know,
0: mm-hmm.
1: I must continue to have my eyes on Jesus at all times
0: mm-hmm.
1: because we are living in a sinful world. And regardless
0: yeah.
1: what we are going through,
0: mm-hmm.
1: we must not lose focus. That's why that song means a lot to
0: means
1: me.
0: A lot
1: I
0: to
1: must
0: you.
1: Not lose focus at all. I must just keep my eyes on the rock
0: mm-hmm.
1: because God is a rock.
0: Of
1: you
0: course.
1: Know,
0: beautiful,
1: and just continue to walk diligently with God,
0: mm-hmm.
1: you know,
0: mm-hmm.
1: yes,
0: wonderful.
1: And to work with my own salvation with the Lord in mm-hmm. fear and trembling. That's what the song means to me,
0: yeah.
1: Bishop.
0: Yeah.
1: That's what it means to me, deep in my soul. That's what that song means, and
0: mm-hmm.
1: you know,
0: yeah,
1: to continue to have a relationship with our Savior,
0: mm-hmm.
1: yes, at all time, yes, a personal relationship with Daddy.
0: That's right.
1: That's
0: right.
1: Means to me at all times to put God first above all
0: things.
1: All
0: things.
1: Yes.
0: I love that, you
1: yes,
0: know, because there are times when
1: yes.
0: the Lord reminds us about, you know, how it started, when it started, and decisions that we made then when we said yes to Him. You know, that
1: mm-hmm.
0: indeed is amazing. And I really appreciate you, and thank you for your testimonies. And you don't just talk it, you live it. And
1: Bishop,
0: you
1: know, trying to, by God's grace and mercy, I'm trying, my Bishop, trying.
0: Mm-hmm. Mm-hmm.
1: Yes, God help, yes, along the way.
0: Of course. Grateful this morning, Sister Denden, and I pray blessings on you and on your family. God continue to just bless you wonderful people as you do what you do. Like I said, you're always there. You know,
1: thank you, Bishop. I receive it in Jesus' name. Thank you for the blessings always.
0: Oh.
1: God richly bless you too and your entire beautiful family
0: mm.
1: and your wife, Sister Molly Lee
0: mm.
1: Martin, one and only.
0: Thank you so much. Thank
1: you're
0: you so
1: welcome,
0: much.
1: Bishop.
0: 40 and forever, we say. 40 and forever. Yeah.
1: Forever. Amen. To the grave. Amen.
0: Thanks, Sister Dan. What good.
1: Yes,
0: happy
1: Bishop.
0: Wednesday
1: Thank
0: and
1: you.
0: Blessings on you. While you work, you shine that light so people see the glory of Jesus and come to know Him
1: Amen.
0: As their Savior and Lord.
1: Mm-hmm. Amen, Bishop. Thank you.
0: God bless you richly.
1: God bless you too, Bishop. Mm. Bye.
0: What good. Ta-da, ta-da. Here we go. Where's my song? All right, wonderful people. It's a blessing indeed to be walking and sharing with you this morning. I am... Wait a minute. What's going on with my song? What is going on? Oh, here we go. So what's wrong with this one? Here's one of my favorite songs. By now you know, right?

Very special morning going out to the pumpkin man and his wonderful wife. That's my song for both of Onu this morning.

A special morning going out also to Sister Jenny Bless. Good morning. And Sister Jean, short sister. Morning to Uno. Good morning, guys. Both of Uno, good morning. I am sure I met you. I saw you guys at the Sunday evening. It was amazing, right? Yemen, yeah, amazing people, amazing world. I love it. Sister Marcia Bennett, good morning. Morning time to you, too. I wonder, Mother Masters. Good morning. Hope all is well with you, Mother Masters.

Just reminders to you, ladies and gentlemen, that, you know, traveling outside of this these United States of America, make sure that your passports, your documents are up to date, right? Mm-hmm.

And these are just reminders that, you know, U.S. citizens now, citizens, right? Underscore, note that, must enter and leave America using a valid U.S. passport. Citizens, right? You want to be able to come back in when you, if you should go out anywhere around the world. Seems now that if you're going to be staying for a while, make sure you check. Renew your passports early. Check 6 months validity rules. Yeah, go back and check it. A word to the wise. And for the wise. Good morning.

0: Getting ready, of course, for newscast. And ladies and gentlemen, we receive our news from Jamaica out of GGFM, of course. One of our affiliated stations, and we get news from there. But I want to say good morning to Uno, right? And pleasant morning. Morning, Doreen. Good morning. Good morning. Yes, these are not, these are everyday advice, you know, every single day advice, and it's going out for everybody out there. Not just for the folks who have just a green card, but for citizens, you know, make sure. I think it's a word of warning, you know, to all of us. And if we are wise, then we will listen, take heed, because the way things are going now, hey, as they say, you never know. Right? So make sure you do the right thing. It's a good morning. Morning time going up to the mystery girl up there in Mass. She's from Crofts Hill, ladies and gentlemen, a beautiful place in Clarendon. Alrighty. I passed through there one long, long time ago, and it's so long now that I need to go back to see how it looked. But good morning. Morning, Sister Verona. Pleasant morning to you. God bless you. And God bless your daughter up there. Mm-hmm. Wonderful world and beautiful people. I'm thankful, ladies and gentlemen. And I trust that you are well this morning. And Sister Marlene H., good morning to you. God bless you. Hope things are well, right? Hope things are well. Need to hear from you. You know, because sometimes it's just when it's an event going on that I'll hear from some folks and I'll reach out to them too. But, you know, let's continue the dialogue. Right, Doreen?
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0: He's gonna load in a Bronx. Raise your head, press.
1: So when me, I said, they nah, no number. Give me a number, make me call them then now.
0: No, of course, they got number. You can call Jerry. He my manager and my friend. 646-234-8856. That's a Jerry. And then if you want to tailoring alteration or posteriness, you know, call Rowley. Yes, 646-538-2734. When we say Razor Express, then bad, then turn up. Your head are going to look distant, then gone.
2: Municipal corporations. According to Nita Garvey, the Kingston and St. Andrew Municipal Corporation, KSAMC, with 40 electoral divisions, received an average of $85 million monthly, while St. Catherine gets about $60 million. Clarendon receives $32 million, Manchester $34 million, and Hanover the lowest with about $13 million. Now, two St. Catherine-based policemen who were charged with making false statements to the Independent Commission of Investigation, Indicom, during an investigation, were freed in Kingston and St. Andrew Parish Court on Monday after the case collapsed. Sergeant Jason Bailey and District Constable Vaughn Sutherland were charged with breaches of the Indicom Act. When the matter came up for trial, the court was told that crucial documents were still outstanding, leaving the case file incomplete. As a result, the prosecution offered no evidence. A formal verdict of not guilty was subsequently entered, and Parish Court Judge Alwyn Smith freed both men. The officers were represented by attorney at law Orville Morgan, John Jacobs, Michael Dean, and DeAndre Buchanan. The charges stem from an incident in February 2021 along Old Harbor Road in Spanish Town, St. Catherine, during a police operation in which items were reportedly damaged by gunfire. Two inmates are charged with murder over a fatal dispute at Tower Street Prison. Charged are 22-year-old Carlton Thompson and 46-year-old Paul Williams. The deceased has been identified as 60-year-old David Johnson. The police report that at about 9 p.m. on Thursday, June 18, Thompson and Williams became involved in an altercation with Johnson. During the dispute, Johnson was allegedly attacked and assaulted by the two men. On Friday, June 19, Johnson, who had sustained multiple injuries, was taken to hospital where he died while undergoing treatment. The police say a postmortem later revealed that he died from multiple instances of blunt force trauma. Following investigations into the incident, Thompson and Williams were charged with murder. A court date is being finalized. International news. Police in Guyana filed murder charges on Tuesday against the captain and two crew members of a state ferry that capsized, killing more than 70 people with 30 passengers still missing. The accused are Captain Kevin Price, 40, Chief Mate Rondell Dwayne Roberts, 42, and Cargo Superintendent Delon Granderson, 33. They appeared in court on Tuesday morning but were not required to enter pleas. No attorneys were present for them. Authorities believed 179 people were aboard the ferry that departed the capital Georgetown on July 18 and capsized in the Atlantic waters before reaching its destination, the northern town of Port Katuma, near Venezuela. That was local and international news on GTFM. It's now time for sports.

0: In sports this morning, Mount Pleasant Football Academy qualified for Friday semi-finals of the CFU Club Shield after beating Weymouth Wales of Barbados 1-0 in their quarterfinals game played at the Larry Gomez Stadium in Trinidad on Tuesday. Johnson Jody's 66-minute goal was the difference between the teams as the Jamaicans took a big step towards making it to the Sunday's final and qualifying for the CONCACAF Caribbean Cup. Now, Zinedine Zidane was appointed France coach on Tuesday, as widely expected, following the departure of Didier Deschamps, the French Football Federation, FFF, announced. Zidane, 54, had long been viewed as the leading candidate for the role and had been waiting for an opportunity to take charge of the national team for several years. He will replace Deschamps, whose tenure began in 2012 and ended earlier this month after France finished fourth at the World Cup. Deschamps guided France to 2018 World Cup glory and the final 4 years later. Well, that's the complete news package on GGFM 90.1. I am Cindy Martin. Thanks for staying tuned. The next newscast will be at 12 midday.
1: If I not forgot, you know. 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Kid Mac.

Good morning and welcome right back. Good morning. Well, I say good morning to you, my brother Gassi. Good morning. Blessings to you, my friend and my brother. Morning time going out to Sister Cherry, right? Morning to you. Wow, I haven't seen Sister Cherry for a while. Haven't heard Sister Cherry for a while, but I'm praying for Sister Cherry, right? And praying for my brother Gassi. Indeed, Gassi, she is the observer, you know. Yeah, Donna the Observer. That's a new name. Donna Radio, the Observer Radio. Taking over the world on the mornings. Morning going out to you, Sister Hermine, New Jersey, Hermine, Atlanta. And to Allison over in West Palm Beach. Good morning. Sending out good morning to Sister Mother Clark and your wonderful, good up husband. Both of Uno look so good. I love it. Love what I see.

Clearly, when you know change, we resist it. That's true. Yeah, man. And it's simply because we don't know what's around the bend. You know, we don't know. And so many times, you know, often it's just that folks want to not embrace it when it comes. And but change is every day. Change is that every day something. It happens every single day. Your hair is changing, your fingernails changing, your toenails changing, and you look around about and you see that the world also, you know, is changing, ladies and gentlemen. That's a changing world that we live in. And that's been not just now, but that's going on for as long as ever. The world is changing. And so we have to adapt in many ways to the changes that goes on around about us in our personal lives, and of course, you know, in our church life, and in our everyday life, we embrace change as it comes. A pleasant good morning to you, you know, a pleasant good morning. Change in our marriage, you know, and some of that changes is that we have to change ourselves, you know. We change ourselves. We don't say when she change, or you know, when she change then things will get better, or when he change things will get better. No, my friend, it is individuals making the necessary changes in their own lives. You have to change you in order to have a better life, a better marriage, a better, right? Yeah, man, you have to change you. When you make the changes in you and you say, but pastor, I've been changing, I've been doing everything to change. Yeah, man, keep on changing if you want to see better in your life. Don't just give up. You got to make sure that you continue to work at change, because change is not easy in no way or shape or form. Change is easy. Good morning. Blessings to all of Uno. It's a good song from Adrian Cunningham, and I just I'm loving his voice this morning, and sending it out for you. Good morning.

pleasant morning coming out to that's Sister Paulette Bailey. Morning to you, and good morning to all the folks at the East Chester Church of God. Pleasant morning to Unu. Good morning to Unu Pastor. Good morning to her. Blessings on all of you. My friends and brothers and sisters, East Chester Church of God invites us to a summer fish fry. Yeah. And that's Saturday, August 15th, starting at 12 noon until 8 p.m. Got to be there, ladies and gentlemen. Go check out fried fish, steam fish, you know. Go and be a part of the supportive cast. They say, come out. It's a day of fun. Of fun, food, and fellowship. Good morning, Paulette Bailey. Going out to you. And to the East Chester Church of God. Pleasant morning.

hope that is better than nothing less than Jesus' blood and his righteousness, right? I dare not trust the sweetest frame, but wholly lean on Jesus' name. A blessing to you this morning, live in studio, and you can catch up with me, right, as we brace up towards the top of the hour. 8:30 it is, Pastor Owen Z here, 718-374-5999. It's a Wednesday morning, it's a fasting morning, it's when people go to church and they put and they're on fasting, right? Yeah. Good morning to all of honor that is making that is on fasting this morning and making times of prayers. Good morning.

Wednesday morning. When was the last time you really took some time to pray and fast? You know, I think that it is one of the reasons, you know, we find that people, church, so weak, really weak. They don't know how to handle the battles, you know. There are some things that don't happen, you know, except by prayer and fasting. And there are people who, what month are we in? We are in the seventh month of 2026. And if you have to be checking the pages, you know, and when was the last time you went on a fast? Oh, Lord Jesus. I think something wrong with that. Eh? I really think so.

You know, I forgot to ask Donna, the observer, yeah, if Sister Pocketbook was there on Sunday evening. Is she there? Maybe she was.

whole church to prayers and fasting and reading the word. Yeah, that's what I am calling back the whole church to, that, you know, time of praying and seeking the face of the Lord and reading the word of the Lord and studying the word of the Lord. Yeah, we have lost our focus on that. And I trust that, you know, listen to me in the mornings, you know, guys, it's just to inspire you, right? Yeah, believe you me, I throw no stones. No, I don't. It's really to inspire and to uplift people so that when at the end of the day, when the day is over, you will be strong enough to fight your own battles. You know, that's what I want to see. Really, really want you to do that, to be able to stand up in the times of trouble and know how to navigate the terrains of your life. Good morning.

It's the voice of Luke D, ladies and gentlemen. Good morning. Taking over the streets of the city on a Wednesday morning. Beautiful, I love it. And I thank God for you and you and you out there this morning. And knowing that as you go forward throughout the day, right? Make your light shine wherever you go and let your light shine. You don't have to take on every and any little battles, you know. No, man, choose your battles as you go. Please do. You've got to choose your battles. Don't allow the adversaries to drain you. Pick your battles, yeah, and know when to walk away, yeah, know when to run too. You've got to be sensitive to every atmosphere that you walk into and know that you don't have to fight that battle, you know. And people argue, yeah, conversations, and somebody just take over the conversation and they want to talk. Yeah, it's best to take your break, walk away, and, you know, let them continue to talk while you go get your peace. The peace from God that passes all understanding. You know, sometimes your silence confuses the enemy. Yeah, so you got to pick your battles. Just know when to walk away. And watch, you know, things change just like that. Getting ready to go, getting ready to go. Getting ready to make my way out. It's 8:43 on a Wednesday morning.

Yeah, man, you find your strength when you learn how to walk away, right? And I was in a conversation recently, you know, ladies and gentlemen, and I mean, as recent, and it was a meeting, and here was the lady in the meeting, and she talked for 5, 6, 7, 8, 9, 10 minutes. She one talk. I made a response, you know, and in my response, then it was like she cut in, and I said, "Hey, let me talk." She cut in. I said, "Hey, let me talk. Hey, let me talk." Apparently, you know, my injection or my stepping in to say what I had to say, you know, wasn't so welcome, you know. And I can't be in a conversation or in a meeting where it's a monologue, one person talking. We must understand, you know, a dialogue. When it's a dialogue, then all of us, you know, have a chance to share our opinions and so on. But you cannot have one somebody just be dominating and going on. That's not a meeting, and I don't go to those meetings anymore.

0: Good morning. Pleasant morning. Good morning.
1: Good morning, music!
0: How are you doing?
1: I am giving God praise.
0: Praise God. Good to hear you. Things are going well?
1: Yes. Mm-hmm. The man of the hour. This

0: Bitte nicht schämen.
1: Oh, Lord. You know, one of these mornings, one of these events, and I might just come with it black, okay?
0: No.
1: Yeah, they wonder who that walking in.
0: No, just keep it.
1: You know, I don't do anything to it, though, you know, for it to wait, looks. I have not done anything. People ask me where I go. They said, but you did something to it to make it look like that. No, I've done absolutely nothing at all. Yeah. So it's a real thing, what people see. It's the real thing. I don't know the song.
0: Not one strand of black is in it.
1: Oh, my God.
0: You know, but okay. You see, with people with gray, they always use the blue in shampoo.
1: Uh-huh.
0: Keep it that white.
1: Oh.
0: Sometimes it gets red, you know.
1: Mm-hmm. I'm gonna have to look in the mirror again to see if there's any black there.
0: Not one. No, one strand of black.
1: Yeah.
0: It's milk white.
1: Oh, Lord, help me.
0: You groom it well, and it goes well with the ball head.
1: Oh, my God. I love this morning show. I really do.
0: No, I love Minister CJ when he has the shadow. You know, they cut it down.
1: Mm-hmm.
0: And you just see the shadow of the gray. You know, all of his hair is white.
1: On his head or the beard?
0: On his head.
1: Yeah.
0: His head. But it's just you know, when the hair is just growing up back?
1: Mm-hmm.
0: Yes. I like that on him.
1: Oh, I love his bow tie. I love the bow tie. I saw the bow tie on Sunday evening and I said, boy, me not tell no lie. Brother CJ look good in that bow tie.
0: That was looking excellent.
1: He
0: you have a blessed day.
1: Yeah, what good.
0: Thank God. And Lord, give me strength to face another day.
1: There you go. Just a little bit more for you, all right?
0: Yes, thanks.

0: It's been so beautiful, and I want to remind you as I made my way out this morning that Operation Change, Let the Children Come, happens August 13th through 15th. It's just around the bend, like when you say just around the corner, you know, when you go up to country like Upsa. And Cross Hill, they tell you just around the corner, man. But you walk a couple of miles. Well, it's not a couple of miles for Operation Change. When I say it's just around the bend, it's a week or two around the corner. And ladies and gentlemen, it's where I go to hang out and to support the kids in Jamaica. 110 of them I spend time with. And, you know, my staff and I, and it's just a time to empower them and to just be there to support, right? We are the supportive cast, and I look forward to going every year to be a part of the journey. And I tell you that they are so amazing, amazing, amazing. You are able to support. I am really looking forward for you this year to be supportive. And morning, Minister Paulette, Pastor Paulette, good morning to you. Yeah, I love Cross Hill. I have a great friend, some fond memories of people from Cross Hill in Clarendon. We went to school together. Alrighty, so Operation Change, Let the Children Come. We're looking forward to being there in Jamaica, and wow, I am so excited about what's going to be happening this year with the kids and us. I'll say more about it another morning, right? But please, we're asking for your support as we go forward. This is our sixth year, and it promises to be a great, great, great year as we empower their minds, both spiritually and academically. We empower the children for them to succeed. And no child is left behind, right? We work hard for them to go to school and work hard. So you helping me is helping the kids, and brothers and sisters, we get there where we win together. So I trust the Lord, and that this season you will send and your help in supporting me, Pastor Owen Z. Zelle, Cash App, 917-769-8851. That's the number where you can catch up with me, right? And send your Zelle to me. Thanks for those who have been reaching out to me. I've got to tell you that folks have been reaching out and have been blessing and supporting the moment. And I want to say a big thank you. So those who would like to help me in heading there next month, heading into Jamaica next month with the kids, wow, I want to say a big thank you, and I look forward for your Zelle, as we work towards making our community great. I don't know about again, but to make it great, brothers and sisters.
1: And like you're running out of options, nowhere to turn, nowhere to
0: Wednesday morning, Tata.
1: I want you to know that in spite of everything,

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They'll tell you that this is the way they feel sometimes, and you're able to share with them and to tell them that as parents, of course, you know, you feel this way sometimes too, so you can empower them.

0: My brother CJ and Queen B Dr. Ivy comes in next, right here in the morning. I hang out with them. Yeah, keep it locked right here. Happy Wednesday to all of you. Catch you in the morning, 6 a.m. When will you see the sun?
1: Yeah. If you're feeling broken, then he will fix us. Minister Patrick Tyson from the Gospel Showcase Radio NYC presents his 35-year anniversary radio gospel concert on Saturday, August 15th, 2026. 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

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And I'm no more even worthy to be called your son. 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

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What if you had no opportunity to start over? 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What if everything you did, you were sentenced to live it out for years and eons and eternity? 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

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But if God can reach me and pick me up, him can pick up anybody. Now listen to

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What a mighty God, what a great God, hallelujah. I bow before him this morning, praise the name of Jesus, hallelujah. I shabak him this morning, praise the name of Jesus, because he is the true vine, praise the name of Jesus. He is the mighty one, he is the anointed one. Oh, praise the name of Jesus, hallelujah, glory be to God. I adore him this morning. Oh, praise the name of Jesus, hallelujah, hallelujah. Why? Because he's God Almighty, hallelujah, glory be to God. He is the Prince of Peace, hallelujah, glory be to God. He is the wonderful Counselor, hallelujah. He is the mighty God, hallelujah, glory be to God. I thank him, I honor him, because he alone sits high and looks low. My God, praise the name of Jesus, hallelujah, praise the name of Jesus. Glory, glory, glory, glory, glory. Praise Jesus. Let us pray. Eternal God, Jesus, the name that is above every name, the name that saves, the name that keeps, the name that satisfies, the name that, hallelujah, brings life. Hallelujah. Glory be to God. I thank you this day. Hallelujah. Because you came. Hallelujah. That we might have life and have it more abundantly. Word of God says, but he was wounded for our transgressions. He was bruised for our iniquities, and the chastisement of our peace was upon his shoulder, and by every stripe we were healed. Lord God, we thank you. We can claim all victory. We thank you knowing that we have a God that never slept or slumbers. You are the mighty one. Hallelujah. Glory be to God. You're the God that says in the beginning, let there be, and there was. And so we just want to thank you. You are the God. Hallelujah. Glory be to God. That creates, my God, the very heavens, my God, on the earth. Oh, praise the name of Jesus. Hallelujah. You are the creator of all things. And so we just want to thank you this day. Hallelujah. Glory to God. As we go into this broadcast one more time, Lord Jesus, I pray, God, that you will continue to be the head. Hallelujah. Glory be to God. I look to you, who's the author and the finisher of our faith. Mighty God, we pray in the name of Jesus. Hallelujah. That everything that is unlike you will not prosper. Oh, glory be to God. We pray in the name of Jesus. Hallelujah. That you stretch forth your hands, God Almighty, and touch, mighty God. In the name of Jesus, glory be to God. I come to recognize that everything, my God, every kingdom, my God, every authority, hallelujah, glory be to God, is under your authority, and none supersede your authority. And so I just want to thank you, because I know that you are the God of every God. Hallelujah. Glory be to God. You are the Lord of all lords. Yes, indeed. You are the conquering Lion of Judah. Lord Jesus, I thank you, mighty God, in the name of Jesus. And so I just ask God that to continue to just breathe upon your son. Mighty God, I pray in the name of Jesus that you remember my wife, Evangelist Needham, the children. I put them in your hands in the name of Jesus Christ of Nazareth. Remember the church family, mighty God, the radio family, in the name of Jesus. Continue to heal your people, my God. Continue to set the captives free. Lord Jesus, we thank you. We honor you now, and we call it so in Jesus' name. In Jesus' name. What a mighty God. What a great God. Hallelujah. Glory be to God. Thank you, Jesus. Glory be to God. We'll be reading from Ruth chapter 1. Yes, a few verses from Ruth chapter 1. Amen. Praise the name of Jesus. Glory be to God. Thank you, Jesus. Glory, glory. And so this very text, amen, praise God, hallelujah, it speaks volume to every believer. Praise the name of Jesus. I say speak volume to every believer, amen, praise God, because we ought to be committed, we ought to be, hallelujah, loyal, amen, praise the name of Jesus, glory be to God, hallelujah. And so when I check this text out, my God, hallelujah, glory be to God, just to, hallelujah, understand the word, what it was saying to us, amen, praise God, that Ruth was
a faithful servant of God, and it didn't matter where she was, she continued to be faithful. Praise the name of Jesus. Hallelujah. Unto God, not man. Praise the name of Jesus. And when we are faithful to God, God will grant us favor. Yes, indeed. Praise the name of Jesus. Hallelujah. As the word of God declares, if we can be faithful to small things, little things, yeah, he will make us ruler over many. Yes, my goodness. Praise the name of Jesus. Hallelujah. Glory be to God. Glory be to God. Glory be to God. So I want to read a few verses from the book of Ruth. Amen. Praise God. Hallelujah. Glory be to God. Praise the name of Jesus. But I want somebody to understand before I get into the text. Amen. Praise God. That God's plan was always to come in flesh to redeem us. Yes, indeed. Praise God. That was his plan. Praise the name of Jesus. Glory be to God. Hallelujah. Glory be to God. I don't think I'm going to be able to read, hallelujah, this text yet. Amen. Praise God. We're coming up on commercial. Amen. Praise God. Hallelujah. But I just want to share this with us before we go into the word after commercial. Amen. Praise God. It is decades after living in the promised land, Israel suffered a severe famine that drove a man named Elimelech and his family to Moab. Praise God. When his widow returned to Bethlehem with her Moabite's daughter-in-law named Ruth and provided a husband and provider for her and included her in the lineage of Jesus Christ, the book of Ruth demonstrates that once again, God was extending his covenant beyond Israel's borders. Yes, indeed. Praise God. And so we play a very intricate role. Amen. Praise God. When it comes to God working out things in our favor. Praise the name of Jesus. Somebody might say, well, I am just a simple person. I am just one individual. Praise the name of Jesus. Hallelujah. But we look on the story of Ruth. Amen. Praise God. Thank you, Jesus. Hallelujah. And Ruth, I would say, she was faithful. And she was one that made up her mind that comes what may, whatever occurs, whatever happens, I am going to stick to the Almighty God. Praise the name of Jesus. Hallelujah. And so I want to move on this topic for today's program. Praise the name of Jesus. Hallelujah. Glory be to God. I will look to Jesus to redeem me. Praise God. I will look to Jesus to redeem me. Praise the name of Jesus. Hallelujah. Glory be to God. And when we come back, we're going to be talking a little bit on the word redeem. Amen. Praise the name of Jesus. Glory be to God. Thank you, Jesus. So you can grab your Bibles. Amen. Praise God. Hallelujah. And turn your Bibles to Ruth chapter 1. Amen. Praise God. We're going to be reading a few verses from Ruth chapter 1. And then we're going to jump over to Ruth chapter 2. Amen. Praise God. And we're going to be reading, amen, praise God, I would say from verse 11 to verse 12. Yes, indeed. Praise God. That's Ruth chapter 2. Amen. But we're going to read a couple of the verses from Ruth chapter 1. Amen. Praise the name of Jesus. It's imperative that we understand that we ought to be submissive to the Almighty God. Praise the name of Jesus. Not to ourselves, not to man, but to God. Praise the name of Jesus. Let self be slain. Praise God. And God alone be glorified. Somebody shout hallelujah. Praise the name of Jesus. It's all about him. Praise God. Hallelujah. I am nothing. Praise God. Praise the name of Jesus. Hallelujah. Somebody say, I'm just dust. Praise the name of Jesus. Glory be to God. But God creates us for himself. Yes, man. And so we need to do the things that he has instructed us to do. Yes. Praise God. So
Let us deny ourselves. Yeah, praise the name of Jesus. This is one of the roughest and hardest thing for a lot of us. Hallelujah, to deny self, praise God, because we want to fix self and we want to give self whatever self is asking for. My goodness. But we got to understand that we have to deny self. This is one part of believing God. Yes, this is a part of having a relationship with God. We have to deny ourselves. Praise God. Hallelujah. And so we are going to go to commercial. Praise the name of Jesus. Hallelujah. And so just keep me locked. All right. Just keep me locked. Oh, bless God.

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1: 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You know none?
0: 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They

0: spot them there. 1305 East Gunnill Road in a Bronx. 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
1: So when me, I said, they nah, no number. Give me a number, make me call them then now.
0: No, of course, they got number. You can call Jerry, he my manager and my friend. 646-234-8856. 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Yes, 646-538-2734. 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

myself. Amen. Praise God. Despite what I might be experiencing. Amen. Praise God. Hallelujah. Glory be to God. I am going to let it be known. Hallelujah. In my actions. Amen. Praise God. And whatever I do, to let it be seen that you are God. Praise the name of Jesus. Hallelujah. Even if you don't come true for me. Yes, indeed. Praise God. I love the spirit of the three Hebrew boys. Amen. Praise God. They have decided in their minds and in their hearts that comes what may. Amen. Praise the name of Jesus. We're not going to sell out. We're not going to bow. Yeah. Amen. Praise God. And so we have to be decision makers. Yes. When I say decision makers, we have to, hallelujah, glory be to God, decide, you know, on something and just be firm on your decision. Yeah. Amen. Praise God. And so sometimes as we journey through life, we have to make some life trending decisions. Yeah. Amen. Praise God. Hallelujah. Glory be to God. And in terms of serving God, amen. Praise God. Hallelujah. Glory be to God. We have to be committed. We have to be loyal. Yeah. And we got to know that first and foremost. Yes, we have to serve him. Yes, the scripture says that we must seek him first. Yes, man. Amen. Praise God. That's the first thing we got to do. Yes. Amen. Not to be educated. Amen. Praise God. Not to be placed somewhere to live. Amen. Praise God. But we got to seek him first. Yeah. That's the protocol that we follow as believers. Yes, indeed. Praise the name of Jesus. To God be the glory. Great things he has done. Great things he has done. Great things he continues to do. Yeah. And so we're going to be reading from Ruth chapter 1. Amen. Praise God. Hallelujah. And then we're going to be reading a few verses from Ruth chapter 2. Amen. Praise God. And when we are through with all of that, we're going to be talking a little bit about the word redeem. Yeah. Amen. Praise God. Ruth chapter 1 says, now it came to pass in the days when the judges ruled that there was a famine in the land, and a certain man of Bethlehem, Judah, went to sojourn in the country of Moab, he and his wife and his two sons. And the name of the man was Elimelech, and the name of his wife was Naomi. Praise God. And the name of his two sons was Mahlon and Chilion, Ephrates of Bethlehem, Judah. And they came into the country of Moab and continued there. And Elimelech, Naomi's husband died. And she was left and her two sons. Praise God. And they took them wives of the women of Moabite. And name of the one was Orpah, and the name of the other Ruth. And they dwell there about 10 years. And Mahlon and Chilion died also, both of them. And the woman was left of her two sons and her husband. Then she arose with her daughters-in-law that she might return from the country of Moab. For she had heard in the country of Moab how that the Lord had visited his people in giving them bread. Wherefore she went forth out of the place where she was, and her two daughters-in-law with her. And they went on the way to return unto the land of Judah. And Naomi said unto her two daughters-in-laws, go return each to her mother's house. The Lord deal kindly with you as he have dealt with the dead and with me. The Lord grant you that ye may find rest, each of you in the house of her husband. Then she kissed them, and they lifted up their voice and wept.
And they said unto her, surely we will return with thee unto thy people. And Naomi said, turn again, my daughters. Why will he go with me? Are there yet any more sons in my womb, that they may be your husbands? Turn again, my daughters. Go your way, for I am too old to have an husband. If I should say I have hope, if I should have an husband also tonight, and should also bear sons, would he tarry for them till they were grown? Would he stay for them from having husbands? Nay, my daughters, for it grieveth me much for your sake that the hand of the Lord is gone out against me. All right, praise God. We're going to be turning to Ruth chapter 2. Amen, praise God. Amen, praise God. Ruth chapter 2. Amen, praise the name of Jesus. And it reads, amen, praise the name of Jesus. We're reading, amen, just one verse. Amen, praise God. Hallelujah. Glory be to God. Matter of fact, let us read verse 11 and verse 12. And the word of God says, and Naomi said, turn again, my daughters. Why will ye go with me? Are there yet any more sons in my womb, that they may be your husbands? 12. Turn again, my daughters. Go your way, for I am too old to have an husband. If I should say I have hope, if I should have an husband also tonight, and should also bear sons, my God, hallelujah, glory to God, would he tarry for them until they were grown? Amen, praise God. This is verse 13. Would he stay for them from having husbands? Amen, praise God. Nay, my daughters, for it grieveth me much for your sakes that the hand of the Lord is gone out against me. Somebody shout hallelujah. Glory be to God. So we see where this woman, amen, praise God, Naomi, praise God, hallelujah, she and her husband, they came to the land of Moab. Praise the name of Jesus. Glory be to God. The family. Yes. Amen. Praise God. Hallelujah. Glory be to God. And so they were there. Amen. Praise God. And as any family would do. Amen. Praise God. Hallelujah. Glory be to God. They would try to see how much they can achieve. Amen. Praise God. Hallelujah. Because famine was on the land. Amen. Praise God. And so they moved to Moab, where it seems as if the grass was greener. Praise God. But sometimes we thought more or less, amen, praise God, that the grass is greener in certain areas, and we will pack our things and we'll move there. Amen, praise God. And that is not necessarily the case. Amen, praise God. Hallelujah. Glory be to God. Because here the family, and I will say anytime, I would prefer to have my family with me than to go someplace that I don't know of. Amen, praise God, trying to make life and then I lose my family. I would prefer to stay and suffer with my family. Praise the name of Jesus. Glory be to God. And so, you know, one will help the other. Yeah, amen, praise God. You know, somebody was telling me the other day that he's away from his family. Praise God, trying to seek work. Amen, praise God. Hallelujah, glory be to God. But sometimes when he tries to balance, yeah, things, he said, my God, the work not really showing up the way it should where I'm at. Amen, praise God. And I prefer, amen, praise God, I feel the need to go back to where my family is, where I know nothing is going on there, but I would prefer, because where I'm at now, presently, nothing much is happening.
Amen. Praise God. And so he's trying and he's balancing the situations. Yeah. And so sometimes we have to balance the situations. And so that's what was happening with this gentleman. And he was like, I prefer to go back and struggle with my family. Praise God. And that makes sense. Amen. Praise the name of Jesus. Somebody says six are one, half dozen are the other. Amen. Praise God. So we see where, amen, praise God, the family came. Amen. Praise God. Hallelujah. Glory be to God. The father died after a while, and the two sons, hallelujah, glory be to God, died also. Praise the name of Jesus. Leaving the two wives. Amen. Praise the name of Jesus. Hallelujah. Glory be to God. And so Naomi, I believe, lived a very impressive life. Amen. Praise God. And so these two girls now commit themselves and life. Praise the name of Jesus. Glory be to God. Nothing is wrong when you are tight with a family. Praise God. Hallelujah. But you know, sometimes when we talk about these things, sometimes people tell you that it is best to stay away from the family, the biological family, as much as you can, because life seems to be flowing or will flow smoother. Amen. Praise God. Not in all cases. Praise the name of Jesus. Because there are still some good mother-in-law, there are some good father-in-law, there are some good brother-in-law, there are some good sister-in-law, while on the narrative they are bad. There's a bad and a good on every aspect of life. Amen. Praise God. But we use this family as an example. Praise God. Hallelujah. Glory to God. And this is to show us, amen, praise God, it's very important for us to be loyal and to be committed to the cause. Yeah. Amen. Praise God. And so this mother-in-law, amen, praise God, she was special. Praise God. Hallelujah. Glory be to God. And why I said that, amen, praise God, it's because when it came to that time where the husbands, her sons died, her husband died, she lost her sons and she lost her husband. Amen. Praise the name of Jesus. Glory be to God. The girls, they didn't decide to leave, because on the other hand, most cases, amen, praise God, the daughter-in-laws would have just jumped ship. Yeah, amen, praise God, hallelujah. These people, I believe, they were committed within their marriage. Amen, praise God, hallelujah. And the things that cause some people to be separated sometimes would blow your minds. Amen, praise God. Not even death. Less than that, people don't say, hey, me a bunks. Oh, bless the name of Jesus. But these girls, my God, they were loyal. Praise God. They were committed. Praise the name of Jesus. You talk about family values. My God, that was at a high percentage. Yeah? Amen. Praise God. Hallelujah. And so Naomi must have counted the costs and say, well, this is where it reached. Amen, praise God. I'm going back to my homeland. Yeah. Amen, praise God. I'm going back to my country. Praise the name of Jesus. Glory be to God. Hallelujah. And so the girls decided, hey, mommy, wherever you go, there will we go. Praise the name of Jesus. Whatever God you serve, amen, praise God, we're going to serve that God also. Praise God. And this tells me, praise the name of Jesus, glory be to God. Hallelujah. That I don't have to force you to do anything. Praise the name of Jesus. If I just live right, praise the name of Jesus, glory be to God. The Bible says that he will not withhold nothing good from them that love him. And if you love him, yes, man, praise him. This is where it comes in now. Amen, praise God. If you love God, you will keep his commandment. And if you love God, you will serve him. Praise God. You can't love God and don't serve him. You can't love God and don't commit your lives to him. You can't. It does not work like that. Amen. Praise God. And so you have people from time to time, they will tell you that I love God. Praise the name of Jesus. My God. But they don't serve him the way they should. Yeah. Praise God. But they claim that they love him. Praise the name of Jesus. Hallelujah. Glory be to God. So
because of the life that Naomi lived. Amen. Praise God. Hallelujah. Glory be to God. Thank you, Jesus. You know, it's like some of us, amen, praise God, wherever we go, we have a sign declaring that we are Christians. It don't have to be a written sign, praise God. And we will tell people verbally that we are, praise God. But I prefer, praise God, somebody sees it in me. I don't want to be the one to wear a sign on my forehead or to announce it. They must be able to see it if I am a true believer, if I'm real, if I'm authentic. It must be seen. The scripture says, let your light so shine. Hallelujah. Glory be to God, that man can see the Christ in you. Oh, bless God. I don't believe in going around and announcing it. I don't have to. Hallelujah. And I don't practice to go around and announce it. Oh, bless God. People must be able to see it in you. Praise God. And I believe this is what was going on with Naomi. Praise God. The girls, they saw the goodness in this woman. Praise the name of Jesus. And so they want to be with her. Amen. It didn't matter. Amen. Praise God. But she tried to reason with them. Praise God. And that's okay. Praise God. The scripture says, come, let us reason together. Praise God. And so she was just showing them some points. Yes, praise God. She said, look, amen, praise God, I don't have a husband now. Him dead. Praise the name of Jesus. And even if I get one now, oh, bless God. And the boy quick, oh, bless God. And him somehow, hallelujah, get me, praise the name of Jesus, hallelujah, to be pregnated. My God, hallelujah, glory be to God. You guys not going to wait until these boys are grown, because you know it goes. It takes time. Yes, indeed. Praise God. And by time they reach your age, your whole woman, amen, walking with sticks. Amen. Praise God. So she was giving them, I would say, a way out. Yes, according to the world. Yes, yes. Praise God. She was giving them a way out of the circumstances. Yeah, praise the name of Jesus. But they were determined, praise God. And most of all, not just that they were determined, I can say Ruth was, because Ruth says, entreat me not. My God, hallelujah. No, Ruth was serious. Ruth said, no matter what. Amen, praise God. She spoke to Oprah, and Oprah decided, hey, she reasoned with Oprah, and Oprah see the vibes and say, well, you know what, I choose to attack, you know. It was, I mean, she was being honest. Naomi was being honest, all right? And what she says was, you know, was real, you know what I mean? You know, real talk, yeah? Praise God. But Ruth saw something else, praise God. And Ruth decides that comes what may, praise God. I am going to be loyal. Praise God. I'm not going any place. Praise God. Anywhere you go, I am going. Praise God. If and what that meant was that if it caused that I'm going to suffer, I'm going to suffer with you. Praise the name of Jesus. Glory be to God. Naomi, I'm going to suffer with you. If it is that I'm going to be having substance, I am going to have substance, because whatever decision, whatever place you decide to go, I am coming. Yeah, amen, praise God, hallelujah. This sounds like the queen that says, Queen Esther, that says, if I perish, I perish, but I must see the king. Praise God. These are some life changes, decisions that we have to make as Christians sometimes. Yeah, amen, praise God, hallelujah. And so when Queen Esther declared that statement, she knew that it's a life and death situation. Yeah, praise the name of Jesus, glory to God. And so, hallelujah, Ruth decided that, hey, whatever it takes, I am going to stick with the original plan. Yeah, praise God, glory be to God. All right, folks, so with that being said, amen, praise God, it's very important, amen, praise God, we see where somebody was loyal to somebody on this earth. Yeah, amen, praise God.
And you know what I get to understand? There are even people today, amen, praise God, they are loyal to men and women on this earth. Because I tell you something, there are some churches and there are some companies, some institutions that I know of, that people are working with people for a lifetime. And no matter what, everybody come and go, but this person or those persons not leaving. My God, hallelujah, glory be to God. There are some churches, all when the pastor is blamed for something, sometimes they are even proven guilty of the fact. But there's a set of people say, me not left this man or woman of God. I am going to follow them. Praise God. And so it is what it is. Praise God. But I believe that we should look not to the creature, but we must look to the Creator. In other words, if I am wrong, amen, praise God, I am one of the first leader. Praise God. Pastor going to say, well, hear me now, folks. Praise the name of Jesus. Glory be to God. Hallelujah. I have done some wrong, amen, praise God, and I am going to walk away from this office because a God may serve, yeah, praise God, and I am not going to know that I am not doing the right, I am not living as I ought to, and still stand in or sit in this seat. No, sir, not at all, praise God. The word of God tells us about Ananias and Sapphira, praise God. And the Bible tells us that this man, in other words, I want to be specific, this man lied to the men of God. And not God, you know, but to the men of God. But hear me now, we are representation of God, you know, sir. We are under shepherds, pastors, and leaders, yes. And so when a person lie to you, them lie to God. That's how it is, you know. Same way, so yes, my goodness. And so the Bible tells us that Ananias, amen, praise God, and Sapphira, they have a parcel land and them plan it together and they sold the land and they lied about how much they pay. Praise God. You know, it's like some folks, amen, praise God, they come to church. And whatever Sunday or Saturday they go to church, amen, praise God. And so when they get their tithes envelope, amen, praise God, they put $20 in the tithe envelope, yeah, praise God. That is telling the administrative part of the church that all you get for the week is $200. That's what you're saying, amen, praise God. Is it true most times? No. They get much more than that, but they just put that in there and say that's their tithes. Now, that's the same thing that happened to Ananias and Sapphira because they sold the land for a nice piece of money. Them get weight value. My God. And when they come, praise God, to pay tithes, they paid a little portion, praise God. And what they paid wasn't reflecting what they got. Amen, praise God. And you know what? God strike the man down dead. Yes, praise God. And the wife, now when she was called in, amen, praise God, she confided with her husband. It's not that she come and realize what's going on and say, well, let me change my story. She came in with the same plan because them plan it up and them set it up long before. And that's how people are. They set it up, plan it. Look here now. Me going to church today and I really $1,000 me get for me pay, praise God. But I am going to put $20 in the envelope. Yeah? Amen, praise God. Hallelujah. Glory be to God. And so them have to accept it. Amen, praise God. No word said. Amen, praise God. All right. No problem. Praise God. Now, when the administrative part of the church open up that particular envelope, it's $20 in there. So if the question was asked, amen, praise God, and if you came for a certain letter, amen, because some of you come for letters sometime from the leaders,
Yes, man. All types of letters. Amen. Praise God. And sometimes the letters have to identify, you know, what you work for. Sometimes we have to be very specific, depending on the type of letter that you're asking for. Yeah. And so sometimes people will know. It seems as if they have been fabricating stuff. Amen. Praise God. By writing a certain figure, but we are working from what you have placed in your tight envelopes. So that is what you work for the week. But a lot of times it's not so. Amen. Praise God. But is it right now for a case like that? And I know in myself, praise God, that it can't be $200 they work for the week and they come for the, they request the letter. What should the leader do? What should the leader do? Should they just write accordingly or they should go ask? Tell me something. How much you really work per week? Huh? Praise God. What do you think, folks? What do you think? Praise God. But to God be the glory. Great things he has done. And so these are some of the things that we face from time to time as leaders in our churches. Yeah? Praise God. Because sometimes people fabricate and they do all kind of anki-panky. And it has a way of coming back around. Yeah? It has a way of coming back around. Amen. Praise God. Hallelujah. Glory be to God. And so sometimes financial report is needed. Yes, indeed. Praise God for some things to happen. Yes. Amen. Praise God. And you need some specific figures to be docked. And so sometimes what do? Amen. Praise God. You just have to write and you just have to go with what you, that is what is there. So you have to work with what is there. Amen. Praise God. But I don't know if there's a pastor out there listening. Amen. Praise God. What would you do though? What would you do in a case like this? What would you do? Amen. Praise God. Because, you know, there are all types of letters that are required sometimes from the administrative part of the church, the pastor, and so forth. Amen. Praise God. What would you do? Amen. Praise God. What would you do? What would you do? Praise the name of Jesus. Sometimes they need recommendation letters. They just start going to the church last month and they want a letter. And they sometimes will tell you that they want a good recommendation. And a good recommendation, you know, they're telling you that you must say you know them long time, all them something, you know. Hello, praise God. What do you think, folks? What do you think, leaders? What do you think? Praise the name of Jesus. All right. Praise God. Oh, so let me go back to the turntable. Let me go back to the turntable. Praise God. My phone lines are now open. Amen. Praise God. 718-907-5269. 718-907-5269. Or 718-412-4877. 718-412-4877. You're listening to the BPT Gospel Showcase, abbreviated Bronx Pentecostal Tabernacle. Amen. Praise God. To God be the glory. Great things he has done. And so we thank God for leading us this far. Amen. Praise the name of Jesus. Glory, glory be to God. Glory be to God. Praise Jesus. What a mighty God. What a mighty God. Praise Jesus.

Yes, yes, I worship you because of who you are. Praise the name of Jesus. Hallelujah. You're God all by yourself.

today promises to be humid. Yes, a morning shower or two showers by a heavy thunderstorm this afternoon. Storms can lead to travel delays due to ponding on the streets and highways. Our highs will be 79 degrees this afternoon. 79 degrees. Amen. Praise God. There is a northeast wind gust blowing at 3 miles an hour. Praise the name of Jesus. And they really feel it. Really feel like 70 degrees. Yes, indeed. Praise the name of Jesus. 70 degrees. Yes, indeed. And we're going up to 79 degrees this afternoon. 79 degrees. Amen. Praise God. Hallelujah. Glory be to God.

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1: Send your spirit and the Lord anoint me one more.
0: Sister Donette, Dottie Thomas, good morning, good morning.

0: Also want to say a pleasant good morning to Sister Jean, my short, tall sister. God bless you, my dear.
1: He said one more time, Lord, anoint me.
0: Sister Cecile Powell, good morning, good morning, good morning.

also want to say bless up to Sister Den Den. God bless you. God bless you, woman of God. Let me say bless up to the Concourse crew. My blinded eyes to see. Sister Kean. In your spirit and Lord. Sister Den Den. Anoint me. Where is Sister Paulette? Lord, anoint me one more time. My goodness.

0: And so our topic for this morning's program is I Will Look to Jesus to Redeem Me. Praise God. Again, I will look to Jesus to redeem me.
1: Make my blinded eyes to
0: see. The Bible says all of came short of the glory of God.
1: And Lord,
0: in other words, all of us mess up, you know, sir.
1: One more.
0: We were all born and shaped in sin. How serious it is, how serious it is.
1: Hey, hallelujah. And so
0: John, while he was in the vision, right, he saw small and great, yes indeed, at the judgment. On judgment day, on the day of the Lord, same thing. John Sam saw small and great. Yeah?
1: Right there.
0: Old people, young people.
1: A simple prayer. He said, Father.
0: Bible did say that he that is born of a woman is full of trouble and have very few days to live.
1: And your spirit and the Lord anoint.
0: And the word of God continues by saying, the wages of sin is death. But the gift of God is eternal life through Jesus Christ our Lord.
1: Lord, anoint me.
0: So sin caused death.
1: More time.
0: There was a story in the Bible in the book of Kings where the prophet came unto King Hezekiah and told King Hezekiah, look, man, put your house in order because you shall surely die. All right? Putting your house in order, see, it is self-explanatory that you are in sin. You're not doing the right thing. Am I talking to somebody?
1: Your spirit.
0: You might be in church, but you're not following the ordinances.
1: Just the one.
0: You're not doing what the book says you ought to do through Christ Jesus. Because remember, you know, the book is the word of God. Anything you read in the Bible, it is the word of God.

Yes, yes, and the word of God says in 2 Timothy 3:16, the word of God says to us clearly, amen, praise God, that all scriptures is given by inspiration of God and is profitable for doctrine, for reproof, for correction, for instruction in righteousness. All scriptures from Genesis to Revelation, we have to read it and understand it because those are the words of God. The Bible is the word of God. And if you don't me, turn your Bible to St. John chapter 1 and let us read together. St. John chapter 1, amen, praise God. I want everybody to find it in your Bible, amen, praise God. 1 John chapter 1, amen, praise God. Not 1 John chapter 1, but St. John chapter 1. St. John chapter 1. St. John chapter 1 declares, in the beginning was the Word, and the Word was with God, and the Word was God. Amen. Praise God. The same was in the beginning with God. All things were made by Him, and without Him was not anything made that was made. In Him was life, and the life was the light of men. All right. Praise God. And the light shineth in darkness, and the darkness comprehended it not. There was a man sent from God whose name was John. The same came for a witness, to bear witness of the light, that all men through him might believe. He was not that light, you know, but was sent to bear witness of that light. Praise the name of Jesus. Hallelujah. Glory to God. That was the true light, which lighted every man that cometh into the world. Praise God. Hear this verse now. Hear this verse. Everybody listen to this one. Verse 10. It says, He was in the world, and the world was made by Him, and the world knew Him not. Yeah? Praise God. He came unto His own, and His own received Him not. Praise the name of Jesus. So God is the Word, and the Word is God. Amen. Praise the name of Jesus. So when we read the Bible, it is the Word of God. And that is why, you know, folks, I think a lot of us, we really treat this Bible some kind of way, you know. You know, your Bible should not be placed on the floor. No, man. No, you should not place your Bible on the floor, on the ground. No, sir. Mm-mm. Your Bible must be kept. Yes, man. Praise God. Your Bible must be kept. Sometimes, you see some people reading the Bible and then bend it. And like them one, destroy it. No, man, you must honor, yeah, the word of God. Take care of it, yeah? Amen, praise God. Cherish it. Yes, man, praise God. David says, Thy word have I hidden in my heart that I might not sin against thee. The same word, the same Bible, praise God. And so that is why sometimes we do Bible drills and so forth in church with our young converts, because we want to get them familiarized with the word. Because everybody, you know, every single person, every Christian should at least have two texts that they know that they can just fluently repeat, yeah, without they look into the Bible. Yes, man, praise God, because the Bible is the word of God in us, huh? And sometimes when the adversary attack, we know no Bible in our hand, so we must be able to speak the word of God. Yeah, man. Praise the name of Jesus. Rebuke, reproof. Yes, man. Yes, indeed. Praise the name of Jesus. We must be ready. My God, we must be harm and dangerous. Praise the name of Jesus. Hallelujah. Glory be to God. Thank you, Jesus. And so we have to be that type of persons. Yeah. Amen. Praise God. That is ready to perform our duties. Yeah. Praise the name of Jesus. You know, sometimes as I tell people, you know, when you're going to church, man, you must go prepare, because you never know. They might call on you, man, to do something, whether sing a song or do an exhortation. You never know. You can't just come to church empty. You must have something in you. Yeah? Amen. Praise God. To God be the glory. Great things, great things, great things He has done. Great things He has done. God is indeed a good God. Yeah, man. One more time.

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right, folks, was taking care of some business. Hallelujah. My apologies. So I'm back with you, all right? 17 minutes after 11 o'clock. Let me say good morning to Cousin Ermi. Good morning to you, my dear.

Yes, yes, we're talking about the love of God. We're talking about the Lamb of God. Amen, praise God, glory be to God. And so our topic, amen, again, amen, praise the name of Jesus for this broadcast. Hallelujah, glory be to God. It says, amen, praise God, I will look to Jesus to redeem me. Praise God. So we want to look on the word redeem. Amen. Praise God for a moment. Praise the name of Jesus. Hallelujah. And it says here, amen, praise God, to compensate for the faults or bad aspects of something. All right. Amen. Praise God. Or someone. Amen. Praise the name of Jesus. Hallelujah. Glory be to God. It also gives another definition, and it says, gain or regain possession of something in exchange for payment. Yeah, praise the name of Jesus. Gain or regain possession of something in exchange for payment. Praise God. And so the Bible tells us, amen, praise God, that he came that we might have life and have it more abundantly. And so now the word of God says there was a debt that was owed. Yes, mankind didn't have it. Amen, praise God, what it takes to pay that debt. Amen, praise God. So the Lord now, amen, praise God, hallelujah, mystically was born through the loins of Mary. Amen, praise the name of Jesus. And he walked this earth. Yes, indeed. Praise the name of Jesus. Hallelujah. Until that time that was allotted for him to give up his life. Amen. Praise God. In other words, he purchased our liberty with his blood. Amen. Praise God. Hallelujah. And so he came to our estate. Yes, he came to our level. Praise God. And he redeemed us. Yeah. Amen. Praise God. Jesus redeemed us. Yeah. So Jesus, hallelujah, glory be to God, he gained or regained possession of us. Yeah. Amen. Praise God. Hallelujah. In exchange for his blood. Yes. He gave his life. Yeah. So that you and I can live. Yeah. My God. Hallelujah. And that's what we call redemption. Yes, amen, praise God. The Lord Jesus redeemed us. Yes, indeed, praise the name of Jesus. The Bible says that he used to come down in the cool of the day. Yes, man, and he used to commune with man. Yeah, praise God. And so after that fact, amen, praise God, man sinned. Yeah, praise the name of Jesus. And so the relationship between man and God was torn apart. Yeah, it was destroyed. Yeah, amen, praise God. But the Lord Jesus rebuilt that relationship. Yeah, amen, praise God. And so once someone says, he looked beyond our faults and he saw our needs. Yeah, amen, praise the name of Jesus, glory be to God. Hallelujah. And so every dispensation, the Lord is always trying to get man to get closer and closer back to him, because he had man before, you know, he had us before, you know. I mean, when God created man, yeah, praise God, and he breathed the breath of life into man, and man became a living soul, there was no sin. Every man was righteous, everything was good, until sin came in to play. The word of God says that God warned man and tell man, say, look here now, sir, you can eat of all these trees in this garden. But you see that one in the midst? Yeah, man. Don't touch that one there. All right? Amen. Praise God. Hallelujah. And so, if man was obedient to God from the very get-go, amen, praise God, there are certain things that would have not happened. Yeah, amen, praise God. But because of the disobedience of man, and even now we are disobedient, you know, sir. Right now we are so disobedient, praise God, because it is the hardest thing to get us to live for Christ solely and wholly. Yeah, amen, praise God. Because the fact of the matter is, you know, folks, sin
is sweet. Yes, man. My God, it is tempting. My God, it's not the easiest thing to just walk away and left sin all by itself. No, man. Sin, sweet. It is very attractive at times. Yes, man. Praise God. That is why they say every man have a price. Yeah. Praise the name of Jesus. Glory to God. Some things that you would hear that cause some of us to sell out would blow your mind. Yeah, man. Different things. Yeah. The thing that got to me will not affect you. Yeah. Amen. Praise God. The thing that affect you will not affect me. Praise the name of Jesus. Glory be to God. And that is why the word of God says, you know, if meat is an offensive thing to your brother, no, eat it when you're there around your brother. Yeah, man. Praise the name of Jesus. So that is why, you know, I always say to folks, amen, praise God, I am not going to judge you by what you eat or what you drink. Yeah. Amen. Praise God. Or by no day. Yes, I'm not going to judge you. Yes, because I know with God all things are possible. Yeah. Amen. Praise the name of Jesus. Praise the name of Jesus. Hallelujah. Glory be to God. Glory be to God. Thank you, Jesus. It is 11:26. As we continue this morning, the phone lines are open. 718-907-9072-69. Again, 718-907-5269.

0: And so, amen, praise God, decades after living in the promised land, Israel suffered a severe famine that drove a man named Elimelech and his family to Moab. When his widow returned to Bethlehem with her Moabitess daughter-in-laws named Ruth, yes, amen, praise God, hallelujah, glory be to God, Naomi didn't reach there, amen, praise the name of Jesus, glory be to God, hallelujah. When, amen, praise God. Yes, caller, good morning.
1: Blessed, good morning to you, Elder Needham.
0: Good morning.
1: How are you doing, my brother?
0: I am blessed and highly favored, my dear. How are you doing?
1: I am blessed and highly favored as well, my dear. I'm listening to the program, wonderful program.
0: Amen.
1: Elder,
0: amen.
1: Wonderful word of God.
0: Yes.
1: That the Lord lay on your heart, you know, to bring to our soul.
0: Yes.
1: To bless
0: yes.
1: our soul, because,
0: yes.
1: you know, we need that
0: yes,
1: at
0: ma'am.
1: All time, you know?
0: Yes, we need.
1: So that we fulfill the loss of the flesh.
0: Yes, ma'am.
1: Yes, we abide in the word.
0: We have to be committed.
1: Jesus.
0: Yes, committed and loyal to the word of God. Yes.
1: Yes. Yes, Elder. Day and night we have to continue, you know?
0: Yes, ma'am.
1: Yes, people, you know, to always in the word of God,
0: yes.
1: each and every time.
0: Yes.
1: Because the word of God is what going to keep us and carry us through
0: life,
1: this perilous time
0: it's
1: that
0: life.
1: We're living in.
0: Yes, the word of God is life, you know what I mean? And, you know,
1: yes.
0: we sometimes, you know, equate, you know, our daily lives, you know, because persons will tell you, I can't commit fully because I have this to do and that to do in the secular life. When I say in the secular life, I'm talking about your actual living, you know what I mean?
1: Yes, Elder.
0: There are people tell you I can't be in church today because I have to go to work, you know what I mean? And
1: mm-hmm.
0: I have to do this and I have to do that, you know what I mean? But
1: yes,
0: you know, we have to put priority where priority ought to be placed. And so
1: that's right.
0: When a person have a job, when God bless you with a job, all right, what you do, you plan your year through, you know, and you decide when you're going to take your vacation, when you're going to do this, when you're going to do that. But
1: mm-hmm.
0: there comes a time sometimes when debt runs in the family. When
1: that's right.
0: It's beyond vacation and it is out of your control. And so, you know, the job sometimes, most times, will honor you in giving you bereavement days that you can go take care of your loved ones. You know what I mean?
1: Sure.
0: And so sometimes, even with that, you know, I don't see a lot of people making plans when it comes to the church part of our lives. And so
1: that's right.
0: We have the jobs and we are working, but we're not really making a plan surrounding the church, but we make plans to surround everything else. All right?
1: Right.
0: But I'm saying
1: that can't work.
0: No, that can't work, and that no fear either, you know. So
1: no way.
0: What we should do, what I suggest and what I would suggest, if you are working, you know, you have a nice job and it's paying your bills and everything, you know, just like how you can take time out to say, well, then I want to go to Paris this year, all right? So I'm going to mm-hmm. take X amount of days because I want to go to Paris, and then there's another place I want to visit. I want to go to Dubai, and so I need a couple more days. So you plan it out and everything, and then you say you want to take vacation to Jamaica. You plan that out, everything plan out. But when you come to the Church of the Living God now, they're having convocation. Convocation is a special event, all right?
1: Mm-hmm.
0: And you can't go because you never make any plan surrounding the convocation. You make plan for everything
1: right.
0: else. You know what I mean? And so
1: yes,
0: we have to place priority, sister, then where priority
1: yes,
0: ought to be
1: man.
0: Placed.
1: That's right.
0: Yes, ma'am.
1: Because the Father God, Elder, give you the job, and Father God can take it back for you in a split second.
0: Of course. He's the one.
1: In a split second.
0: Yes, ma'am, he can.
1: Take it back away from you.
0: Yes, he can. He can, and he will too. You know what I mean?
1: Yes, he will. Yes.
0: And so we have to.
1: I did not get no glory.
0: No, and so we have to really show loyalty to God. You know what I mean?
1: That's right. Oh, yes.
0: The scripture that we pulled from this morning, it spoke about Naomi. You know, and Ruth and the other one. What's her name? Oprah. And so, you know, we come to recognize that these girls, the two daughter-in-law,
1: yes.
0: They see how mommy live, and they study mommy, and see that mommy was genuine.
1: Mm? That's right, Elder. True word.
0: And so they reached the point where all the other substance dried up. In other words, they lost their husbands or sons. They died. And what the mother gather is that they decide to stick it out with her. But she was making it clear that I can't have no more sons because I don't have a husband.
1: Right, right.
0: You know, because pre-adventure they were saying, hey, make we stick around, because people don't stick around unless there is a other way out, you know. You know, people don't stick around.
1: Yes.
0: Once you see me stick around, it's got to be that I see where I can make another move or I can get another opportunity. And so I'll stick around. But
1: that's right.
0: If I don't see any way out and it don't seem as if anything going to work out for me, me gone. Me a jump ship.
1: That's right. Exactly.
0: So she was making it plain to them that even if she find a husband and the husband is effective and get her pregnated and she have some sons, you know, it would be useless for them to wait for these sons to grow and reach the point that they could marry, because by the time these sons reach the age of consent to be married, them ladies, them daughter-in-law, whole woman, them.
1: Of course, definitely.
0: It would make no sense.
1: Make no sense at all.
0: Praise God. But what I'm striving at, and the principle, is that these women, they look and they saw the life that Naomi lived. They saw life that she lived. And so they now gravitate to that kind of lifestyle that they have decided that entreat me not to follow after thee, because anywhere you go, we'll go in there too. You know,
1: amen.
0: Any God that you serve, we are going to serve him too. Huh? You can hardly get people in church today. You can even, when you invite them, then they say, I'm busy. But the girls now were so impressed with their mother-in-law that them said, look here, no man.
1: Thank God. Yes.
0: Your friends going to be, in other words, your people, any people you raise up, and you decide that they are going to be your friends, they're going to be our friends too.
1: That's right.
0: Any God that you serve, we're going to serve that same God there too. All right?
1: Amen.
0: So, Sister Denden, it's telling me clearly that the way we live can make an impact in the society, the way we live.
1: Amen. Amen, Elder. I agree 100%.
0: Yes.
1: Everything we speak out of your mouth is 100% correct.
0: Yes.
1: Correct from heaven.
0: Yes. Cause,
1: all the way.
0: Yeah, man. Because if we're Christian, man, we must live righteously. And
1: that's right.
0: We must live right. You know what I mean? That, and
1: amen.
0: The scripture even said that we must let our light so shine. You know what I mean? That a man.
1: That's right.
0: Anybody out there, they can see the Christ in us.
1: Exactly. That's how we're supposed to be at all times.
0: Yes, man.
1: At
0: praise
1: all times.
0: At all times.
1: That blueprint.
0: Yes, man. Praise God. Elijah was an example to Elisha, and Elisha said, my God, I want that same thing. So it's not, there are people you will see out there and you can see the Christ in them, and it's not a problem to gravitate to them and want to be like them. It's not a sin.
1: Sure.
0: It's not being envy either. It's not being envious. But you can see people, and sometimes you see some people out there, you know, Sister Denise, I'm telling you, mm-hmm. there are some people out there that when you see them, you know, them life demonstrate Christ.
1: Yes.
0: Any way you see them, man, in their walking, amen. In their talking, you see Christ.
1: So it's supposed to be at all times.
0: That's how it's supposed to be. At all times. Even at though, you know, time. And even though we are imperfect, but mm-hmm. this is the way it ought to be, because we are now not our own, because I can't do this by myself. If the anointing of God is not on my life, I can't do it. And so I must be, in other words, my life must be transformed. I must be changed. I cannot be the same. I came.
1: No, you cannot.
0: And so the scripture,
1: you're not growing.
0: You're not growing.
1: You're stagnant.
0: Yes, yes. And the word of God says, any man accept Christ, you're a new creature.
1: Amen.
0: All things are past and behold, all things becomes new. So there got to be a point in our lives when we say enough is enough. Because the scripture says, when I was a child, me think like a child, act like a child.
1: That's right.
0: But now that I am grown, I put away childish stuff. So,
1: amen.
0: You see, it is so sad sometimes, Sister Denden, when you see adults, people, they reach adult age and they're still acting like children. You know what I mean? And so,
1: Elder.
0: There are times, you know, and I myself, sometimes I look back on my life and I said, my God, you really used to do that? You know, because, you see, age or maturity comes with age sometimes.
1: Yes.
0: And most times. When you are mature, Sister Denden, there are things that you used to do, you know. There are some things that you used to say. And you look back and you say, is really me used to do that?
1: A shoulder. Oh, come. 100% right. A true man.
0: Oh, come.
1: A true, but thank God for Jesus.
0: Thank
1: grace
0: God
1: and
0: for
1: mercy
0: Jesus.
1: And love.
0: Yes.
1: Change us.
0: Yes. Change us.
1: Change
0: man.
1: Me.
0: Yes. Yes.
1: Yeah, man. God,
0: yes.
1: Change me.
0: Not what I used to be.
1: That's right.
0: Yes, I am a brand new man. Yes.
1: Exactly.
0: Yes.
1: Not the foolish person I used to be.
0: No.
1: You know?
0: Not at all. Not at all.
1: A brand new creature.
0: Brand new creature.
1: All things are passed away. The old things are new.
0: Yes, man. Yes. New. Brand new. Yes. So.
1: That's what the Lord wants us to always do, Elder.
0: Yes.
1: Keep on shining the light in the darkness. Shine it. Keep on shining it.
0: Yes.
1: No matter what the circumstances.
0: Amen.
1: You know?
0: Amen.
1: We're not doing nothing of ourselves.
0: No.
1: If Jesus is the one that's working in us.
0: Yes.
1: The Holy Spirit is the one that's working in us. Because that's what Father God said.
0: Mm-hmm.
1: You know?
0: Yes.
1: He's going to use us.
0: Yes.
1: Yes.
0: Man. Yes. Yes.
1: And we're going to do the work.
0: Yes, man.
1: Yes,
0: praise God. And so
1: that's
0: when
1: what he wants us to do.
0: And so when it transforms,
1: speak the word.
0: Yeah, when it transforms our lives and we are now changed, we are not what we used to be, then of course we are going to act differently.
1: That's right.
0: Yes, man. Oh, yes.
1: Yes, man. Both in our actions and our deeds.
0: Yes,
1: and our attitude and our behavior.
0: Yes, man.
1: In everything we do, we must have Christ minded in us at all times.
0: Yes, man.
1: At all times.
0: He must
1: in
0: be
1: our
0: the
1: thinking.
0: He must be the head of our lives. And if he's the head of our lives, then we will not hack and think the way we used to. You know what I mean? And,
1: amen.
0: And we will portray,
1: Lord.
0: We will have love in our hearts. Yeah? Yes, man.
1: Yes.
0: Praise God. But, you know,
1: at all time, Elder.
0: You know, I mean, the Bible says, you know, suffer little children to come unto me and forbid them
1: amen.
0: Not, for such is the kingdom of God. And so,
1: that's
0: it's talking
1: right.
0: about the lack of knowledge. They are so innocent, they don't really know anything. You know what I mean? But we know a lot. We go to school, we obtain a lot. And so we know with what we have known, we find it keeping us away from God more than anything else, because pride and everything get a hold of us.
1: My God, that's destroyed. That's a destruction.
0: That is what it's doing. It's destroying us more than anything else, because we're all into ourselves and we're so stiff-necked, and this is what I want, and it's all about me and myself.
1: Yes, Bishop.
0: Yes.
1: Yes.
0: Yes, man. But
1: my God, my God.
0: But We have to reach a point where we can see that God is the reason why we are here, because
1: Amen.
0: We didn't just drop on here by mere coincidence. No, sir.
1: No way.
0: Not at all.
1: No way at all.
0: Praise God.
1: But when I was not thinking about Jesus, Elda, he was thinking about me.
0: Come on, man.
1: When I was out there in the dance hall, Elda, living
0: yes,
1: it up,
0: man.
1: Doing
0: yes,
1: what
0: man.
1: I'm supposed
0: yeah.
1: to do.
0: Yeah,
1: but thank God for that blood.
0: Yeah,
1: Elda,
0: yes,
1: thank
0: man.
1: God for
0: yes.
1: that Jesus cleansing blood reach my heart, apply
0: yes.
1: to my heart,
0: yes.
1: and change my direction.
0: Change my
1: no,
0: direction.
1: Sister,
0: yes,
1: you're going the wrong way.
0: Yeah, man.
1: Yes, you're
0: yes.
1: going the wrong direction.
0: Amen.
1: I guide you in my light.
0: Yes,
1: because
0: man.
1: I am the light of the world.
0: Glory.
1: I shine the darkness.
0: Yes.
1: And glory be to God.
0: Yes, man.
1: God shine his spotlight down in my heart.
0: Amen.
1: And cleanse me.
0: Cleanse me,
1: and
0: man.
1: And turn my life
0: turn
1: around.
0: Turn my life around,
1: yes.
0: man. Yes.
1: Turn
0: yes.
1: my life entire around.
0: Yes.
1: Let me know that he is God and
0: yes.
1: he is supposed to be praised.
0: Yes,
1: at
0: man.
1: All time.
0: All time.
1: And
0: not sometimes.
1: Worship at all times.
0: Yes, man.
1: In spirit and in truth.
0: And in truth.
1: Because Father God, Elder, said, you know, sharing glory with no man.
0: No man.
1: Because he is a jealous man.
0: Yes. Jealous God.
1: You know?
0: Yes, yes.
1: He's very jealous.
0: Yes.
1: You know?
0: Yes.
1: Yes.
0: Amen.
1: And that's what I love, my God. I love him to my heart, my soul and body. I sold out my soul to Jesus, not to the devil.
0: Yes.
1: To the Son of the Living God.
0: Living God.
1: I sold out to Jesus because, Elder, I know where I'm coming from, Elder.
0: Mm.
1: I know where I'm going.
0: Come on.
1: You know? That's two different things.
0: Yes.
1: You know where you're coming from
0: mm.
1: and where you're going.
0: Yes.
1: With God.
0: Yes.
1: You know, and where he has brought me through.
0: Uh-huh.
1: A mighty long way.
0: Mighty long
1: you
0: way,
1: know?
0: Man. Yes.
1: Yes.
0: Yes.
1: Elder, the devil tempts us, Elder, but the devil not force us.
0: No.
1: Enough time people give the devil too much credit.
0: Too much
1: and
0: credit.
1: And talk about the devil. No. Admit your wrongs. Admit your faults. Admit your flaws.
0: Amen.
1: Admit where you go wrong.
0: Yes.
1: And correct them.
0: Yes.
1: Correct them.
0: Yes.
1: You know?
0: Yes.
1: Yes. Lift up your voice with God and bend on your knees and ask God for forgiveness.
0: Yes, man.
1: Yes.
0: Yes, he will.
1: And let God cleanse you.
0: Cleanse
1: you,
0: know? Your man. Yes.
1: And change you.
0: Change your man.
1: Yes.
0: Yes. There's no, power. No, there's
1: keep,
0: power in no, him.
1: Keep on. Go ahead, Elder.
0: There's power in him. Yes.
1: Yes.
0: Mm-hmm. To change. Any one of
1: oh,
0: us.
1: Yes.
0: You want to be
1: that's
0: changed?
1: Right.
0: You want to be changed? God can change you. Because there is
1: that, exactly.
0: absolutely nothing that he can't do.
1: Amen.
0: Nothing.
1: God change a violent sinner out there.
0: Yes,
1: the
0: man.
1: Rapist, the murderer,
0: come
1: the
0: now,
1: homosexual,
0: yes,
1: you
0: man.
1: Know,
0: yes,
1: the fornicator,
0: yes, man.
1: The name it, the
0: yes.
1: whole nine yard.
0: Yes,
1: that's
0: man.
1: Why Father God said, I am the way,
0: ah.
1: the truth and the life.
0: Mm.
1: No man come to me but by the Father.
0: Yes, eh? Yes.
1: And when you come to him, you know, you must believe.
0: You must believe. Yes.
1: That he is a rewarder to them that diligently seek him.
0: Seek him, yes.
1: And whilst you are diligent to seek him, you will hear from God.
0: Yes, man.
1: You will hear from the Father.
0: Yes, yes.
1: Because you have a relationship with Daddy.
0: Amen.
1: So you will connect to God.
0: Come on
1: yes.
0: now. Glory.
1: You mm-hmm. will connect to the source.
0: Yes.
1: Because you know the source lays in God.
0: Yes.
1: Yes.
0: Yes. Praise
1: yes,
0: God.
1: Yes, Elder. You know?
0: It's a
1: so
0: good thing.
1: Yes, Elder, we just wish each and every one have a made up mind for heaven.
0: Mm.
1: A make up mind for glory land. A make up mind to surrender their life to God, Elder, and give God their life, their mind, body, soul, spirit, everything to Jesus.
0: Amen.
1: The Father God, you know, in heaven. Sold out to Jesus, not to the devil. Because
0: yes.
1: there's nothing down here so but sin and disgrace.
0: And disgrace.
1: Nothing.
0: Nothing else. Sin and disgrace. And trouble and
1: it's
0: problems.
1: Down here and trouble.
0: Yes.
1: Yes.
0: I tell you something,
1: it's
0: you
1: that
0: know.
1: A sinful world.
0: And it is. And you see, the world needs Jesus. And if the
1: yes.
0: world had Jesus, would have had a different world today.
1: Amen.
0: But
1: glory to God.
0: Sin is something that it causes death, both physical
1: yes.
0: and spiritual. Because
1: yes,
0: the Bible
1: Elder.
0: Tells us that the wages of sin is death, you know.
1: Amen.
0: Mm-hmm. The payment
1: mm-hmm.
0: for death, the payment for sin is death. The payment
1: yes,
0: for
1: is.
0: Sin is death.
1: Death.
0: Mm-hmm.
1: Death.
0: Yeah, man. And
1: but
0: so,
1: the gift of God.
0: But the gift of
1: is
0: God.
1: Eternal life.
0: My God.
1: Mm.
0: Yes, man. Life eternal.
1: Oh. Yes, Elder.
0: Yes. What a blessing, Sister D.
1: What a blessing, Elder. When you know who you are, serve, Elder.
0: Yes.
1: When you know the man.
0: Yes.
1: Elder.
0: Yes.
1: When you know the man, you know who you are called upon, Elder.
0: That's it.
1: You know who is the man in the fire, Elder.
0: Yes.
1: Just like the three evil boy.
0: Amen.
1: They said, even if Jesus
0: not come not
1: gonna help us, we will never bow.
0: We will never bow
1: to come our on, man. Image. And okay.
0: That's
1: we
0: what
1: will never bow.
0: That's what you call a mind made up, you know. A mind made up. Because
1: I made up mine.
0: You made up mine, man. Because and you see, to serve God we have to have a mind made up. Yeah? We have to make up our minds. Because we are not going to have things or we want it all the time. Because we have to remember that He is the sovereign God. And so He says, and He's the one who dictates, and He has the last say, Sister D.
1: Amen, Elder. True word.
0: Yeah, and I am not going to sit here and tell you that my flesh, me, want to do everything that the Lord wants me to do. Because the flesh, you know, the flesh is at enmity with God, you know, the flesh. Yeah.
1: Amen.
0: And the flesh
1: is Elder.
0: The flesh is of the world.
1: Yes. Mm-hmm. Oh, yes. True word. Night and day.
0: Yes, man.
1: It's fighting.
0: Yeah,
1: it's fighting.
0: It is a fight between the flesh and the spirit.
1: It is.
0: And so, but we have a promise, though, you know.
1: Yes, we do.
0: And the day is coming. The day is coming when all of this war, all of this fight is going to cease.
1: Oh, yes.
0: And we shall live in peace forevermore.
1: Amen. Glory be to God.
0: He said that He will dry up our tears, eh?
1: Yes, dry them
0: no
1: up.
0: More, no more, more tears no more tears. No more tears. Yes. No more sorrow.
1: No more sorrow.
0: The word of God says this joy that we have, the world didn't give it and the world can't take it.
1: Amen.
0: Praise
1: Never
0: God.
1: Never take it away from us.
0: No.
1: Yes.
0: So when the Christian going through, we're not telling anybody to be sorrowful.
1: That's because
0: we know that we have a God. The word of God says, He shall supply all of our needs.
1: Amen.
0: According to His riches in Christ Jesus. Him rich.
1: Amen.
0: Everything.
1: Yes, Elder, true word.
0: Everything that we behold was created by Him. The scripture that we read at one point this morning in St. John, the Bible says that He was in this world. He walked this earth, you know.
1: Amen.
0: Yeah?
1: Yes, Elder.
0: Yes, man. Him walking in it. And the word of God says He was in the world and the world was made by Him.
1: Amen.
0: And the world knew Him not.
1: Amen. See? Lord have mercy. See the Elder?
0: Yes, man. When you see a house, you know, when you see a house sometimes, you inquire, who is the contractor? Yes. Because the house is, the edifice looks so nice, looks so well.
1: Right.
0: That you want to know who is the contractor because you have plans to get one make someday, somehow.
1: Right.
0: So you want to find the same contractor because the man good.
1: Do a good job. Yes.
0: Did a good job.
1: Yes.
0: Mm-hmm. Praise God. And so,
1: yes, Elder.
0: Ain't nobody can do it like King Jesus.
1: Nobody at all cannot do it like Jesus.
0: Praise God.
1: The Son of God.
0: Yes.
1: None. There's none like God.
0: None will ever be like God. True.
1: None can ever take His place.
0: No.
1: And He will never take His place.
0: No. He cannot be replaced.
1: Elder, He is the only man, Elder, die and come back and resurrect.
0: Hallelujah.
1: Anybody else dead can never come back.
0: Dead for life. Dead.
1: Never come back to life.
0: But this man,
1: Elder?
0: This man came back, was risen.
1: Yes.
0: Amen.
1: Yes, Elder. He made the light of the world, Elder.
0: Yes, indeed.
1: Shining in the darkness.
0: Yes.
1: Elder?
0: Yes.
1: Father God, go right down in the hill bottom.
0: Yes.
1: He go right down there to the chain them.
0: Yes, man.
1: He go right down the down, go down there to them.
0: Yes, man.
1: That's why he said, Elder, he have death and hell in his hand.
0: My God, he have the key, man. He have everything, access. Yes.
1: Yes.
0: Come on.
1: him have everything in an elder.
0: Glory to God.
1: Death no have nothing over him.
0: Nothing.
1: The grave never have nothing over him.
0: Nothing over him, man.
1: He conquered that elder.
0: Conquered it.
1: He conquered it. Victorious.
0: Yes, man. Elder. Conquered it. Yes.
1: When the Pharisees elder tell life on him, because they never understand Jesus' word.
0: My God.
1: Father God was telling them, you know, to let them know. Said, listen me, you know, where am I going? You can't come because you're not worthy to come.
0: My God,
1: but
0: yes.
1: I will send a comforter.
0: All right.
1: I will send the comforter.
0: Yes.
1: And but yet, the disciples, them never get it.
0: They never get it.
1: The only time they get it are when Jesus dead, you know? And then the closest person to Jesus, when he outrun Peter and go to the grave. Eh?
0: My God.
1: He never go down, but him look. Him look and he believe.
0: Yes.
1: Him look and he believe.
0: Glory.
1: And that's why him know right away. Right away.
0: It is true. It is true.
1: Jesus was the Son of God and his truth.
0: Yes, yes. Praise God. Yes, yes.
1: He is the true living God Almighty.
0: Amen. Amen. Yes.
1: The same power, Elder, what Jesus gives them. I see him power now.
0: Come on.
1: No difference.
0: See him.
1: No difference, Elder.
0: See him.
1: No difference, Elder.
0: Praise God.
1: See him power.
0: See him power.
1: See him resurrection power.
0: Yes, man. Praise
1: same
0: God.
1: Power God gives to the disciples them. It in a way.
0: Well, that is why I'm saying, he gave us the power of life and of death in the tongue.
1: Yes.
0: So we can speak some things into existence. But you see,
1: exactly.
0: The Bible tells us in Corinthians, they are seen and unseen things of God. And there are some things that we're not going to see, but they are there.
1: That's right. They are there.
0: Yeah, man. They are there, man. But we not see them. Praise God.
1: No,
0: hallelujah.
1: Because Father God hid it from us.
0: Of course.
1: Certain things we don't, there's certain things we must do like that.
0: Well,
1: you know?
0: And he said in his words that it is impossible to please me without faith.
1: Amen.
0: And
1: that's
0: so,
1: right.
0: What is faith?
1: That's right.
0: We can't hold it. We can't touch it.
1: Amen.
0: But faith is faith. And the word of God define it for us. Faith
1: Amen.
0: Is the substance of things hoped for, the evidence
1: Amen.
0: Of things not seen. So
1: I
0: don't have to see to believe.
1: That's right, Elder.
0: There are some folks, if they don't see it, they don't believe it.
1: Amen. See?
0: Yeah, you have to. You can't. It's not about seeing the thing. With God, I don't have to see it to know that He's going to bless me with this or that.
1: Amen.
0: But I have the power to speak it. He said he didn't give us... fear is something else, you know.
1: Yes.
0: And we are grasping in fear. Now the Bible said he didn't give us the spirit of fear. But he gave us love. And he gave us power. And he gave us a sound mind.
1: Yes.
0: Yeah, man. We're in our right mind.
1: Man.
0: Yes. So we don't have to fear, Sister D. All we have to do, and one other thing the believer need to understand, we need to be consistent. Yeah?
1: Yes.
0: And so when when we go to God for something, man, He is not tired of us at no given time.
1: Amen. True for elders.
0: You just keep going to Him, man. Ask Him feet, and it's, let me tell you, the word of God says anywhere two person on this earth come in agreement, right here on
1: Amen.
0: This earth. No, me no mean heaven, right on this earth.
1: Right on earth.
0: If two of you come together in unity, my God, whatever you ask, that will He gives.
1: Amen.
0: Mm-hmm.
1: Yes.
0: Amen.
1: He don't want us elders who waver our faith and our belief
0: no,
1: in Him.
0: Man.
1: He wants us must have a strong belief in Him and a strong faith in Him.
0: Yes.
1: You know, because Father God, time is at our time, you know.
0: No.
1: Father God knows exactly when to give us stuff.
0: Yes, ma'am.
1: You know?
0: On time, God.
1: Send us more.
0: Yeah. On time.
1: He wants us to continue to have the faith in Him and believe in Him.
0: Amen. Praise God. Sister D, we are going to commercial now. You hear?
1: All right, Elder. Have
0: praise
1: a
0: God.
1: Luck.
0: All right.
1: Bless you.
0: Bless your girl. Yeah. Bless you. Bless you.
1: Thank you.
0: Praise Jesus. Glory to God. He brought me through. 12 noon. In the U.S. of A. In the tri-state. Praise God. Praise God.
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1: So when me I said they not no number. 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
0: No, of course they got number. 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Yes, 646-538-2734. 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

Yes, yes, the battle is not ours. It is for the Lord. Amen. Praise God. The moment we start to fight that battle, yes, indeed, praise God, there's where we are going to lose. Yes, indeed, praise God. He never lost a battle. Oh, bless God. And sometimes we take things in our own hands. Yes, man, praise God. We want to deal with the thing ourselves. We want to deal with it this way. Yeah, praise God. Hallelujah. But we need to ask the question, how would God approach this? Yeah, amen, praise God. Because sometimes we get into that mood where we just want to do things on our own. Because sometimes, you know, we intend that God do it now. Yeah, you know, I remember the children of Israel when they were under suppression from the Roman rule, and they did everything in the book, because as far as they're concerned, they want to gain power. Yeah, praise God. They want to reach a point where they be the superpower. Yeah, praise the name of Jesus. And so when they heard about the Messiah, that the Messiah was coming, praise God, they were enthused. Yes, man, praise God, hallelujah. But when Jesus came, they expected him to come and just destroy the Romans and just get them out of the way and install the Israelites. But that's not what God planned to do. So when he came, he was going around and he was speaking of the good news, and he was telling the people about how they are to live, you know, be loving with each other. He was going around healing the sick, raising the dead, and they got so upset. My God, that is why when they came up, and that is why when he came up on his own, you know, them refuse him. The people them start to rebel. My God, because it's not happening the way they want it to happen, you know. And so it is with some of us sometimes. We want things to go our way, and if it not go through our way, man, we have a problem with it. Yes, man. My God. Praise the name of Jesus. It don't have to go my way. My God. Praise the name of Jesus. Hallelujah. I leave it in the hands of God. Let him deal with it. Oh, praise God. And so there is absolutely nothing can happen without God allows it. Yeah, praise God. If God do allow the thing, you know, it can't happen, folks. Believe it. Praise God. I saw it go. Yes, indeed, praise God. No matter how you see things going, and it seems as if all is against you, all is going against you, remember this, that God has the last say, and if him no okay the thing, and if him no allow it, it can't happen. All right. Amen.

Praise God. There are Christians, you know, and they are believers sometimes, you know, find themselves going through some things and they are saying, boy, boy, boy. No, no, boy, boy, nothing. All right. Just leave it alone and let God have his way. Yeah. Praise the name of Jesus. Glory to God.

0: Yes, caller, good afternoon. You're live.
1: Good afternoon, Elder. Blessings to you and all the listeners, to Brother CJ, Sister Ivy, and to the gospel family near and far. Elder, I beg you pull up on this one again, my brother.
0: All right, from the top.
1: From the top. Sister Flo, Tomo.
0: Sister Flo, bless up, girl. Bless
1: up, brother. Praise Needham.
0: God. Yes. Bless up, woman of God.
1: Thank you.
0: You're welcome, my dear. You're welcome. From the top, of course, I tell you, it is something when problems arises, when you're going through situations, and boy, it reaches a point where, you know, one after the other, amen, praise God, and you go down on your knees and pray, and when you get up back, my God, everything is all right. Have you ever been there? My goodness, I tell you, we serve an all-powerful God. We serve an almighty God. Yes, indeed, praise God. He's strong, almighty, mighty God. Yes, praise the name of Jesus. From the top. Voice of Pastor Vinette Hammond.

0: Yes, yes, praise God. I tell you, praise the name of Jesus. I tell you, the name of Jesus changes things. Yes, indeed, praise the name of Jesus. To God be the glory.
1: Praise God, great things,
0: great things, great things he has done. Hallelujah. He's an awesome God. He's a wonderful God. Amen. Praise God. And it pays when we serve him. Yes, indeed. Praise God. To our best. And it is the right thing to do. Yes, indeed. Praise the name of Jesus.

Yeah, man, you must know. Yes, indeed. Praise God. You better know. Praise God. Hallelujah. And it pays for you to know that He is God all by Himself. Amen. Praise the name of Jesus. Hallelujah. Somebody does lift him up this afternoon. Somebody does lift him up this afternoon. Praise the name of Jesus. Hallelujah. Praise God. Hallelujah. Praise the name of Jesus.

Yes, yes. All I got to do is call his name and it is done. Oh, bless God. What an assurance. Oh, glory be to God. Praise Jesus. As we continue.

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a little praise tonight. I want to dedicate this little praise to all of the AIDS victims tonight. And you can say anything you want to about them. It's a mother's child. Some father's boy. I want to dedicate, it's just a praise, it's just a praise. For every sickness, to every sickness, there's an answer. If there's a way into a situation, there's a way out of it. The only exit is in hell. When you get in hell, there are no exit doors. You're not going to find nobody in hell that says, you know, or in heaven rather, that says, well, I didn't want to come up here no way. No. Everybody that's going to be in heaven want to be there. But it is my prayer that before the end of 1988, that God will give us an answer to AIDS. Well, he's already given it to us, but I mean a cure. We know the answer. We just got to turn back to God. Come on, say amen. We just got to turn back to God. Ain't no sense in just living like we're living. The blood.

diseases there are, there's an answer. You see, double jeopardy gives you the answer. You got to come up with the question, is that right? We don't have to come up with the answer because we already know that Christ is the answer. See, when God asks a question, he knows the answer already. Yes, Adam, Adam, where art thou? Yes, Moses, Moses, what is that that you have in your hand? Yes, Jeremiah, Jeremiah, is there no palm in Gilead? He asked Elijah, what are you doing here under this juniper tree? He asked Malachi, will a man wrong God? He asked Ezekiel, can these bones live? He asked the crowd, who touched me? He asked the lame man, wilt thou be made whole? He asked Saul, Saul, why do you persecute me?

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But when they opened the doors of the church, John joined that church. And when John joined that church, he came in dancing. Everybody got disturbed. 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
1: To walk down the handle.
0: Somebody said, when I think of the goodness of Jesus and all that he has done for me, I said, my soul cries out, thank God for saving me.
1: To harvest my own crop, but you don't want me to dance in your church. Listen, brother deacons, if I can't shout in your church, hold my mule.
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Praise the name of Jesus. There's no other name that has this authority that this name has. 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
1: Good afternoon, Elder.
0: Good afternoon, Sister Gloria. How you doing?
1: Well, thank God for another day. I heard you earlier, you know, but I went back to Lola Land.
0: Okay, all right.
1: I heard your text and everything. I have it in my head, and I heard you were talking to, what the lady name? The first one that called you there was quoting scripture long. I forget what I'm called. I heard that then.
0: You mean Sister Denden?
1: This Sister Denden. So nothing. And how is the family? How Evangelist and everybody?
0: Thank God everybody's fine. Everybody's all right.
1: Okay.
0: I know your side. How is
1: the gospel family, the CJ gospel family?
0: How is your family doing? How is everybody on that side?
1: I think everybody is well. I didn't hear from my son this week, but sometimes he misses 1 week and calls me the other week.
0: Okay, beautiful.
1: But I think everything, I spoke to him last week, so I am praying and hoping that everything is well.
0: Well, you have power in your tongue, you know. Power is in your tongue, so you just declare it.
1: I heard you elaborating. Me hear Joseph and me hear so. But I heard your Sister Denden's, you know, I heard that. I was fully up.
0: Okay.
1: So don't think I'm not listening. I heard when you start up, music came on, and I said, "What Elder on today?" And then I went off back. But wow. I heard the scripture. I have it in my head. Mm. And with Esther and Ruth and whatever. So but don't think I'm not listening.
0: Why the slave hold your Sister Gloria? Because if Elder is off and you're gone back to sleep, a serious business that.
1: No, I listen later thing. Like now, I am up now or a little earlier. Sometimes I hear Bishop Martin, I'm going right back at 6 o'clock in prayer, and I sit up and listen to prayer, and I'm going right back. Sometimes when I wake again in half the year, a different minister coming on. Anytime they sleep. Last week Sunday I was so sick. Not this Sunday. So when I get the sleep, when the sleep come, I can't hold it back, Elder.
0: Oh Lord, you have to just deal with it.
1: I just take it, because sometimes I'm up so long. So when the Lord give me it, I enjoy it, and then the later programs are better for me. I can't determine that for the ministers, but the later ones, I am fully up and awake.
0: Oh, you're one of them late comers, eh?
1: Yes. And I used to wake early to go to work, you know, 5 o'clock wake, take me shower and call me taxi and off to work. But you know, when you get so young now, Elder.
0: I hear you, girl.
1: Don't get young like me.
0: Oh boy. Well,
1: because I have to get some of that energy where you and Minister Ivy have.
0: Well, no matter what, you know, whether we like it or not, we're gonna get younger. What do you say?
1: When me tell the doctor, so give me thumbs up. I said, "Doctor, when you get dark, when you get so young, you know, you give me thumbs up."
0: Oh yeah.
1: Yeah, so I heard some and fully awake. No, I don't know what time you're getting off, but I heard the scripture and thing like that, so I'm gonna read it a little more.
0: Lovely.
1: But I was doing a little, you know, transaction that I have to do now, Elder. But I heard your start off song, and I know you were coming on, but I don't have no control over the bigger man when he close up my eye.
0: Oh boy. Oh boy, you look like you're under spiritual anesthesia.
1: Yes. When he give me the sleep, I take it, because sometimes I want it and I have to be up nursing the feet or my stomach.
0: Oh boy.
1: That's why I don't come to some of those things where I could really force myself, but you know, I'm not well, so I don't, you know, I have to listen it on the radio.
0: Well, the Bible says let the weak say that they are strong. So what you need for start,
1: I'm strong, because sometimes I'm really weak, But the Lord give me another day. So I said, when I look through the window, I said, Lord, thank you for this day that you didn't promise to me, but you gave it to me anyhow. You keep me through the night.
0: Mm.
1: And I'm not good. I'm not worthy.
0: Wow.
1: But he kept me and I'm alive.
0: That is wonderful. That is wonderful.
1: Yes, yes. I give him thanks, man. I say my little prayer, lie down on my back and say that. A sister told me in Jamaica, I said, what if you can't kneel down? She said, you're prostrate. Anyway, you can't lie down on your belly or your back.
0: Oh, yes, that is a fact.
1: So if I kneel down, I can't get up, elder. Anything I kneel down and do.
0: Wow.
1: So, anyhow, elder, thank you. Let me turn up by the radio so that we can hear you. All right? And
0: all
1: thanks
0: right.
1: for coming out and ministering to us, and may the Lord continue to strengthen you and your family.
0: Thank you so much, Sister Gloria. I received that. All right. And
1: bless you, sir. Bless you. And bless I love you. You, elder.
0: Love you more. Love you more. Love you more.
1: All right. Thanks. Let me turn up by the radio.
0: All right. Bless you. Bless you. Bless you.
1: Bless you. Thanks, elder. Bye-bye.
0: All right. Now, praise God. So Sister Gloria says she's locked. All right. Praise Jesus.

0: cleanse the record, and I will give him.
1: Give him glory.
0: Give him glory. I will praise him.
1: Hallelujah. I will praise him.

praise his name. Thank you, Jesus, from my heart, from the very deep of my heart. I thank you. I will ever

0: ourselves, and you took our place, and you died on the cross, and you washed away every stain. And I will praise you for your blood.
1: Your blood.
0: Precious blood can wash away each stain. Yes, it can.

Yes, somebody yes, needs to believe that his blood can wash away every guilty stain. Praise the name of Jesus. Glory to God.

Yes, yes, I tell you, had it not been for the Lord on our side, amen, praise, our sins would have been here with us even to this very day, praise God. But I'm so glad that there was a time, amen, praise God, hallelujah, when he looked beyond our faults and he saw our needs, praise the name of Jesus. I'm so glad that he died for me, praise the name of Jesus. I'm so glad that today I have a hope, praise the name of Jesus. Hallelujah. Thank you, Jesus. Glory to God.

0: Victor. Minister Patrick Tyson from the Gospel Showcase Radio NYC presents his 35-year anniversary radio gospel concert on Saturday, August 15th, 2026. 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
1: Get ready, get ready.

0: You know, see how your head picky eyes are coming as head. Go and go trim your head, man.
1: Me can't find no good barber about the place in the Bronx for trim your head. You know none?
0: Yes, Razor Express. They

0: got them there. 1305 East Gunnill Road in a Bronx. That's 1305 East Gunnill Road in a Bronx. 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
1: So when me I say they not no number, give me a number, make me call them then now.
0: Of course they got number. You can call Jerry, he my manager and my friend. 646-234-8856. That's a Jerry. And then if you want to tailoring alteration or postering, you know, call Rolly. Yes, 646-538-2734. When we say Razor Express, then bad, then turn up. Your head are going to look distant, then gone.
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Heavenly Father, I ask that right now, that those healing waters, which source is Jesus, would flow into that broken heart, that physical body, and heal them now. We ask it, knowing that you are able. We ask it in the name of the matchless one, the name of Jesus.

Lord, right now, let those healing waters, let them flow, hallelujah, over the sick, the suffering, and the hurting. For you are the same today as you were so long, long ago. Let those healing waters

0: Yes, they will.
1: Yes, indeed. Praise God. Yes, there is the fountain. Hallelujah. Glory be to God. That is filled, my God, with power. There is a fountain that will never ever run dry. Praise God. There is a river. My God. Praise the name of Jesus. Hallelujah. Glory be to God. There is, my God. Hallelujah. A stream. Yes, indeed. Praise the name of Jesus. There is a place. Hallelujah. There is still power. My God. In the name. Hallelujah. Glory be to God. It heals. It keeps. Oh, glory be to God. It satisfies. Yes, indeed. Praise the name of Jesus. Glory to God.

0: My God, my God. Good afternoon, caller. You're live.
1: Oh, that's me.
0: Yes, Sister Gloria, girl. You're still with me. You're not gone back to La La Land. Hey?
1: No, me not. No, me up and about. But look here. You have to go in the studio to record those songs. Where is Sister Sonia Love to confirm with me? I heard her say, you got to record those voice, that nice voice.
0: Oh, boy.
1: Yeah, you can't make it go like that. You got to put it on record.
0: I leave the all of that to the Nightingales, you know what I'm saying?
1: Elder, you're bad.
0: I leave all of that function to the Nightingales, you know what I mean?
1: No, you got to record some of those things. I hope she don't drink hers or porridge and gone to bed. I am up. No, she got to be here to back me up. Come on, Sister Sonia Love.
0: Oh, boy, I tell you.
1: All right, Hilda.
0: All right, God bless you.
1: I'm here with you till you go off, man. Right. I'm not going back. No La La Land for now.
0: No La La Land business. All right.
1: Enough La La Land for the time being,
0: yes.
1: Till when you're gone off, yes. All then right. I have to jump around. I have to do something.
0: Yes,
1: can't be a lazy girl like this.
0: Yes, keep it moving, eh?
1: Yes, Elder. Yes. All right.
0: All right. Bless you, man. Bless you. And good to know that you are enjoying the selections. Good to know that you're enjoying.
1: Yes. Some enjoy it earlier and the later folk.
0: All right. Amen.
1: The older folk enjoy it earlier, the younger
0: one. Okay. The younger one do it later.
1: Enjoy it later.
0: Oh, Lord. All right.
1: Amen. All right, Elder, bye-bye.
0: All right, bless you, man. Bless you. Praise God. To God be the glory. Great things He has done.
2: Oh, yes.
0: Oh, bless God.
2: It took a miracle. A love and grace.
0: Took a miracle to save my soul. Yes, it did. Praise God. Hallelujah. Glory to God. Thank you, Jesus. What a mighty God. What a great God. I just love Him, man.
3: There's no feeling like this.
0: My God. Hallelujah.

0: Nigel.
1: Knowing his destiny.
0: Oh, bless God.

0: Sparrow.
1: Oh, bless the Lord Jesus. Praise God.
2: Could you give me a pull up on this song?
1: All right, from the top, from the top.
2: If yes, that, thank if you, that, Elder.
1: If that
2: thank
1: is
2: you.
1: Not love, by God, what is love?
2: Oh, Jesus.
1: Praise Jesus. Oh, glory. Glory to God.
2: Hallelujah. Thank you, Jesus.
1: That, if,
2: thank
1: that,
2: you, Elder.
1: If that is not love, oh, I don't glory. Know what is love.
2: Yeah? Thank you. Oh,
1: goodness.
2: Thank you.
1: Praise Jesus.
2: Thank you, Elder.
1: Glory to God. What a love,
2: thank
1: man.
2: You.
1: What a love. What a love. What a
2: thank
1: love.
2: You. Thank God. You. By thank God. You.
1: Praise
2: oh,
1: Jesus.
2: Yes, thank you.
1: Yes. Bless you,
2: thank
1: girl.
2: You,
1: bless
2: Elder.
1: You. Bless you.
2: All
1: bless
2: right,
1: your
2: bye.
1: Heart, man. Bless your heart. Praise. And if that isn't love, my God, I don't know. Praise Jesus.

0: God.
1: There was a thief that day.
0: Uh-huh.
1: Yes, a thief.
0: Mm.
1: Hanging by his side.
0: Yes.
1: But he spoke to him with love.
0: And compassion.
1: And compassion.
0: My God. Glory.

If that is not love, my God, then the oceans are dry. Praise the name of Jesus. Glory be to God. Thank you, Jesus. There is absolutely no feeling like this. Nothing that can be compared. Yes.

it. Praise the name of Jesus. Hallelujah. Glory be to God. He shed his blood for you and I. Praise the name of Jesus. Hallelujah. Before sin could be remitted, praise God, one has to die. Praise the name of Jesus. It has to be somebody that has no sin. Praise God. Hallelujah. And right in the nick of time, praise God, he just, I tell you, you talk about on-time God. My God, he's an on-time God. Right in the nick of time. Praise the name of Jesus. Hallelujah. Don't count me out yet. Bless the name of Jesus. Hallelujah. Glory to God. Glory to God.

0: Good afternoon, you're live.
1: Was the song I sung for mom going home.
0: You sang this one?
1: Yes, I promised her that we will meet, and I'm hoping that I worked.
0: Of course.
1: Yes, I sang it for mom going home. She, when I wrote her eulogy and I read it.
0: Well, she gone ahead, and so all you have to do.
1: Yes, and I'm hoping I can keep.
0: Well,
1: I promise to the Lord to meet her.
0: All you got to do, Sister Gloria, just keep your side of the bargain and trust me.
1: Yes, I'm hoping that there will be a resurrection morning.
0: There is going to be a resurrection. And so
1: we
0: that are in the Lord, yes, my God, He will.
1: Those who are dead first will rise, and we which remain will be caught up.
0: Yes.
1: I promise her, I sung it for her when she was going home.
0: Yes, yes. So, well, all you have to do, Sister Gloria, is just play your cards right, and you shall see her again. Yes, indeed. Praise God.
1: Yes, Elder, and thank you.
0: That's a promise. That's a promise from the Lord
1: that's
0: Jesus.
1: That's a promise
0: I made to her.
1: Yes, sir.
0: Amen. Right. Praise God. All right, my dear. Bye-bye. Praise the name of Jesus.
1: Bye-bye.
0: Glory be to God. Hallelujah. There will be a meeting in the hereafter.

God's only son will be leading the procession. Yes, indeed. My goodness. All right, 25 minutes remaining. Pastor Tenzin Dennis will be coming up next. So don't skip it, lock, all right?

0: the Lord Jesus. Glory be to God. Thank you, Jesus. What a mighty God. Hallelujah.
1: My cathedral has a ceiling of blue.
0: My God.

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0: pikin head Zachary has head. Go and go trim your head, man.
1: Me can't find no good barber about the place in the Bronx for trim your head. You know none?
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0: So we spot them there. 1305 East Gunny Road in a Bronx. That's 1305 East Gunny Road in a Bronx. 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
1: So when me, I said, they nah, no number. Give me a number, make me call them then now.
0: No, of course, they got number. You can call Jerry. He my manager and my friend. 646-234-8856. That's a Jerry. And then if you want to tailoring alteration or posteriness, you know, call Rolly. Yes, 646-538-2734. 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Your head are going to look distant, then gone.
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New York City and the world listening. I want to bring you greetings. There's a special greetings going on to you on the

0: this very special day in this very special month. Yes, I want to bring greetings to the CJ Gospel Hour family, all the kids, yes, and the family, all the kids in the CJ Gospel Hour family. Greetings to you this afternoon. God bless you. I want to bring greetings to all the people listening over there in Maryland. Maryland, Born Winners Network. Us in this afternoon, so I want to bring you greetings as well to all you listeners and all the kids over there. Yes.
1: My name is Pastor John. You know, we don't normally do a flashback on the kids show. I found this one and I said, let me roll it on you guys. Check it out and tell me what it sounds like. Check it out and tell me what we sound like. This was a few years ago.
0: It's Divine Church Radio. And this is Kids Time. This is a time we play songs for the kids, by kids, songs that they can sing along, songs that they can do the action, songs that we expect you as a parent to sing along with your kids and do the action with your kids. We present you with the opportunity of saying to your kids, I love you. Yes, because it's not said enough. Kids don't hear it enough. Kids need to understand that this is an integral part of their development and their growth, to know that they are loved by their parents. Yes, so many kids, you know, grow up not knowing, not thinking that their parents love them, because, you know, you check it out, parents really love their kids, but they just don't tell them. So this afternoon, I'm giving somebody an opportunity to say to your child, I love you. It's important. I think it is. I say it every time I'm here. When they wake up in the morning, you say, I love you. When they leave for school, you say, I love you. When they get home from school, you tell them again, I love you. When they go to bed at night, you say, I love you. It's important. And generally speaking, you know, if you have somebody in your life that you care about, that, you know, good friends with, good family, get in the habit of saying to them, I love you, right? Yes, people need to know that they are loved. Don't wait until somebody dies, you know. You're going to come with a bunch of flowers and a whole lot of tears, and let them know you love them now, right? Give them a call. Grab that phone and call somebody and say, I love you. People need to know it, right? And if you have nobody to call, I challenge you to pick up your phone and call me right now and say, I love you. The number to call if you want to talk to me is 914-652-1559. Oh, yes, I'm available. I'm waiting to hear those words from somebody, because I think these words aren't spoken enough. So every afternoon when we gather here, you know, we do something to help you, guys say those words to your kids, right? We invite you to sing along in this little song that we play every Wednesday afternoon to give you an opportunity to say to your kids, I love you. Come on, special. Yes, sing along with your kids now.

most important that you say these words to the kids. You have to let them know that you love them. Yes, you have to let them know that you love them. I just want to say good evening to each and every one. Thank you all for tuning in to be a part of this. Call a friend now, call a friend and tell them, yes, it's kids time. We want the kids to be a part of this. It's no fun. No fun, right? Without the good evening to each and every one. Thank you all for tuning in to be a part of this. Call a friend now, call a friend and tell them, yes, it's kids time. We want to

the kids have their shots. And you know, it's kind of crazy with this COVID thing coming back. The COVID is coming back, they say, so be careful. You might want to have your child wear a mask, start wearing their mask, right? Because it's crazy, right? That's part of the love and appreciation of your child. Make them wear a mask, because too many people are getting sick with this COVID thing. The new COVID kind of sneaky, you know, sneak up on you. So be careful. They say it's coming back. Got to wear your mask again. Yes, you have to be very careful, right? I was reading the news about this 12-year-old that went to school, and he was wearing some kind of thing on his book bag, you know, some kind of thing that spoke to prejudice and, you know, hate and that kind of thing. And they threw him out of school. Boy appealed, and they had to take him back. A lot of stuff going on with our kids. So you have to educate your kids. Yes, you have to correct some things that, you know, they're teaching in the school and on the street, because the street education sometimes messes up your child. Yes, you have to start a conversation with your child. Get to know your child better. Listen to your child. Find out what's going on. Yeah, when you're a parent, you gotta be a detective, you gotta be a judge, you have to be a lawyer. Got to know what's going on. Oh, yes. And get your child checked out. Because nowadays I notice that sickness is not restricted to old people anymore. You know, you have young people dying of cancer. I can't believe young people dying of diabetes. Oh, yes. Love and appreciate your child. You never know when they walk out those doors if they're coming back. Yes, we're getting ready to celebrate a birthday here. Lots of people are going to be cranking up the barbecue. Listen, if you're going to light up the barbecue, you have to give me a call. Let me know so I can come over. Yes, I like my burger with cheese on it. Cheeseburgers, right? So if you're going to light up the barbecue, just give me a call and let me know. I'll be right there. Oh, yes. Yes, back to school, they say. Anyway, back to the music. This is why we're here, so we can, you know, play the music for the kids so they can sing along. Right? Are you ready to sing along with your child this afternoon? Are you ready to show your child how much you love them? Yes, if you love your child, you know, you study these songs so you can sing with your child these songs, and right? But these songs are important to your child. So you got to sing with them. Sing this one if you know it. Sing this one with your child.

about love. It's all about love.

Oh, yes, yes, yes. All you people down there in Maryland, I know you. I know a lot of your parents don't know this one. You better talk to your kids. Talk to your kids. Let them teach you this one. It's all about love. It's all about letting them know that you love them. Yes. Whisper in their ear, I love you. Skidamarink. I don't know what Skidamarink means, but in the end part it says, I love you. And if our kids are happy, we should know, right? If our kids are happy, we should know.

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Come on, let's get going. If you're happy and you know it, nod your head. Let us see those heads going up and down with the kids this afternoon. Come on.

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If you're happy and you know it, you gotta show it. You got to show it. Come on, are you still with me? Yeah, we like to play the songs that the kids love to hear. So the songs that we are playing are songs that, you know, you know that you have heard and you can sing along with the kids. Sing along with the kids. Here's another.

Yes, that's another all-time favorite of our kids. Do you remember that one? Do you remember how to sing that one? Oh, yes. I'm telling you, man. These songs are eternal. They last forever. Right? And the kids love them forever. The kids love them forever. Here's one of my favorite that I like to play for the parents so they can sing this one to their kids.

how your child must feel when they hear that song. Oh my God, I encourage you to, you know, sing with your child, or sing to your child these songs, you know. Let them hear those words from you. Let them feel special. Let them know that they're special when you say these words to them. Oh yes, I wonder if you're with me. What if you're with me this afternoon? You need to understand how important it is for you to let these kids know that you really love them enough to sing along with them this afternoon, enough to, you know, play with them, enough to let them be a part of everything you do, especially on a day like today. Yes, come on, let's get together with the kids and do the action to these songs, you know. Do the action to these songs, all right? Here we go. Let me hear you try this one. Try this one with your kids.

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Well, if you haven't tried this one,

hokey, hey, if you can't do the hokey pokey by now, well, I don't know, man, you need therapy. 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So you should know the hokey pokey by now. Here's something else that you should know as well. Are you ready for this one?

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In every way. 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They change the song like that. 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What do they have for us now?

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0: 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Hello.
1: Good afternoon, Pastor John.
0: Good afternoon. How you doing?
1: I'm doing much better today than yesterday and the day before.
0: Wonderful. To God be the glory.
1: And thank you for playing my song. This every time I hear that song, it brings me to tears.
0: Well, I'm so glad that you enjoyed it, you know.
1: Yeah, I didn't know that you were coming on, but I heard the song and I said, oh my God, it's my song.
0: Yeah.
1: Oh, I'm here.
0: Yeah, we're here on a Wednesday.
1: Doing a bit and, yes, I know, but sometimes I have little duties to do and I'm not sick, but today is my day off because I did the duties yesterday.
0: Okay, wonderful. So I'm so glad you could be a part of it this afternoon.
1: Yeah, man, I heard my song and I said, then immediately after the song, I heard you said, okay. I said, the program is, you know, is a theme song, as you told me.
0: Right.
1: So I was wondering if I got that one for free. But it was it wasn't a free one, it was your program coming on. But thanks, thank you.
0: Well, I'm glad you enjoyed it still.
1: Yes, sir, yes, sir, yes, I do.
0: We'll be back again on Sunday so you can join us then and you get it for free this time.
1: All right, Pastor John.
0: Thank you so much for calling.
1: You're welcome, bye-bye.
0: Yes, New York City and the world, we cater for everyone, right? Bingo, as his name, is the son, right? And you know how it is. We try to play the song so the kids can sing along. These songs got a genuine black flavor to them, right?

Yeah, speak on and let the kids express themselves, right? The song says, this little light of mine, I'm gonna let it shine. We like to play songs that our kids love, you know, to get up and dance to and be a part of. And that's what we do on a Wednesday. We encourage the kids to sing along, dance with your parents. Yes, hug your child. Use the opportunity to squeeze them. Let them know you love them. Come on, get to your feet.

0: It's a brown girl in the ring. You know, there's been a lot of controversy over this brown girl, but we all know how it is. Yes, somebody, are you listening this afternoon? It's kids time. We do this for the kids on a Wednesday. And we hope that you are enjoying it. We hope that you are enjoying the kids show this afternoon. And if you are and you want to let me know, the number is 914-652-1559. Please don't be afraid to give me a call. We're approaching the commercial hour. As we cross over, we're going to do some songs for, you know, the other kids. The other kids. Yes, I don't want to get nobody angry, so we'll be doing some songs for the big kids. Yes, are you with me? 914-652-1559. Don't be afraid to give me a call and let me know that you are here. Don't give me a call. Yes. Yes, Carl, hello.
1: Good evening, Pastor John. Praise God. I'm giving God praise. I just want to say many blessings to your beautiful family.
0: Thank you.
1: But Pastor John, I always have a problem with that song that you about the brown girl in the ring. What happened to us chocolate girls?
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0: You know, see how your head picky there, Zachary, I said. Go on, but trim your head, man.
1: Me can't find no good barber about the place in the Bronx which you made. You know none?
0: 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Them do tailoring alteration too. 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
1: So which part them there?
0: 1305 East Gunnill Road in the Bronx. That's 1305 East Gunnill Road in the Bronx. 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
1: So when me I said they nah no number. Give me a number, make me call them then now.
0: No, of course they got number. You can call Jerry, he my manager and my friend. 646-234-8856. That's a Jerry. And then if you want to tailoring alteration or posteriness, you know, call Rolly. Yes, 646-538-2734. When we say Razor Express, then bad, then turn up. Your head are going to look beast and then gone.
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0: And if you have a song that you haven't heard, and you know, Lonely, the Axe or the Chocolate Girls, why don't you call us and let us know so we can try and find it for you. If there's a particular song you want to hear, we aren't afraid. Yes, we aren't afraid to play it, right? We aren't afraid to play it right here on Divine Church Radio. 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We want everybody to be happy, big kids and little kids, so don't be afraid. My name is Pastor John. I must tell you that, you know, our church is located at 697 East 219th Street, right at the corner of White Plains Road in the Bronx. 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Yes, call Ella.
1: Yes, Pastor, I heard that you said everyone's calling and request for a song.
0: Oh, yes.
1: And you know my song, It's From Me.
0: I got it queued up, I know. I didn't want any more problems in the afternoon, so I make sure to queue it up.
1: But through your car note, you know, I have to jump on the water.
0: I believe you.
1: You know, because I need to see Sammy.
0: Yes, you need to talk to Sammy, right?
1: Right. And remember about this, that's the one that I said.
0: Yes, Chocolate.
1: Please, Chocolate Girl. So
0: right.
1: You can rewind back, it's the Brown Girl, but it's Chocolate I am putting in my...
0: Hey, Chris, for
1: all right. Remember to call the producers.
0: Oh, most definitely. Gonna get them on speed dial. All right.
1: Praise God. So, Sammy, the Chocolate Girl in the Ring, and Sammy.
0: Okay, I hear you.
1: Thank you, our pastor.
0: Thank you.
1: God bless.
0: God bless you, too. Amen. Yes, New York City. The phone lines are acting up now. People want to hear their song. Is there a song you want to hear? Don't be afraid. Give me a call. It's kids time. Big kids, little kids, old kids, young kids, fat kids, skinny kids. I love all the kids. So you can call me, and we will put your song right up there. Are you ready now as we push off this section? Yes.

All he did was to plant some corn. All he did was to plant some corn. Then they

thing this the twist will do for you. One thing the twist will do for you. It will keep you fit. Trust me. He said the twist will keep you fit. Won't it? I said the twist will keep you fit. Anybody still with me? I don't know about you, but you know we're going into the big kid stuff, right? We're going into the big kid stuff. Are you ready for this one? Are you ready for this one? Oh yeah.

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I don't know. These big kids, all these big kids don't even remember it. I know some of our big kids don't even remember it. But we're digging deep this afternoon. We're digging deep this afternoon to make our kids happy. All the kids, we're trying to make them happy, yes. And if you're listening this afternoon, these two songs were picked out with you in mind. We picked these songs with you in mind. So please, I hope that you are enjoying the songs that we picked for you. Oh yes, are you still with me? This is a special

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Oh yes, oh yes, oh yes, oh yes. Digging down this afternoon to make the big kids happy. You want to make the big kids happy.

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I'm out there enjoying it. 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Give me a call. Let me know. Yeah, we do this for you. This is only for you. Listen to this one.

U.S., New York City, and the world. I trust that you are being entertained this afternoon. Here we go with another favorite of ours for the big kids. Yes.

Yes, yes, New York City, old island in the sun. My God, are you still with me? Are you still with me this afternoon? I'll remind you for a number. The number is 718-515-2403 or 914-652-1559. All this is for your big kids this afternoon.

is off Bobby Lawn. 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We hope you have enjoyed the broadcast. 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

0: Yes, we're looking for the chocolate girls. 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We're going to get there one of these days. 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Let's wind this down. 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

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Stand and watch them bust open the coconut for you, yeah, and put a straw in it, and you know, can't put it to it again, you know, because you get old now. You have to put a straw in it, huh?

Yes, I'm telling you, this song made this man so famous the world over. I'm telling you, man. You know, they're doing a little thing on YouTube, you know, called Teach Them, where this guy is trying to interview, you know, all these, you know, artists, old-time artists. And I'm telling you, it's a beautiful thing. You should try and check it out. It's called Teach Them. And they're talking to these guys and doing all of these songs. All of these songs, you know, talking about their history, where they came from, and all of that. Yeah, I'm sure you'd love it.

Oh yes, beautiful, beautiful, talking about our island. But I could not end without, you know, going for the doctor's favorite song. She would kill me. So, you know, this is Sister Ivy's favorite.

sometimes even a good book will make you cry. My name is Pastor John, right? And I hope you've been enjoying our broadcast this afternoon. Yeah, it's kids time. We play the songs for the kids. Big kids, little kids, old kids, young kids, fat kids. We try to include everybody. That's what we do. So the songs we pick, you know, we try to match it with the kids who listen to our broadcast. We ask you to invite a friend the next time around so they can share in this. And as, you know, we come to the end of this broadcast, I just want to thank, you know, everyone that, you know, stood by, everyone that stayed around to listen to our songs and be a part of it. And I want to dedicate this song to all the beautiful ladies, yes, over there in the Bronx and down there in Maryland and everywhere else that are listening this afternoon. This one really goes out to all of you, goes out to all of you this afternoon. I'm telling you, I'm going to dedicate this one to all the beautiful ladies. It's a very special song, special to me, and I hope that you will like it as well. And once again, thank you for being a part of this, and I see you guys on Sunday night.

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1: 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You know none?
0: 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And like off your pants, them look like them can fit big and fold. Them do tailoring alteration too. Call them are the best.
1: So which part them there?
0: 1305 East Gunhill Road in the Bronx. That's 1305 East Gunhill Road in the Bronx. 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
1: So when me I said they not no number, give me a number, make me call them then now.
0: No, of course they got number. You can call Jerry, he my manager and my friend.